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0: This is Adelaide's Coast of Amherst, Steve Pagalli. Good morning to you. Yes, indeed, Supertramp, it is. It's raining again. Also, before that, classic sort of psychedelia British pop from the 60s, Roy Wood with The Move, Flowers in the Rain, and Brian Ferry. Hard rain. It's going to fall. Indeed. It's coming up to 18 to 10 o'clock. A few things, if you're interested in doing over the next week here in Adelaide, all sorts of stuff happening. Actually happening today, a great little thing. It's called Rotary Backpacks for Outback Kids, a really lovely community initiative happening tonight, Tuesday evening. Local Rotary clubs, they're getting together at the Ridley Grove Community Garden to pack 60 backpacks for children in remote South Australia. There's food and there's also a chance to have a chat as well. So it's not just about packing the bags. It's about people getting together and doing something useful for kids who could really benefit from it. Now, you may be a knitter or a sewer. If you are, well, and you're looking for something a little more relaxed to do, there are a number of local knitting and sewing groups meeting around Adelaide this week. And some members, they do make things for charities and people in need. And it's a nice reminder, too, that community groups don't always have to be about raising thousands of dollars. Sometimes it's simply people sitting around a table having a chat and making something useful. So I imagine if you want to find out more about that, just Google Adelaide local knitting and sewing groups and it'll all pop up for you. Now, here's one that's a bit of me. On Friday and Saturday, the Adelaide Central Market are putting on seafood and sounds. So if you've got South Australian seafood there, tick. Cooking demonstrations, tick. Tastings, tick, tick. Live music and DJs, tick, tick as well. It sounds like a pretty good combination, so you can grab something to eat, have a wander around the market and listen to some music while you're there. A few of the things happening in Adelaide this week, and we've got quite a few more to tell you before we finish up at midday, all right? Musically next, though, in our rain hour, we're going to visit the lounge.
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If you're a regular listener to this program, you would know I'd like to visit the lounge. Every now and then, there's Babs, Barbara Streisand, classic Don't Rain on My Parade, and the chairman of the board, Mr. Sinatra, along with Gloria Estefan there. Nice duet. Come rain or come shine. It is our rain hour. In the next hour, we've got another word, keyword, and in the third hour, another keyword. So hang in for that one. All right, we can fit about three more in before the 10 o'clock news.

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0: Here on Adelaide's Coast FM, the big question, who'll stop the rain? Although I think it's going to over the next few days after today. That was a listener suggestion for Ken and Sue at Woodcroft. Thank for that. Also, we gave you a couple of Britain's Got Talent alumni. Indeed, Sydney Christmas and Lauren Allred and their great take on Over the Rainbow. And John Paul Young, of course, he's still standing in the rain, a little soggy. It's one after 10. It's a little late, but here's the news, and we'll have a new keyword after the news.
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2: Hello there, I'm Sean Bindley. Federal Liberal member Andrew Hastie says Western Australia's Liberal leader, Basil Zemplis, hasn't run a strong enough campaign in the Secret Harbour by-election. The seat has been a Labor stronghold for nearly 20 years, with Mr Zemplis claiming in the build-up that Labor losing the seat will be a win for the party, even if it's not his candidate selected. Mr Hastie told the ABC he doesn't agree with this approach.
3: Well, Basil Zemplis said that a win for One Nation would be an opportunity. I don't see that at all. I think we should be fighting to win in every contest we enter, or we shouldn't enter the contest. You don't wave the white flag. Voters sense weakness, and they'll go to the strong horse.
2: Victorian Premier Ben Carroll will unveil plans to scale back the first stage of the suburban rail loop between Cheltenham and Box Hill. Stephanie Wacklowick reports.
4: The Premier will aim to shave $2 billion off the mammoth $34.5 billion project. The Herald Sun reporting he plans to scrap two underground station interchanges at Box Hill and Glen Waverley and replace them with surface transfers at those two sites instead. A second station entrance at Clayton will also be cut, along with complex pedestrian bridges in Burwood and Cheltenham. Two station contracts still under tender won't progress until a further independent technical review across the project, which could save another $1 billion. Stephanie Wacklowick, State Parliament, Melbourne.
2: The Queensland State Government is defending its prison infrastructure investment, claiming it has inherited a broken system. Concerns are growing over Queensland's ability to house new inmate projections under proposed breach bail, go-to-jail laws. The Corrective Services Minister, Laura Gerber, says they are making progress.
5: The previous Labor government didn't build a single new prison in a decade. We've injected 25% capacity into the Youth Justice Detention Centre with the opening of the Wacol Remand Centre. In the correction space, we opened the first new prison in Queensland in over a decade with the Lockyer Valley Correctional Facility. So we've injected a further 2,000 beds into the system.
2: The US Treasury Secretary, Scott Bessent, has outlined new sanctions on countries that trade with Iran as a way to further weaken the Iranian economy. However, he didn't name countries or provide a timeline for the new measures that he referred to as Economic D-Day for Iran. Nick Harper is in Washington.
6: We are launching an economic onslaught against Iran's financial connections around the globe.
7: U.S. Treasury Secretary Scott Bessent detailing the Trump administration's change in tactics over Iran, suspending military attacks in favor of financial pressure.
6: Our objective is to sever every economic lifeline that sustains this tyrannical regime.
7: Bessent also said the U.S. would target over 60 entities, individuals and vessels that enable Iran's nuclear and missile industries or buy Iranian oil. But when it came to calling out specific countries, he refused to name names, instead saying President Donald Trump was speaking to world leaders to ask them to cease trade with Iran. China remains Iran's main trading partner. When asked if the White House would penalize Beijing, Bessent would only say no one is above the reach of US sanctions.
2: The Australian dollar is buying 71.5 US cents. This is Air National News. Australian wicketkeeper Alex Carey is confident Manus Labuschagne is close to a career-saving knock. The Queenslander is under pressure to make October's touring squad to South Africa after scoring just 36 runs in three innings against Bangladesh. But Carey says Labuschagne is brilliant at his best and he's not far away.
8: I don't think many batters found it easy out here, so, you know, he's working really hard. And the score is really close for him.
2: A huge AFL move could be on the cards, with growing speculation that Giants superstar Toby Green may be headed south. Air News' Sarah Patterson reports.
9: Green is reportedly set to meet with Geelong this week about the possibility of switching teams, though some pundits suggest a move back to his home state of Victoria would be less about winning a flag and more about family. The Giants skipper has been linked to the Cats for several weeks now. The potential for reuniting with good mate Jeremy Cameron considered a big sweetener. Sarah Patterson, S Sport.
2: And Broncos captain Adam Reynolds has played his last game in the NRL. The champion halfback has been ruled out of Brisbane's final two games due to injury concerns. Reynolds says he understands the decision by the coaching staff.
10: They're caring about you as a person before an athlete. Medical staff and Mads were quite concerned whether I'd get through, you know, parts of the game or not. So after going back and forth, just decided to call it. 30 minutes on the field wouldn't define, you know, the career I've had.
2: Australian Independent Radio News.
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0: It's getting warmer. It's 15 degrees. Going to get up to 17 today. Cloudy, really high chance of rain. That's becoming less likely, though. Late this afternoon and evening, wind southerly, 25 to 35 k's. Becoming light in the late evening. Partly cloudy, 17 degrees for Wednesday, and a sunny day Thursday, and 19 degrees. It's coming up to 7 after 10. Good morning, Steve McNally, Tuesday Coast Magazine. Here on Adelaide's Coast FM, we go through to 12 o'clock. We're having a keyword musically per hour. The first hour, if you missed it, it was rain. Song titles with the word rain in it, all right? This hour, the word is play, okay? Or derivatives of that word, okay? Play is our keyword, song titles, with that in the title, of course. And if you've got an idea, the line's always open. Some people already did in that first hour on 8371-1000. I'll say a big good morning to Doug at Parkside. It's got the dreaded RSV at the moment. I know a lot of people have had that. Not good. Hope you get better soon, Doug. And also, always great to hear from Pat at Gawler. Okay, so our keyword this hour, play.

0: This is your community station. It is. ...88.7 Adelaide's Coast FM, and those couple of songs remind me of the times when I used to do lots of live gigs as a DJ. People would come up, can you play something country? A bit of Brooks and Dunn there, and then other people would come up and say, can you play some funky music? And then other people used to say all sorts of other things, which I can't repeat on radio. But Wild Cherry from the 70s, that's a good way to start off this hour. That's our keyword, song titles with the word play in it. Speaking of that, musically next... Over the weekend, we caught up with a movie that a lot of people have been telling us about us for a fair while now. Everybody's given it the thumbs up, never got to it to the weekend. And I must admit, when we saw it, we went, yeah, we really enjoyed it. The song, the movie is Song Sung Blue with Hugh Jackman and Kate Hudson about a real life story of a couple of Neil Diamond interpreters, not impersonators, interpreters. And it was great. I didn't know the full story, so it really surprised us, a few of the things that happened through the movie. So if you get a chance to see it, I'm sure you'll enjoy it, especially if you're a lover of Neil Diamond music. And next up, we'll play a song that features quite prominently in Song Sung Blue.
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0: 88.7 Adelaide's Coast FM. And our word of the hour is play, okay, in song titles. But we thought we'd sort of think outside the square there. Play in the name of the group, Player. Okay, Baby Come Back. LRB are playing to win a Neil Diamond with one of his huge songs. Just simply titled Play Me, 29 after 10 o'clock. A few listeners have been ringing to say, where's my entertainment reporter, Betty Samus, that I have on every couple of weeks, tells us what's happening in Adelaide, you know, shows and theatre productions and movies, all that sort of stuff. Well, she's still swanning around Santorini, lucky her, in the sun, getting a bit of a tan. And I think she's still got a couple of weeks to go. So as soon as Betty's back in Adelaide, we'll have her on, and she'll probably regale some of her adventures up in the Greek islands, which will make us all very jealous, won't it? 16 degrees, 17 is the maximum. Rain is the simple forecast. And Mr. White is next.
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6: 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He's on every Tuesday morning. He's terrific. He's a good boy, really.
7: One ticket, please. 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

0: Nice little Aussie memory there for Daryl and the boys of Sherbet here on Coast FM. Bit of Child's Play and Mr. White. Yes, Barry himself. Let the music play. That's what we try to do 24-7 on this radio station, 88.7. Adelaide's Coast FM, 22 to 11 right now. And it is that time. I know you've been waiting all morning. It's another episode of The Passing Parade. 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Good morning, John.
1: Hello again. This is John DeRemus with The Passing Parade, the story of a man of many parts. President Franklin Roosevelt ranked him, along with Thomas Jefferson and Benjamin Franklin, as one of the three greatest minds America has produced. He was an astute diplomat, a notable scientist, and perhaps the most efficient military administrator of his time. His name was Benjamin Thompson. And I'll be back with his story after this message.
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1: Benjamin Thompson was born in the village of Woburn, Massachusetts in 1753. At 13, he was apprenticed to a draper in Salem. In his spare time, he studied mathematics, chemistry, and physics, determined not to neglect the slightest opportunity for advancement. At 17, he moved to Boston, where he subsequently found employment as a schoolteacher. When the War of Independence broke out, his sympathies lay with England, and he joined the British Army in Boston. When Washington's forces advanced on the city, it was evacuated by the British, and Thompson boarded a ship bound for England. On his arrival, he went straight to the office of Lord George Germain, Secretary of State for the Colonies. So impressed was Germain by the report he submitted on the American situation that he conferred on him the rank of Under-Secretary. He was later made a colonel in the King's Dragoons. At the war's end, granted a substantial life pension by the British government for his services, he was invited by the Elector of Bavaria to reorganize the Bavarian military forces. Before accepting the assignment, he wrote to King George III of England requesting permission. The king not only granted it, but threw in a knighthood and a coat of arms as well. Now, Sir Benjamin Thompson, the former draper's apprentice, set about cleaning up the worst military mess in Europe. Yes, Sir Benjamin. The results he achieved delighted the Elector, who appointed him Minister of War and Police, Generalissimo of the Army, and State Councillor. For all practical purposes, he became dictator of Bavaria at the age of only 31. It has been said that no man could have used his powers more wisely. Bavaria at the time was in a chronic state of economic depression. Thompson worked miracles and soon had the country on its feet. Meanwhile, he renewed his scientific studies, probing into the nature and properties of heat, a phenomenon of which little was then known. Among other things, he invented the enclosed fuel stove for cooking. In 1794, under Thompson's administration, the Bavarian army won a resounding victory over the invading army of revolutionary France. The hero of the hour, he was elevated to the status of Count and became Count Rumford, taking his title from the American town of that name. In 1798, heaped with honors, he returned to England as Bavarian ambassador. He continued his scientific work there and devised numerous improvements in heating, lighting, and cooking apparatus. In 1800, he founded the Royal Institution of Great Britain, which became renowned as one of the great scientific research centers of the world. General Sir Benjamin Thompson, Count of Rumford, died in 1814 at the age of 61, revered throughout Europe as few men have been. Our time is up till we meet again for another chapter in The Passing Parade. This is John DeRemus. As always, thank you so much, and goodbye for now.
0: And thank you, John, too, and The Passing Parade. We'll be back this time tomorrow, thanks to station sponsor Adelaide Property Clearances. They're all a part of Waterman Property, the deceased estate and hoarders specialists, here on 88.7 Adelaide's Coast FM. It's 17 to 11 now. A few more things to do around the place over the weekend. A day at the con on Saturday. Don't know where the title comes from, but nevertheless, I'll tell you what it's all about. It caught my eye because it's a little different. The Adelaide Uni University is holding a day at the con looking at music technology and creative practice. There'll be vintage and modular synthesizers, recording, VR and performances. So if you've ever wondered what happens when music, technology and a room full of curious young people get together, this could be worth a look. Some really good markets too happening on Saturday. I love hanging around a market and looking at all the stuff. The Adelaide Hills Farmers Market is on, so if you like buying your food from the people who actually grow it or make it, the Adelaide Hills Farmers Market on Saturday morning. It's a good chance to pick up some local produce and have a chat with growers and producers. And this time of year, there's plenty of wonderful winter produce around. And also on Saturday morning, if you live further towards south, the Wollongong Farmers Market is on. That's a Saturday morning as well. It's one of those markets where you can spend an hour or two just wandering around, talking to producers and finding things that you probably didn't know you needed until you saw them. Okay, so a few more things to happen around Adelaide and surrounds over this weekend. We've got a few more of those too in our next hour. But more to our songs with the word play in the title.

Big, bold and brassy. Do you remember that from the early 70s? The called CCS. The band played the boogie. They certainly do. We gave you some early Stones too. That was a listener suggestion. Playing with Fire and Cat Stevens. Where did the children play? Somewhere safe, I hope. It's 6 to 11 o'clock. We should be able to squeeze a couple more in before the 11 o'clock news.

so your heart broke. You sit around moping, crying, crying. 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

0: Thinking outside the square then, did you get that one? The theme was in the name of the artist, Normie Rowe and the Playboys, indeed. Que sera, sera. The main ingredient before that, everyone plays the fool. We do, all, don't we, on occasion. It's just gone 11 o'clock. We'll have a new key music word next hour after the news.
1: Block the wind, rain and sun with outdoor blinds from phantomscreens.com.au. 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
2: Hello there, I'm Sean Bindley. A wiring fault has caused peak hour headaches for Sydney train passengers on the North Shore line. Urgent repairs were needed at Chatswood, causing trains to be suspended between Gordon and Chatswood. Disruptions also hit the T1 Western and T9 lines. This commuter says it's been a hassle getting to uni.
3: Left early, so that's at least a good thing, but mate, I was just frustrated.
4: Yeah.
3: No, it was a bit annoying.
2: A statewide New South Wales gambling exclusion register implementing facial recognition technology could be introduced in a bid to reduce harm. Jefferson Shaw reports.
5: Gaming operators will soon need to give up 1 in 2 poker machine entitlements sold, fulfilling a Minns government election promise increasing forfeiture rates. It's part of a wider gaming reform package introducing a New South Wales-wide exclusion register with mandatory facial recognition technology at gaming room entrances by 2028. In addition to self-exclusion, family, friends, venues and police would also be able to exclude individuals where there's significant risk of harm. The government says it will also review the length of the 6-hour mandatory gaming shutdown period. Jefferson Shaw, State Parliament.
2: Transport experts in Victoria claim trying to change the suburban rail loop now to save money will deliver a far inferior project. The Premier Ben Carroll is trying to claw back $2 billion, scrapping extra car parking at Glen Waverley, a second station entrance at Clayton will go, along with pedestrian bridges in Burwood and Cheltenham. Infrastructure advisor Dr. Eric Keyes fears they're making crucial mistakes.
6: $2 billion out of a, you know, what we're told is a $35 billion project is less than 10%, and yet the connections that are getting cut are critical to the way people will experience the service once it opens.
2: A man will face court today after more than $1 million worth of drugs were dropped into a North Queensland prison by drone. Amy Drew has the details.
7: The drone was discovered on the grounds of Townsville Correctional Centre in May, along with a package allegedly containing methamphetamine, GBL and large quantities of prescription drugs, said to be worth more than $1 million. Syringes, a glass pipe, mobile phone and SIM card were also allegedly found. The 47-year-old man was apprehended following a joint investigation by corrective services and officers in Townsville and Bundaberg. He's facing 5 counts of supplying dangerous drugs, along with trafficking and dealing.
2: And Adelaide has had some significant rainfall overnight. Michael Conway from the Weather Bureau says it was close to record-breaking.
8: Adelaide was the 5th highest for August and the highest since 1934 with 29 millimetres. The record is 1851, that shows you how long the records go back, with 56.6 millimetres in August. But it was a very wet day, and we had plenty of totals of 25 to 45 millimetres, even up higher in the Mount Lothian Ranges, Lenswood 65.
2: And a report shows young Australians are at risk of becoming worse off than the generation before them. They earn less than the last generation at the same age and have a level of home ownership the same as in the 1940s. Anglicare Executive Director Casey Chambers says the promise of progress for future generations is being broken.
9: And what we're seeing is that younger Australians today, people under 35 or so, are nowhere near the position that older Australians were when they were that age.
2: This is Air National News. In AFL news, Geelong, the Western Bulldogs and Richmond are the 3 clubs left in the race for Zach Butters after the star midfielder told Port Adelaide he'll be returning to Victoria. Meanwhile, Mark McVeigh has hit the ground running as Essendon's new coach, already taking part in list management meetings. He's been unanimously appointed to the role, starting immediately and leaving his job as assistant coach at the Swans. Former teammate Matthew Lloyd telling Footy Classified he is the right man for the job.
10: These jobs are hard to get. He understands just how big this job is. He's not naive. He understands that it's not going to be easy with where the club's currently at now. He has to get to work. He's finished with the Sydney Swans. as of now, and he's already been in list management.
2: In rugby league, Thursday night's dead rubber between the Broncos and Storm will trial a kickoff change for the first time. The team conceding points will have the option to receive the ball rather than kicking off. And Brisbane Football Club Lions FC are hoping to keep their Australian Cup fairy tale alive in tonight's quarterfinal. Coach Dan Barber says they're starting to believe after historic wins over Perth Glory and Melbourne City.
4: Just under 800 teams nationally start off in the competition, and we're fortunate enough at the minute to be in the last eight. It's been an unbelievable journey so far, and everyone's buzzing around the club, as you can imagine.
2: And a new record has been set in the English Premier League, Chelsea scoring in the opening 31 seconds in their 3-2 win over Fulham. Brazilian superstar João Pedro getting his team off to a flyer.
11: And here's João Pedro, wow. And he digs it past the keeper, wow. And Chelsea are in front.
2: Australian Independent Radio News.
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0: It's still hanging around the 16 degree mark, only 17 is our forecasted maximum. Cloudy, plenty of that outside at the moment. Very high chance of rain becoming less likely late this afternoon and evening. Wind southerly 25 to 35 k's, becoming light in the late evening. Partly cloudy, 17 degrees for Wednesday. No rain forecasted, I don't think, for the rest of the week. And sunny and 19 on Thursday, which is nice. It's nearly 7 after 11. Good morning, Steve McNally. This is our last little bit through to 12 of our Tuesday Coast magazine. We've been having a particularly word as a theme this morning. First hour, the word was rain. Second hour, it was play. Now, our final theme word is game. Okay, the end of the regular season, the AFL finished, of course, so not as many games that we have to suffer through, for me anyway, for the rest of the year. So the word is game. Song titles with the word game in it. Okay, now first two songs of the hour are going to segue in from our last hour's keyword.

0: 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Joe South, games people play, and also to kick off the hour, the very familiar sound of Queen, and they are just playing the game. 14 after 11, you better get ready and crank those laptops up, because we're going to play computer games next.
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0: Haven't played that one in a long, long time. From the 90s, that was Jewel playing her Foolish Games. Also, poor old boy George, part of the Crying Game. And My Sex, great memory from the 80s. That, Computer Games here on Coast FM, 28 after 11. Game is our keyword for this hour through to midday. Song titles with the word game in it. Okay, the weather game, 16 degrees, 17 our maximum, and rain is the forecast.
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0: Love to give this one last plug. We spoke with the CEO of Guide Dogs, South Australia, Northern Territory, about 5 weeks ago, about Paw Gust. Okay, it's one last walk, one life-changing cause. And Guide Dogs, SA Northern Territory, calling on all dog walkers, fitness enthusiasts and supporters to lace up their sneakers and get out the dog leash in August. Or you can join some friends for some hearty walks this winter as part of its last ever Pawgust. Okay, so get in there. You can find out more about it. It really raises some great funds. Pawgust.com.au.

Going back for the Yardbirds there, playing their little games here on Coast FM. Four Tops, Motown, it's all in the game. And Foreigner, we're just playing some head games with you. 23 to midday after 12, Chris Chalmers in, will be in. He is in. He's in the next studio. Get ready for Deep Roots and Dusty Roads after the midday news. A couple of final things you may be interested to checking out over the weekend. On Saturday and Sunday, the Adelaide Pickleball Cup. As pickleball continues to make its way into the Australian sporting vocabulary, the Adelaide Pickleball Cup is on this weekend at Elizabeth East. And if you've never seen pickleball played, it's a bit like tennis, badminton and table tennis getting together and deciding to create another sport. It's also become a very social game too, so perhaps that's the part of the attraction. If you're into AFLW, yes, there's some AFLW action at Unley Oval on Saturday afternoon with Adelaide taking on West Coast. So if you're looking for something outdoors and special, it's going to be a pretty nice day too, I think, on Saturday. It's a pretty good way to spend a sort of winter Saturday afternoon. And you don't necessarily have to be a footy tragic to enjoy the atmosphere. If you've ever said to yourself, I've always wanted to write my own life story, but never actually got around to it. There's a creative writing group meeting in Mount Barker on Friday. It's absolutely free and it could be just the motivation you need to finally put some of those stories down on paper. That could be interesting indeed. And, of course, Sunday night, a great night. Looking forward to it at the Gov. A night with Swanee and friends. All sorts of music will be there. He's got special guests on with him. And Dave Gleason from the Angels and Streaming Jets will be interviewing Swanee for a little while on stage. There'll be a Q&A. If you're in the audience, you can ask a question, okay, of anything. He's sort of getting back and bringing it back to the basics, he is. Looking forward to that. 6:30 at the Gov this Sunday night, the 30th of August. All right, continuing with our gaming songs.

0: Now, I must admit, there's one artist I don't play too often on a Tuesday morning. Peter Gabriel, talented man, though. Games Without Frontiers, the name of the song. And classic Wayne Fontana before that, just playing the game of love. Haven't we all done that once or twice? Indeed. It's right on 11:45 now.
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some early midnight oil there. From the Bird Noises 12-inch extended EP, No Time for Games, Peter Carrot and the Boys. And before that, we had Chris Isaak. Great song, Wicked Game, 4 minutes to 12 time. I'm out of here. Thanks for your suggestions this morning, folks. Enjoy the fine weather that we're going to have, I think, for the rest of the week. Anyway, and hopefully we'll catch up with you next Tuesday at 9. Chris John is waiting for you. He is to entertain you with his deep roots and dusty roads after the midday news.

0: 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This is Air News South Australia. Good morning, I'm Steve Barker. A naval milestone at Osborne yesterday, the keel was laid for the first Hunter-class ship. Premier Peter Malinauskas says the state's $45 billion frigate project is a big deal.
1: The Hunter-class frigate is seeing up to 3,000 people working on this platform alone.
0: Relatives of Adelaide woman Anne Marie Smith have shared their ongoing grief in victim impact statements provided to South Australia's District Court. Former co-director of Ms. Smith's NDIS provider, Integrity Care SA, Amy Collins, has pleaded guilty to a charge of reckless conduct. Ms. Smith died in April 2020 from causes including malnutrition, severe septic shock, multiple organ failure, and other complications from her cerebral palsy while she was in full-time care. Collins will face a further pre-sentence hearing next month. South Australians have lost more than $6 million in the first half of this year through scams. More than $3.5 million of that was lost to investment scams, which promised people big returns for supposedly low-risk investments. A further $730,000 was lost through account and identity takeover scams. Consumer Affairs Minister Michael Brown says scams are becoming increasingly sophisticated.
2: The nature of scams is changing. We're no longer dealing with the days of the poorly written email claiming to be from a Nigerian prince. These days, scammers are increasingly using sophisticated criminal networks and harnessing artificial intelligence and stolen data in order to hoodwink their victims. And behind every one of the figures that we've got here in South Australia is a person who has been deceived.
0: A major drug bust at Onkaparinga Hills. Police seized nearly 300 cannabis plants from a property last week, the culmination of a year-long investigation. Five men aged between 27 and 43 are already before the courts facing charges relating to the commercial cultivation of cannabis. The operation has resulted in the dismantling of six commercial-scale cannabis cultivation sites. Convenience stores repeatedly shut down for selling illegal cigarettes in Adelaide's CBD are continuing to reopen their doors. Sarah Patterson with this report.
3: A dozen convenience stores were closed last month following a week-long blitz which saw raids carried out across the CBD. But as the ABC reports, some continue to reopen when orders expire after 28 days. In response to its questions, the South Australian government confirmed that one of those stores has now been closed for an eighth time. There are now growing calls for other deterrents, including jail time, to be considered. Sarah Patterson, Air News.
0: South Australia police have reported two drink drivers after they allegedly failed a breath test northwest of Adelaide. More from Darren McAlane.
4: Police pulled over a 28-year-old utility driver for a breath test at Moontar near Kadena. He allegedly returned a blood alcohol reading of 0.075. Checks revealed he was disqualified from holding a driver's licence. Meanwhile, on the Spencer Highway at Wallaroo, another utility driver submitted a breath test close to twice the legal limit of 0.088. The 30-year-old driver was issued with a six-month instant loss of licence notice. Both men will be summoned to appear in the Magistrates Court at a later date. Darren McAlane, Air News.
0: And to Air Sport, Zach Butters has decided to move on. He informed Port Adelaide yesterday he intends to return to Victoria as a free agent, but says he'll miss the devoted Port fans. Butters has also made the 46-man All-Australian squad. He's one of four Port players who's been shortlisted, the team to be announced tonight. Tuesday the 25th, I'm Steve Barker, and this is Air News South Australia.
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6: Cloudy day in Adelaide today. There's been a very high chance of rain, up to 10 mils, but we may have already had most of that because it's becoming less likely to rain this afternoon and into the evening. Forecast maximum for today is 17, and it is currently 17 degrees. Overnight minimum tonight, 8 degrees. Tomorrow, a partly cloudy day with a forecast max of 17 and unlikely to get any rain. Thursday, sunny, forecast max 19. And the moon tonight, a waxing gibbous moon. Look out for that. Good afternoon. 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Good to have your company. Thanks to Steve for the Tuesday Magazine Show. We'll be back again next week with another great bunch of songs for you. And tune in from 9 o'clock next Tuesday for Steve's Tuesday Magazine Show. Good to have your company today. Hope you're having a good day. My name's Chris John. The program's Deep Roots and Dusty Roads through until 2 o'clock today. If you want to get involved, give us a ring. 8371 1000 is the phone number in the studio. You can send a cheerio to someone or make a suggestion. Be happy to hear from you. Plenty of variety in the music today. Plenty of music coming your way. Got the lyric competition a little bit later. I'll give you a line of lyrics, and if you know which song it comes from, give us a ring. Get involved. As I said, the number in the studio, 8371 1000. Let's get on with it. Here's The King.

Audrey Hepburn with Moon River. And kicking off the program, Elvis Presley with Little Sister. It's now 10 past 12 on Adelaide's Coast FM. You're listening to Deep Roots and Dusty Roads, and it's good to have your company today. And now we're going to hear from the boss.

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1: Bruce Springsteen with his version of War. It's now 13 minutes after 12 on Adelaide's Coast FM. And for the lyric competition today, the line of lyrics is, "'Neath the halo of a street lamp, I turned my collar to the cold and damp.'" If you know which song that line of lyrics comes from, give us a ring on 8371 1000, 8371 1000, and you might be the winner of the lyric competition. The line again, "'Neath the halo of a street lamp, I turned my collar to the cold and damp.'" It's now 14 minutes after 12.
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Rolling Stones with Ruby Tuesday. Before the Stones, we heard from the Audreys with their song Beatles vs. Stones. And before the Audreys, we heard the Beatles with The Long and Winding Road. 27 minutes after 12 on Adelaide's Coast FM, and we have a winner of the lyric competition. Jackie from Glandore was the first correct caller through, and she correctly identified the song. And the lyric from the song that I gave was, "Neath the halo of a street lamp, I turned my collar to the cold and damp." And do you know what song that's from? Here it is.

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Sarah Blasco with Seems Like Old Times. Before Sarah, we heard from George Ezra with Budapest. And before George, Melody Safka with I Want to Be a Farmer. And Melody was one of the artists chosen by last week's lyric winner, Jenny. And hope she's listening. If you're listening, hope she enjoyed that song, I Want to Be a Farmer by Melody Safka. It's now 19 minutes to 1 on Adelaide's Coast FM.

0: Joe Jackson with the song Real Men. And it's now 12:15, and Joe Jackson's coming to Adelaide pretty soon. I think he's at the Theberton Theatre sometime this year, probably in November. Theby Theatre, I think it is. 12:15 on Adelaide's Coast FM, 88.7. The program's Deep Roots and Dusty Roads through until 2 o'clock today. And the phone number in the studio is 8371 1000.
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1: Jimmy Little, Bring Yourself Home to Me. And before Jimmy, we heard from Suzanne Vega with her song If I Was a Weapon. And Suzanne Vega is also touring to Australia later this year, I think in November, and she'll be appearing somewhere in Adelaide. Saw some posters up for it somewhere, probably at Thebe as well. It's now 6 minutes before 1 o'clock on Adelaide's Coast FM.

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2: Hello there, this is Michael Lynch. In our medical news today comes a call for high salary earners who don't have private hospital insurance to pay a higher Medicare levy. Jack Fenwick has the details.
3: Private Healthcare Australia has proposed doubling the Medicare levy surcharge for high-income earners without insurance to 3%. Insurers pitched the move as an alternative to the federal government's plan to slash age-based rebates, which they warn will force 3 million older Australians to pay significantly higher premiums. The industry group argues the higher penalty would provide the government $410 million a year in additional revenue and drive 380,000 people into private healthcare, relieving pressure on the public system without penalising seniors.
2: About a third of all scam reports and losses nationwide occur in New South Wales. Those scams in the first half of this year have resulted in losses reported by residents of $56.7 million. Fair Trading Minister Anuluk Shanthivong says anyone can become a scamming victim.
4: As scams become more sophisticated through different digital channels, there's never been a more important time just to check before you click.
2: Drugs with a street value of $1 million have been dropped into a northern Queensland prison by drone. Amy Drew has that story.
5: The drone was discovered on the grounds of Townsville Correctional Centre in May, along with a package allegedly containing methamphetamine, GBL and large quantities of prescription drugs, said to be worth more than $1 million. Syringes, a glass pipe, mobile phone and SIM card were also allegedly found. The 47-year-old man was apprehended following a joint investigation by corrective services and officers in Townsville and Bundaberg. He's facing 5 counts of supplying dangerous drugs, along with trafficking and dealing.
2: To our world news now, and 6 months after the United States declared war on Iran, the conflict continues, with U.S. Treasury Secretary Scott Bessent warning the Islamic nation that Washington plans to crush it with new economic sanctions.
6: We are launching an economic onslaught against Iran's financial connections around the globe. Our objective is to sever every economic lifeline that sustains this tyrannical regime until Tehran stands alone.
2: Co-chairing his first meeting of the Coalition of the Willing Group of countries allied to Ukraine, UK Prime Minister Andy Burnham says Britain will continue to do what it's done since the start of this conflict, which is to provide support for Ukraine to defend itself. Burnham says Britain is not a fair-weather friend and that continued support for Kyiv is vital for European security. In other news, Anthony Albanese has assured the West Australian government there'll be no change to its GST arrangements with WA. Samples of creek water have found species of rainforest frogs in areas of Queensland never seen before. And the Bureau of Statistics says it's collected more than 10 million completed census forms. In their finance news, the All Ords is trading up 30 points at 93.46 and one Australian dollar is buying 71.56 US cents. This is AIR National News. Aussie wicketkeeper Alex Carey says he's confident Manus Labuschagne is close to a career-saving knock. After belting only 36 runs in 3 innings against Bangladesh, the Queenslander is in some doubt as to whether he'll be selected for October's touring squad to South Africa. But Carey says Labuschagne is brilliant at his best and he's not far away.
7: I don't think many batters found it easy out here, so, you know, he's working really hard. And the score's really close for him.
2: Thursday night's dead rubber between the Broncos and Storm will trial the NRL's kickoff change for the first time. The team conceding points will have the option to receive the ball rather than kicking off. To soccer, and a great start for new Chelsea manager Xabi Alonso, his side recording a 3-2 win against Fulham. That victory came after Cole Palmer booted the third goal for Chelsea early in the second half.
8: And he feeds Cole Palmer and Palmer puts it in the net and the flag has stayed down. There'll certainly be a check. But Cole Palmer finished it beautifully.
2: That call on Stan Sport. Australian Independent Radio News.
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0: Cloudy day in Adelaide today, and we've already had a bit of rain. Could get up to about 10 millimetres. Most of it's already come through, I think. Becoming less likely in the afternoon and evening. The forecast maximum for today is 17, but it's currently 18 degrees in Adelaide. Overnight minimum tonight, 8 degrees. Tomorrow, a partly cloudy day with a forecast max of 17 and not much chance of much rain. Thursday, sunny and forecast max of 19. And it's now 6 minutes after 1 o'clock. 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Good to have your company today. Hope you're doing well. My name's Chris John, and the program's Deep Roots and Dusty Roads through until 2 o'clock today. Hope you can stay with us. Plenty more music coming your way, plenty of variety, so hope you hear something you like. Here's Mott the Hoople.

0: Gina Jeffries with You Make My Heart Sing. And before Gina, we heard from David Bowie with Heroes. And kicking off this hour, Mott the Hoople with All the Young Dudes. It's now 1:15. In fact, it's 16 minutes after one.
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Ragtag Extremist Blues. That's John Schumann and the Vagabond Crew. Bit of a protest song about the removal of trees from the parklands. And funds raised by the sale of that song are going towards the Adelaide Parklands Association. Also, John's got a gig this Saturday at the Gov. Saturday the 29th at 7:30 at the Gov. The gig's called Honour, Justice, Laughter and Love. So get along. As it said in the song, money over memory. 23 minutes after 1 o'clock on Adelaide's Coast FM.

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I live in Edwardstown, and I just love Coast FM. I love rockabilly, jazz, you name it, and they play it all.

0: Joan as Policewoman, The Dream. Before Joan as Policewoman, we heard from Carole King with It Might as Well Rain Until September. It's coming up to 1:30 on Adelaide's Coast FM. Nearly time for the community announcements.
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0: First one's from Polio Australia. A series of three-hour seminars has been organised by Polio Australia to raise awareness for anyone who has been affected by polio, and it's for caregivers and medical and health professionals. It's a free event funded by the Department of Health. Refreshments, parking and wheelchair access are all available, and the seminar will be held at the Gawler Library in James Martin Room on the 9th of September between 1pm and 4pm. At the Murray Bridge Library Meeting Room on the 10th of September from 10am to 1pm, at the Seaford Library Meeting Room on the 11th of September from 10am to 1pm, and at the Mitchell Memorial Library Meeting Room on the 12th of September from 10:30am until 1pm. For bookings, go to www.trybooking.com/eventlist/PolioAust. And for further details, you can contact Sandra Rowell, and the phone number is 0414 133 788. Sandra Rowell on 0414 133 788. That's the Polio Australia's seminars being held at Gawler, Murray Bridge, Seaford and Mitcham. The next one's from the Partners of Veterans Association SA. They're having their annual fundraising concert, their only fundraiser of the year. And the concert's to be held on Sunday the 11th of October, 2 to 4pm at the St Peter's Girls School, Stonyfield Road, Stonyfield. They invite you to join them as the 10th 27th Battalion Band takes you back to the future. The band always puts an amazing, entertaining concert with the audience always asking for more. The band will take you on a journey through time, playing iconic music from various eras. Who knows where that will end up? To book your tickets or for further details, you can call Angela on 0416 221 328 or Linda on 0417 081 150. Angela 0416 221 328 or Linda 0417 081 150. 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

That's Bob Dylan and the Band from the Basement Tapes, You Ain't Going Nowhere. And before Bob and the Band, we heard from Bonnie Raitt with Can't Find My Way Home. It's now 17 minutes before 2 on Adelaide's Coast FM. Let's hear from Lucinda Williams.

0: Randy Newman with a bit of political science. Before Randy, we heard from Lucinda Williams with Car Wheels on a Gravel Road from an album of the same name. It's now 1:45 on Adelaide's Coast FM, and coming up at 2:00 is JJ Shannon with At the Crossroads. Stay tuned for JJ. Then at 4:00, Tuesday Drive with John Forster. 6 p.m., Vets on Air with David and Keith. And 8 p.m., The Sound Cage with Mandy. 10 p.m., Blues Before Midnight with Harold Lindemann. 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

song called To Ramona, written by Bob Dylan, sung there by the Flying Burrito Brothers. Before the Flying Burrito Brothers, we heard from Lynn Anderson with I Never Promised You a Rose Garden. And before Lynn, we heard from Neil Young with Love is a Rose. It's 5 to 2 on Coast FM. Nearly time for me to say goodbye. Thanks for listening today. Thanks for your phone calls. Thanks for getting involved with the lyric competition. I'll be back again next Tuesday at 12 o'clock. Stay tuned for JJ Shannon. Plenty more good music coming your way. Till then, take care. We'll see you out with a bit of Willie Nelson.

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1: Hello there, this is Michael Lynch. The growth in artificial intelligence will be the focus of a key speech by the Prime Minister to business leaders tonight. More on that from Federal politics reporter Nelson Scott.
2: The PM will address the Business Council's annual dinner, where he'll talk about the opportunities of AI, but will also argue tech companies must adhere to a social licence. Anthony Albanese's speech comes ahead of a national cabinet meeting on Wednesday. Some jurisdictions are raising concerns about the proliferation of data centres and their insatiable energy requirements. Mr. Albanese says the facilities should be located in areas that have minimal impact on the community and have strategies in place for the responsible use of energy and water.
1: The New South Wales government believes its new gambling reforms strike the right balance to reduce harm. Sean Bindley reports.
3: The reforms include a statewide exclusion register with mandatory facial recognition technology at the entry of gaming rooms. The changes would also ban gambling advertising on governments and council-owned assets. Gaming Minister David Harris says he's been working with support services and the industry on the best ways forward.
4: We'll address the needs of those people who do experience harm to make our gaming rooms in New South Wales safer, more supervised. But also not become the nanny state and allow people to get on with the activities they do as entertainment.
1: Singer-actress Tina Arena says karma has caught up with her convicted rapist ex-husband, celebrity agent Ralph Carr, who's been sentenced to 6 years jail for his rape and sexual assault conviction. 58-year-old Arena, whose rise to musical stardom began as a member of television's Young Talent Time program, has described Carr's conviction as justice served. Victoria's Premier Ben Carroll says he'll scrap the bells and whistles on the suburban rail loop to save $2 billion from the project's budget. Two underground station interchanges at Box Hill and Glen Waverley will be built above ground instead. A second station entrance at Clayton will not eventuate, and nor will pedestrian bridges in Burwood and Cheltenham. Premier Carroll says the changes will reduce the total cost of Stage 1 to $33 billion.
5: So the changes we are making are ensuring that they're common sense without all the bells and whistles. Overpasses, walkways, car parks, community grants are nice to haves, but they are not needed to build the orbital railway line.
1: The Singaporean government believes it's come up with a solution to the country's record low birth rate. Prime Minister Lawrence Wong has unveiled a financial package which offers parents more than $76,000 in support per child up to the age of 17. Mr. Wong has also outlined details of expanded cash gifts, increased housing subsidies, and extra parental leave to help combat the nation's rapidly aging population. In air environment news, new research that shows the world's oceans are the warmest on record. The European Union's climate change monitor Copernicus says oceans outside the polar regions reached an average 21.1 degrees Celsius at the weekend. The planet watchdog says the record is consistent with long-term human-driven warming of the seas, which is set to worsen with the latest El Nino event in the Pacific Ocean. This is Air National News. Well, after breaking their 8-game losing streak, there's a buzz of positivity at West Tigers training. The Tigers disposed of heavyweights, the Sydney Roosters, in a game they were given virtually no hope of winning. Skipper Abi Kuryasov says the win has taken some pressure off the shoulders of their young squad.
6: We've got to take it for what it is, and it was a great performance by the boys. They all just showed up. Like I said, the attitude was all there, and it was all going to be between the ears for us, so... it's just one of those things you've got to celebrate.
1: The Gippsland pub, where Richmond players were filmed acting inappropriately in the wake of the Swan scandal, is supporting the Tigers players. The Garfield Hotel has put out a statement on social media saying the incident has been blown out of all proportion and the boys were fun to deal with and extremely respectful during Mad Monday celebrations. Former Collingwood Football Club captain Tony Shaw says the optics are terrible.
7: Just ridiculous, isn't it? To not know the occasion and what's going on and just total disrespect. Not everybody who plays league football is an intelligent person, and you add sort of, you know, either grog or anything to that, and it just doubles up the disrespect that's shown. I think the Richmond club will come out with some sanctions.
1: Ahead of October's cricket test tour of South Africa, Greg Chappell is blaming Australia's batting woes on the fractured international cricket calendar. Australian Independent Radio News.
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8: Yes, and it's 17 degrees here in Adelaide Town today, or this afternoon, and although we've got a very overcast sky out there, I understand we've got a very short chance of rain. So we'll get a slight chance of rain, although it should be clearing as we go on. Now, for tomorrow, after a minimum of 18, we've got a partly cloudy day in store with a maximum predicted to reach 17. And for Thursday, after a minimum of 8 degrees, we go back to a nice sunny day and a maximum of 19 degrees.
9: 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Are you ready, JJ?
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0: Well, thank you to Chris John for the past 2 hours. Deep Roots and Dusty Roads. Of course, he'll be back, as he said, next Tuesday at 12 o'clock, right through till 2. Time now for At the Crossroads. I'm JJ Shannon, and I'll be taking you through till 4. Very good afternoon to you. Lines are now open on 8371 1000.
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Yep, 88.7 Adelaide's Coast FM. That is Ray Brown and the Whispers with 20 Miles. That's an Australian act. And also the McClymonts, which is also an Australian act. The McClymonts with Kick It Up to kick off our show today. Here's Sandy Shaw. Always something there.

0: 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That's Sandy Shaw and Always Something There to Remind Me.
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next song is the title track to my new record, and it's a song written by one of my favorite writers, Mr. J.D. Souther. It's called You're Only Lonely.

88.7 Adelaide's Coast FM, and that is Marianne Faithfull as Tears Go By. Before that, we heard from Raoul Marlow. Of course, we recently lost him to cancer, and of course, he was the lead singer of Mavericks, and they had a lot of good stuff out, didn't they? But that's Raoul with You're Only Lonely. And kicked off the little set with Peter and Gordon and A World Without Love.

0: 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Sunny and Cher, of course, and Baby Don't Go.
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Hello, everybody. This is Anita. I'd just like to say a quick hello to the staff and all the residents at Killara Woodcroft. And we all love listening to Coast FM.

Yes, that's Adam Harvey together with John Williamson right here on 88.7 Adelaide's Coast FM and King of the Road. And before that we heard from Owen Blundell with Country Music's All I Play, and of course kicking off that little set we had John Farnham with Pressure Down. We got a little bit of Dr. Hook for you now, Sharing the Night Together.

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Al Grant there, and Memories Are Made of This. Before that, Vince Gill, No Future in the Past, and kicking off that little set, Dion and the Belmonts, Dion DiMucci, of course, and Teenager in Love. It's coming up to 3 o'clock. It's about 5:02 at the moment. We've got the latest news, sport and weather coming up at 3 o'clock. So here's a song. She loves the violin, I love the fiddle. Take it a bit closer.

0: 88.7 Adelaide's Coast FM, Brenda Lee and You're Used to Be. And of course, just before that, we heard from Alan Jackson and Blue Blooded Woman. Al Grant, of course, kicked off the set. Memories are made of this.
1: Block the wind, rain and sun with outdoor blinds from phantomscreens.com.au. 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
2: Good afternoon, this is Michael Lynch. The federal government remains confident that states and territories will agree to a single artificial intelligence framework. The Prime Minister will push for a unified approach to AI at a meeting of National Cabinet tomorrow. Queensland and the Northern Territory have both rejected Labor's plan, which would force data centres to underwrite their own renewable power. But Energy Minister Chris Bowen claims this is the most sensible way forward.
3: We're requiring new data centres to bring their own new renewable energy backed by gas firming. That's a sensible, common sense approach. The alternative, which is being promoted by the Federal Liberal Party and the Queensland government, would see prices go up.
2: Talent manager Ralph Carr has been sentenced to a maximum 6 years jail for raping a woman more than 30 years his junior. This report from Kiara Parker.
4: Ralph Carr must spend at least 4 years behind bars before he's eligible for parole after a jury convicted him of two counts of rape and one of sexual assault over the attack on a former employee at his home in 2023. The 66-year-old appearing via video link shook his head and kept his head bowed for much of today's sentencing remarks. A court heard Carr abused the woman's trust, taking advantage of her when she was intoxicated and in need of comfort after confiding in him about a relationship breakdown. During the trial, the victim spoke about repeatedly rejecting Carr's advances in the lead-up to the rapes. The judge said the offending was not premeditated and act short in duration, describing Carr's conduct as appalling as he sentenced him to a maximum 6 years in prison. Carr has shown no remorse, maintaining his innocence.
2: Young Australians are at risk of becoming worse off than the generation before them. That's the gist of a new report which says millennials earn less than the last generation at the same age and have a level of home ownership comparable to the 1940s. Anglicare Executive Director Casey Chambers says the promise of progress for future generations is being broken.
5: And what we're seeing is that younger Australians today, people under 35 or so, are nowhere near the position that older Australians were when they were that age.
2: Injured sea turtles are being nursed back to health in Western Australia thanks to a new marine intensive care unit. Sarah Patterson reports.
6: The facility is a first for the state, providing vets with a specialised seawater filtration system to stabilise and treat sick and injured sea turtles in tanks. Located at WA Wildlife, the facility is unique because it operates away from the coast, requiring marine conditions to be recreated inland for animals undergoing treatment and recovery. The system includes temperature-controlled saltwater tanks, mechanical filtration, ultraviolet sterilisation and protein skimming, all designed to maintain water quality whilst supporting veterinary care. Sarah Patterson, Air News.
2: Australia's second largest supermarket retailer has posted a profit of $1.9 billion. Coles says sales at its supermarkets were up 3.7% to $41.5 billion. This is Air National News. A huge AFL move could be on the cards, with growing speculation that giant superstar Toby Green may be headed south. Sarah Patterson reports.
6: Green is reportedly set to meet with Geelong this week about the possibility of switching teams, though some pundits suggest a move back to his home state of Victoria would be less about winning a flag and more about family. The Giants skipper has been linked to the Cats for several weeks now. The potential for reuniting with good mate Jeremy Cameron considered a big sweetener.
2: Sydney Swans assistant coach Mark McVeigh is delighted by his appointment as new coach at the Essendon Football Club. McVeigh joins the Bombers after 4 years at the Swans and says he can't wait to begin returning the club to its former glory. Broncos veteran Ben Hunt has shed light on Adam Reynolds' shock retirement, revealing players only found out yesterday afternoon he was quitting following a training session. The two-time premiership winner has been ruled out of the last two games with injury, bringing an end to his 323-game career. Hunt says the team is gutted for their captain.
7: From what I'm gauging, most of the players are pretty disappointed too. We thought he deserved that send-off. You know, Renner hasn't given us a lot of details, but yeah, we're pretty disappointed that he's not going to be out there with us.
2: And in cricket, Aussie wicketkeeper Alex Carey says despite his less-than-glowing recent performances, he believes Manus Labuschagne is still a good chance to be selected for the South African tour. Australian Independent Radio News.
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0: Yeah, it's currently 16 degrees here in Adelaide, and the estimated maximum for today is 17. Looks like it might be pretty overcast, but the forecast is for showers clearing as the day goes on. Now for tomorrow, after a minimum of 8 degrees, we're headed for a partly cloudy day with a maximum of 17. And for Thursday, after a minimum of 8 degrees, we're in for a nice sunny day. That'll be a nice change, won't it? And a maximum of 19. Okay, it is now 3:06, and welcome along to the second hour of At the Crossroads. I'm your host, JJ Shannon, taking you through till 4 o'clock this afternoon.

I sit a high getting ideas. Ain't nothing but a fool to live like this. 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

0: 88.7 Adelaide's Coast FM. And of course, Mary Chapin Carpenter, How Do. And also before that, we heard from Alan Jackson, Hurting Comes Easy. We also heard from Nora O'Hara Murphy with Murray River Blues. That's another song that she wrote. And it's just on 20 past, or nearly 20 past, the hour of 3.
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1: Yes, you're tuned to 88.7 Adelaide's Coast FM, and it's Johnny Rivers. I've reliably informed, and that you've lost a loving feeling. Before that, we heard from Patsy Cline, I Cried All the Way to the Altar. We're going to go into our community notice board now, and so you will need a pen and piece of paper to write down some phone numbers that you may wish to write down, and I'll be reading them out very shortly.
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1: Yeah, first up we're going to be talking about the Kilburn Community Centre, and of course due to current reservations or renovations, the Kilburn Community Centre is holding their next community dance and music night on Saturday the 29th of August. And we need to note the venue will be at West Lakes Club, which is 21 Edwin Street, West Lakes. That would be the West Lakes Bowls Club. And the doors will open at 6:15 p.m. The band will be the very popular Palomino Deluxe, with country-themed music right through till 10:30 p.m. Everybody is welcome. A small entry fee does apply. BYO food and nibbles, full bar facilities and off-street parking is available. Tea and coffee can be purchased at very reasonable prices. Now, for any inquiries, you'll need to ring Jenny on 0414 788 546. And I'll repeat that for you just in case you are writing it down. For inquiries, you need to call Jenny on 0414 788 546. Now, the Adelaide Country Music Club, on Sunday the 6th of September from 12:30 to 4:30 p.m. are featuring the Jukebox Boys. Of course, they are from Port Pirie, and you'll enjoy that band very much. I happen to know a couple of the guys. Anyway, they're going to have their meeting at the Brit, number 11 to 15 Davis Street, Wingfield. Doors will open at 11:30 a.m. There's ample parking and spacious entertainment area and easy access. There is a small fee, of course, and catering is by Ivy's Kitchen at the Bistro and Bar. BYO food and drinks is not permitted at this venue, and for any inquiries you may need, it's Rita. You need to call Rita Pennella on 0416 020777, that is. I'll read that again. Rita Pennella on 0416 020777. Going for our community, this is 88.7 Adelaide's Coast FM. 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

Okie dokie, that's we're listening then to Adam Brand, I'm Reliably Informed, and that was the New England Highway. Before that, Roy Orbison and Dream Baby, and we also heard from Troy Cassar-Daly with Country Is, Country Does.

0: 88.7 Adelaide's Coast FM. That's the Seekers with Judith Durham up front and on the other side. Before that, we heard from Alvin Stardust, Always Forever Now. And, of course, we heard from Adam Brand as well with New England Highway.
1: 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But the vinyl record was far from dead. 88.7, Adelaide's Coast FM.
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0: Yes, it's just on 3.50 here at the coast. And coming up at 4 o'clock, of course, we've got Tuesday Drive with John Forster in the chair. And after that, we will have David and Keith in with Vets on Air. They're doing a fill-in for Robin today. And Mandy comes in at 8 o'clock with the Sound Cage, followed by Harold Lindemann at 10 o'clock with Blues Before Midnight. That's what's happening on this community radio station, 88.7, Adelaide's Coast FM.

88.7 Adelaide's Coast FM. That was Cliff Richard, or should I say Sir Cliff Richard, and When the Girl in Your Arms. And the other song we heard just before that was Fins by Jimmy Buffett. It's almost time for me to make a move and make way for John with Tuesday Drive. But we've got time for this one. It's the Bobby Fuller Four and I Fought the Law.

Well, I think the time is just about beating us, but never mind. I'd like to thank you very much for your company today, and of course, those phone calls always welcome because they inform us of what we're going to be doing for future shows. Stay tuned now for Tuesday Drive with John Paul.

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1: Good afternoon, this is Michael Lynch. The federal government remains confident that states and territories will agree to a single artificial intelligence framework. The Prime Minister will push for a unified approach to AI at a meeting of National Cabinet tomorrow. Queensland and the Northern Territory have both rejected Labor's plan, which would force data centres to underwrite their own renewable power. But Energy Minister Chris Bowen claims this is the most sensible way forward.
2: We're requiring new data centres to bring their own new renewable energy backed by gas firming. That's a sensible, common sense approach. The alternative, which is being promoted by the Federal Liberal Party and the Queensland government, would see prices go up.
1: Talent manager Ralph Carr has been sentenced to a maximum 6 years jail for raping a woman more than 30 years his junior. This report from Kiara Parker.
3: Ralph Carr must spend at least 4 years behind bars before he's eligible for parole after a jury convicted him of two counts of rape and one of sexual assault over the attack on a former employee at his home in 2023. The 66-year-old appearing via video link shook his head and kept his head bowed for much of today's sentencing remarks. A court heard Carr abused the woman's trust, taking advantage of her when she was intoxicated and in need of comfort after confiding in him about a relationship breakdown. During the trial, the victim spoke about repeatedly rejecting Carr's advances in the lead-up to the rapes. The judge said the offending was not premeditated and acts short in duration, describing Carr's conduct as appalling as he sentenced him to a maximum 6 years in prison. Carr has shown no remorse, maintaining his innocence.
1: Young Australians are at risk of becoming worse off than the generation before them. That's the gist of a new report which says millennials earn less than the last generation at the same age and have a level of home ownership comparable to the 1940s. Anglicare Executive Director Casey Chambers says the promise of progress for future generations is being broken.
4: And what we're seeing is that younger Australians today, people under 35 or so, are nowhere near the position that older Australians were when they were that age.
1: Injured sea turtles are being nursed back to health in Western Australia thanks to a new marine intensive care unit. Sarah Patterson reports.
5: The facility is a first for the state, providing vets with a specialised seawater filtration system to stabilise and treat sick and injured sea turtles in tanks. Located at WA Wildlife, the facility is unique because it operates away from the coast, requiring marine conditions to be recreated inland for animals undergoing treatment and recovery. The system includes temperature-controlled saltwater tanks, mechanical filtration, ultraviolet sterilisation and protein skimming, all designed to maintain water quality whilst supporting veterinary care. Sarah Patterson, Air News.
1: Australia's second largest supermarket retailer has posted a profit of $1.9 billion. Coles says sales at its supermarkets were up 3.7% to $41.5 billion. This is Air National News. A huge AFL move could be on the cards, with growing speculation that giant superstar Toby Green may be headed south. Sarah Patterson reports.
5: Green is reportedly set to meet with Geelong this week about the possibility of switching teams, though some pundits suggest a move back to his home state of Victoria would be less about winning a flag and more about family. The Giants skipper has been linked to the Cats for several weeks now. The potential for reuniting with good mate Jeremy Cameron considered a big sweetener.
1: Sydney Swans assistant coach Mark McVeigh is delighted by his appointment as new coach at the Essendon Football Club. McVeigh joins the Bombers after 4 years at the Swans and says he can't wait to begin returning the club to its former glory. Broncos veteran Ben Hunt has shed light on Adam Reynolds' shock retirement, revealing players only found out yesterday afternoon he was quitting following a training session. The two-time premiership winner has been ruled out of the last two games with injury, bringing an end to his 323-game career. Hunt says the team is gutted for their captain.
6: From what I'm gauging, most of the players are pretty disappointed too. We thought he deserved that send-off. You know, Renner hasn't given us a lot of details, but yeah, we're pretty disappointed that he's not going to be out there with us.
1: And in cricket, Aussie wicketkeeper Alex Carey says despite his less-than-glowing recent performances, he believes Manus Labuschagne is still a good chance to be selected for the South African tour. Australian Independent Radio News.
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7: Well, the Adelaide forecast for the next few days. For Wednesday, the 26th of August, we're dropping down to 8 overnight, hitting a maximum of 17 degrees and a partly cloudy day. For Thursday, the 27th of August, a minimum of 8 degrees, a maximum of 19 degrees, and here comes the sun, and it can't come quick enough, I can tell you. And currently here at Glendore, we're sitting on 15 degrees. Well, a big thank you going out to JJ Shannon for another wonderful instalment of At the Crossroads. And, of course, JJ will be back again next week between the hours of 2 and 4 on Tuesday. And Tuesday Drive is brought to you thanks to Phantom Screens, the home of the 12-metre outdoor blind. Block the wind, rain and sun at the touch of a button. Today on our Tuesday Drive, our feature artist will be Roxette. The comedy novelty song is from Father Abraham and the Smurfs from 1979. The triple play takes us back to 1987 with Red Gum, Aretha Franklin with George Michael and Bananarama. And the instrumental this week is by Henry Mancini from 1962. So I can hope you can stay listening into Adelaide's Coast FM. To start today's show, we're going to the 90s with Wilson Diesel and their version of I Can't Stand the Rain.

0: 88.7 Adelaide's Coast FM, back from 1966. Brian Hyland with The Joker Went Wild. Before that, we had Conway Twitty from 1956 with Let the Good Times Roll. And we started off today's bracket with Wilson Diesel and their version of I Can't Stand the Rain. It's coming up to 16 minutes past 4 o'clock here on Tuesday Drive with John. And coming up very soon, we've got Gordon Lightfoot. We've also got Fiction Factory and The Moody Blues.
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5: 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Herman from Herman's Hermits. Something tells me I'm into something good.
6: G'day, this is Frankie J. Holden from Old 55. And if you want to jilla-jive and bust around, you're at the spot that's hot on 88.7 Adelaide's Coast FM.

0: The Moody Blues from 1968, Ride My Seesaw. Before that, a song you don't hear very often nowadays, pretty much a lost one by a Scottish group called Fiction Factory, and Feels Like Heaven from 1984. They split up in 1987, didn't really do too much. They were a new wave band at the time. And before that, we had Gordon Lightfoot with Carefree Highway, which is a song you don't hear too often nowadays as well. It's coming up to 4:30 here on Adelaide's Coast FM with John. Coming up in just a moment, we're doing our feature artist double play back from the 90s with Roxette.
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Well, that was our feature artist double play today. The Swedish group, of course, of Roxette, and it's featured Per Gessle and Marie Fredriksson. Unfortunately, she died in 2019 at the age of 61. And although Roxette are still performing and touring, they've got a new singer by the name of Lena Philipson. She's been with the group since 2024. And we just heard from 1991, The Big L. And before that, we heard Roxette doing Dangerous from 1990. Coming up now, let's go back to the 80s. This is Billy Joel with You May Be Right.

0: 88.7 Adelaide's Coast FM, Tuesday Drive with John. That, of course, was Billy Joel with You May Be Right from 1980. I'd like to say good afternoon out there to Brendan Shane, who's out and about. He's collecting some old unsold bread from Baker's Delight with Dennis and Hine, and enjoying the great music here on Adelaide's Coast FM. And thank you for your wonderful work with the community, guys. Thanks very much from the bottom of my heart. Coming up in just a moment, we'll be looking at our comedy or novelty song back from 1979 with Father Abraham and the Smurfs with the Smurf song. Tuesday Drive is brought to you thanks to station sponsor Phantom Screens, home of the 12-metre outdoor blind. Block the wind, rain and the sun at the touch of a button.
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Well, they don't write them like that anymore, do they? Father Abraham and the Smurfs from 1979 with the Smurfs song. Coming up in a moment, we'll be listening to some Marty Roan from the 1960s, and we'll follow that on with Jethro Tull here on Coast FM.

0: 88.7 Adelaide's Coast FM. Jethro Tull from 1970 with Teacher. Before that, we had Marty Roan with Ruby with the Red Hair from 1969. And a good afternoon out there to Gek, who rang me up to tell me how much he's enjoying the Jethro Tull. It's time for the news here on Coast FM.
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2: I'm Mark Transfield. The Federal Court has found online dating company eHarmony engaged in misleading and deceptive conduct that trapped customers into costly subscriptions. The consumer watchdog sued the website after receiving hundreds of complaints about memberships. ACCC Commissioner Luke Woodward says eHarmony induced customers to sign up to a basic membership they could hardly use.
3: But effectively, the basic membership did not provide a functional online dating service. Having got consumers to sign up to a basic membership they couldn't practically use, eHarmony promoted an upgrade to its premium membership while misleading consumers about the true subscription prices.
2: A new gambling reform package has been unveiled in New South Wales featuring a statewide exclusion register, facial recognition and fewer poker machines. Jefferson Shaw has details.
4: New reforms would reduce the around 87,000 poker machines in New South Wales by permanently removing half of those exchanged between pubs and clubs. It's a major promise made during the last election campaign. The package also includes a statewide exclusion register for those excluding themselves or family and friends where there's high risk of harm. Gaming Minister David Harris says it'll be enforced with facial recognition technology.
5: Members of staff would go and alert the person to the fact that they shouldn't be there.
4: Gambling ads will also be banned from all state government and council-owned assets. Jefferson Shaw, State Parliament.
2: A woman convicted of murdering her partner in Hobart will be allowed to speak to the media after a gag order was challenged. Sue Neill Fraser can now claim wrongful conviction in the media after the Human Rights Law Centre took action. Neill Fraser was found guilty of murdering Bob Chappell in 2009 and served 13 years in prison. The Army's new Black Hawk helicopter fleet is getting a local maintenance boost, with an aerospace company on the New South Wales-Victoria border expanding its role in the program. Steve Vischer has more.
6: Australian Aerospace Engineering has opened a new facility beside Albury Airport and is expected to provide specialist maintenance support under an agreement with Lockheed Martin. The expansion is also expected to create new skilled jobs in the Albury region over the next 5 years. Australian Defence Magazine's Grant McHerrin has told Air News it's a big step towards keeping more defence support work here at home.
7: It's going to reduce our dependence on foreign services and increase our ability to respond quickly when necessary.
6: Australia has so far received 19 of its new Black Hawks, with the full fleet due to be delivered by 2030. Steve Vischer, Air News.
2: Overseas now, and it's been more than 4 years since Russia invaded Ukraine, but Britain remains among its steadfast allies. Michael Lynch reports.
8: Co-chairing his first meeting at the coalition of the willing group of countries allied to Ukraine, UK Prime Minister Andy Burnham says Britain will continue to do what it's done since the start of the conflict, which is to provide support for Ukraine to defend itself. Burnham says Britain is not a fair-weather friend and that continued support for Kyiv is vital for European security. His statement follows Russian accusations that Britain has stirred up the conflict by providing Ukraine with blueprints to make its own long-range missiles, which would have unspecified consequences for the UK.
2: Michael Lynch reporting. This is Air National News. First to AFL, and Melbourne is considering selecting Jack Viney for his first game of the season when the Demons face Carlton in their wild card match at the MCG on Saturday night. Viney has been dealing with back and Achilles issues this year. Meantime, new Essendon coach Mark McVay says he'd like to see James Hurd back at the club. McVay says he'll talk to Hurd about a role in the football department. NRL and Broncos skipper Adam Reynolds has been denied a farewell at Suncorp Stadium. The retiring two-time premiership star has been ruled out of their remaining two games with injury. Reynolds has told Nine he hopes he's left a lasting legacy at Brisbane.
9: My job was to come up here and get the club back up to the heights, you know, it deserves to be at. So would like to think I've played some sort of part in that.
2: And Aussie wicketkeeper Alex Carey is confident Marnus Labuschagne is close to a career-saving knock. After belting only 36 runs in three innings, innings against Bangladesh in the second test, the Queenslanders under pressure to make October's touring squad to South Africa. But Alex Carey says Labuschagne is brilliant at his best and he's not far away from it.
10: I don't think many batters found it easy out here, so, you know, he's working really hard. And the score's really close for him.
2: Australian Independent Radio News.
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0: The Adelaide forecast for the next few days for Wednesday, the 26th of August, dropping down to 8 overnight, hitting a maximum of 17 degrees with a partly cloudy day. For Thursday, the 27th of August, a minimum of 8, a maximum of 19 and a mostly sunny day. And currently here, sitting at Glendore, we're on 15 degrees. Well, good afternoon. Welcome to the second hour of Tuesday Drive with John. And not to forget that we'll be doing our triple play from the year of 1987 very soon, which features Red Gum, Aretha Franklin with George Michael and Bananarama. But to lead us off, we're going back to the 70s with Samantha Sang. And of course, she had that big hit called Emotion. This was the follow-up song called You Keep Me Dancing.

0: 88.7 Adelaide's Coast FM. Australia's own Do-Re-Mi with Idiot Grin. And, of course, the lead singer of Do-Re-Mi and founding member of the group was Deborah Conway. Before that, we had Samantha Sang with You Keep Me Dancing from 1978. Coming up in just a moment, we go back again to the 80s, to 1987 for our triple play featuring Red Gum, Aretha Franklin, George Michael and Bananarama. But first of all, let's do our traffic check.
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2: Good afternoon. Roads are closed due to flooding in Old Norlunga of the Onkaparinga River. That's on Patapinda Road between Church Hill Road and Charles Street. A crash in Port Adelaide Commercial Road near Russell Street, Davern Park, Hattiesbury Road near Petherton Road and Gould Creek Blacktop Road. That's just near Williams Road. 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I'm Doreen back tomorrow with more of Adelaide's latest 88.7 Coast FM traffic.
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0: Well, that was our triple play this week, back from the year of 1987. That was Bananarama, I Heard a Rumour. Before that, Aretha Franklin with George Michael, I Knew You Were Waiting for Me. And we started off the bracket with the Australian group Red Gum with Rollin' on Robbie. I also heard a rumour. I heard that Coast FM comedy duo of David and Keith will be in very soon to do Vets on Air at 6 o'clock. We might follow on and see what other programs will be following me here tonight on Coast FM. Straight after Vets on Air, The Sound Cage with Mandy. At 10 p.m, Blues Before Midnight with Harold Lindemann. At midnight, we've got Early Wednesday Morning with Michael J filling in. 3 a.m, Cole C's Pick of the Week. And 6 a.m, it's Wednesday Breakfast with Hamps. It's all great music and great variety here on 88.7 Adelaide's Coast FM. Coming up in just a moment, I'm sending a song by Linda Ronstadt out to the wonderful area of the Hunter of New South Wales, to Ed and Joe, and I hope you'll enjoy that one, guys. And don't forget that Tuesday Drive is brought to you thanks to station sponsor Phantom Screens, home of the 12-metre outdoor blind, block the wind, the rain and the sun at the touch of a button.
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Elvis Costello back from 1978 with Radio Radio. Before that, we had the Twilights from 1967 with You've Got Soul. And we started off that bracket from 1975 with Linda Ronstadt and Heatwave. Now, I've got a little bit of homework for the Vets on Airs guys here to see if they can pick up what's going on. Got a song by Richie Valens. And, of course, he had the big hits with La Bamba, the original hits with La Bamba and Donna. And we'll follow that on with Led Zeppelin. Now, listen in closely, guys.

0: Well, David and Keith both got that. How similar the two songs are, in fact. Very suspiciously similar. That was the Led Zeppelin from their album Physical Graffiti from 1975 with Boogie with Stu. Before that, we had Ritchie Valens with Oh My Head from 1959. And there's also another song called Oh My Soul by Little Richard, which sounds exactly the same. Very interesting with music, isn't it? Coming up in just a moment, we'll be doing our instrumental for this week. And that's going to be by Henry Mancini, back from 1962.
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0: Now, instrumental is by Henry Mancini from 1962, Baby Elephant Walk, and it was a suggestion by Ian from Prospect.

Henry Mancini from 1962, Baby Elephant Walk. Now, my memory's, I don't know, sometimes not great, but I believe that was in the movie Hatari with John Wayne in it. I may be wrong, but that's what I'm thinking. Good afternoon out there to Timo from Old Noolunga. Just ring me up to give me a bit of a chat about Led Zeppelin plagiarising other people, and, yeah, well known for it, aren't they? Let's go now to the 80s. This is Poison with Nothing But a Good Time. That's what you're going to have with the boys next door when they start up at 6 o'clock.

0: Well, that's the Amboy Dukes with Baby Please Don't Go from 68. Before that, we had Poison, but nothing but a good time. It's almost time for me to get out of here. Thanks, everyone who's given me messages and rung up. Much appreciated. And a big thank you going out to Tuesday Drive sponsors, Phantom Screens. Straight after me, we've got those two lovable larrikins. The two lovable larrikins, David and Keith, with Vets on Air. Till next week, this is John. And bye for now. The news is coming up right now.
1: I'm Mark Dransfield. Health funds want high-income earners to pay double the tax penalty if they don't have private cover. Jack Fenwick reports.
2: Private Healthcare Australia has proposed doubling the Medicare levy surcharge for high-income earners without insurance to 3%. Insurers pitch the move as an alternative to the federal government's plan to slash age-based rebates, which they warn will force 3 million older Australians to pay significantly higher premiums. The industry group argues the higher penalty would provide the government $410 million a year in additional revenue and drive 380,000 people into private healthcare, relieving pressure on the public system without penalising seniors. Jack Fenwick reporting.
1: A mother and her 10-year-old son are in hospital after a terrifying random attack in the heart of Melbourne. The boy was punched and stabbed with scissors outside Victoria Police Headquarters. His mother was then stabbed when she rushed in to protect him. Superintendent Zorka Dunstan says a passerby raced to their aid.
3: We had a citizen immediately intervene. He's jumped onto the 27-year-old male. He's grabbed him off the female. And in addition, we had two other citizens also come and assist him with pinning this male down. It's heroic. Like, without a doubt, without their intervention, it could have been a lot worse.
1: Both suffered non-life-threatening injuries. A 27-year-old man is in custody. A man's been charged with flying a drone into the airspace of a rescue helicopter near Newcastle. Police say the helicopter was on its way to a medical emergency when the drone intruded into its airspace at around 1,000 feet. WA's police commissioner is warning community members not to take crime solving into their own hands. A Perth father has tracked down and recovered his stolen motorcycle following 3 days of social media pressure, community tips and CCTV. Cole Blanche says while people are encouraged to look on social media for their stolen belongings, they should leave other measures to the police.
4: Don't report things to Facebook, report them to the police, and don't take actions into your own hands and go and arrest someone or jump over their back fence and look into their backyard. Those things are illegal and will either get you injured or into a lot of trouble. Engage with the police and work with them if you find information.
1: A heavy lift cargo ship has docked at Christmas Island to haul a rogue SpaceX rocket back home to Texas. The 52-metre rocket splash landed in the Indian Ocean last month, turning the remote territory into an overnight attraction. The head of Christmas Island Tourism, David Watchorn, says it's created a buzz for residents.
5: Yeah, it's really incredible to welcome a space tourism to Christmas Island for a short period. The locals have been lining the cliffs to have a look at the rocket. I had people come into my business and ask for rocket tours out on my boat.
1: And Woolworths Darwin City Store has installed outdoor speakers to blast its Fresh Food People jingle constantly. The ABC reports the store hopes the move will stop loitering and antisocial behaviour at the site. The 20-second song plays on a loop. Finally, to the Australian share market, the All Ords has closed up 58 points at 93.74. One Australian dollar is buying 71.49 US cents. This is AIR National News. NRL fans are overwhelmingly speaking out against a proposed rule change to be trialled in Thursday night's match between the Broncos and the Storm. After points are scored, the conceding team will have the choice of whether to kick off or receive when play restarts. Roosters captain James Tedesco has told 100% Footy he's not a fan.
6: That was a rule that was tossed up at the start of the year along with the other rule change, and that was the one I think we all agreed we didn't want to happen. So it's going to be interesting to see it in play and see how it turns out. But yeah, I think I'm with Gal and the rest of the boys. I'm not a fan of it.
1: A huge AFL move could be on the cards, with growing speculation that Giants superstar Toby Green may be headed south. Sarah Patterson reports.
7: Green is reportedly set to meet with Geelong this week about the possibility of switching teams, though some pundits suggest a move back to his home state of Victoria would be less about winning a flag and more about about family. The Giants skipper has been linked to the Cats for several weeks now. The potential for reuniting with good mate Jeremy Cameron considered a big sweetener. Sarah Patterson, S Sport.
1: In cricket, England fast bowler Brydon Carse has been dropped for the second test against Pakistan after being arrested outside a nightclub. And the Wallabies have arrived in Buenos Aires ahead of their two-test series against Argentina. Australian Independent Radio News.
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9: And the weather for Wednesday the 26th of August is a minimum of 8 overnight with a maximum of 17. It's going to be partly cloudy and there's going to be light winds, Keith. Did you know that?
10: Yeah, it'll help the grass dry. Yeah. Hopefully I'll be able to mow it at the weekend.
9: There you go. And Thursday the 27th of August, it'll be a minimum of 8 again with a maximum of 19. So it's getting a little bit warmer and mostly sunny and light winds becoming north to northwesterly with a 15 to 20 kilometre an hour gusting in the morning and then becoming very light in the afternoon. So you've got to have light.
10: Why am I nodding?
9: Yeah. Now, welcome to everyone to Vets on Air, the program for veterans and their families, and also for the general community. And it's brought to you by, the show is brought to you by the Vietnam Veterans Federation, the Caring Ex-Service Organisation, and Vets on Air is proudly sponsored by RSL Care SA, offering 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
10: And they're a good crew.
9: They are a very good crew. My name's David Lias, and I'm with my co-host Keith Harrison. He's on the phone. Well, he's not on it. He's sitting next to it, but he'll be answering any calls that you may want to give him on 8371 1000. And we are filling in for the last time tonight, Keith.
10: Yeah, where did those 4 weeks go?
9: Yes, we've been filling in for Robin Carbons, and we must thank Robin for letting us take over and running amok on his show. I think I've had a good time.
10: I've had fun. Isn't it great to get here in daylight?
9: It is.
10: Because our next program will be in here at 11:30 tomorrow evening to start at midnight on Thursday morning.
9: I know, yeah.
10: Through to 3. So it's been a great experience. Thank you, Robin. He trained us. Left all the material.
9: He's been very, very
10: good. He has been great. So I hope he had a decent break and that we haven't lost any listeners.
9: Well, hopefully we've gained some. But before we do go onto some music, a very huge thank you to that man next door, the irrepressible John Forster, and he's laughing, for that Tuesday Drive program. Great music, John, and I love the Smurfs. They were brilliant. So we won't be seeing you again for a while, but so thank you very much for introducing us for the last 4 weeks, including tonight. This is Adelaide's Coast FM 88.7. This is the Vets on Air program, and it's brought to you by Vietnam Veterans Federation, and they are at Unit 1, 31-39 Norfolk Road, Marion, and the office is open from Monday to Thursday, 10 a.m. to 3 p.m. So if you want assistance with pensions, claims or entitlements, or anything DVA related, Keith, they can phone the Federation on 8 296 2411. And as I said, the number here in the studio is 8371 1000. And if you want to talk to Keith for the first hour, give him a call while we're playing
10: only
9: some
10: during
9: music.
10: The music.
9: Only during the music.
10: And we're not having long brackets because we've got a guest.
9: We've got a guest, yes.
10: As well,
9: and we're going to introduce our lovely guest shortly. But in the meantime, I wanted to do this, Keith.

0: And did you know that was very psychedelically drug-related back in the day?
1: No, because...
0: LSD, I think
1: it's called. Against what I was saying, because I want to get my lawns mowed at the weekend. I don't want to have the grass grow.
0: Well, you can sit down and watch it.
1: You know, we are really odd people. We
0: Who, you or me?
1: No, just our society just in general. We've got this green stuff at the front and the back in most cases. We water it. What do we do when we water it?
0: Cut it.
1: Water it again.
0: We do.
1: Can't eat it.
0: Yeah, that's right.
1: Put your energy into growing vegetables.
0: Do you know, I salivate, and this is going to upset some people, I'm sure, but I've got to say it. I salivate when I smell a lovely steak cooking. I just wonder what vegans do when the grass gets cut with the grass smell.
1: Oh, no.
0: Just wondering. I'm just putting it out there.
1: Work on your act. And I know you write your own material, I can tell.
0: Sorry. I wish Don heard that. Now, Keith, we have a guest tonight, and I'd like to introduce to our listeners the Command Warrant Officer, and her name is Julianne Cox. Jules, welcome to the studio.
2: Thank you very much, David. Thank you very much, Keith. It's a pleasure to be here.
0: I hope you're not a vegan.
2: No and no.
0: Okay, good. Now, Jules, we were to have both the CO and the XO of Encounter, HMAS Encounter, coming in tonight, but they're both unavailable, and you have very graciously accepted to come in their place. So thank you very, very much for doing that. We really do appreciate it, because it was relatively short notice, wasn't it?
2: It was indeed. Yeah. You're most welcome too. We felt very sad that we couldn't provide our commanding officer and executive officer.
1: If they're listening in...
0: Yeah, where are they?
1: They're going to be spewing.
0: Yeah, I know, because we've got so much to talk about. And in fact, having said that, I've lost my notes about all the questions we had to ask. Yeah, they're here in this pile of paper somewhere. There they are. Anyway, look, Jules, do you want to give us a bit of a background? You told us off air that you're basically a local girl.
2: I am indeed. I grew up in the Adelaide Hills and I joined in 1997, a very, very long time ago for me, almost to the 30-year mark. And joining from South Australia, joined as a marine technician, so of all things technical.
0: She's a stoker.
2: I'm a stoker. Ah. But I was apparently smart enough to go down the electrical pathways.
0: You're greeny.
2: I got a bit of column A, a bit of column B. So I got the joy of looking after our propulsion systems on our frigates, the power generation systems, the control and monitoring systems for our gas turbines. So a lot of technical fun, I think, for me.
0: And they're very technical,
1: and are they the vessels that we aren't using at the moment, or are they still at sea?
2: They are at sea, but just not under Australian command. we gifted our last two frigates to another nation. Sadly, there are none of the vessels that I worked on, but that will change, obviously, in the future.
0: Yeah. So where did they go? Are you allowed to tell us? Or?
2: Two of them are underwater.
0: As reefs?
2: As reefs. That would be the HMAS Adelaide and Canberra. And then we have the Sydney. The gentlemen here tonight get to see me in my amazing Navy shirt, which has HMAS Sydney 4 written all over it. That's my favourite vessel. I've done a lot of time on her. She was put into razor blades. Same with HMAS Darwin. Yeah. But our last two frigates, we packaged up and gifted to the Chilean Armada.
0: Okay.
1: Who got to go on the farewell trip?
2: Oh, many people. I was actually part of the crew to train them up so they understood how the vessels work. So it was like that final farewell, a few tears in the eyes as they sail across the sunsets.
0: Oh, it happens. It happens, doesn't it? It's very sad.
1: They've got a life.
0: Yeah, they're a thing.
1: Yeah.
0: I mean, they are a living, breathing... It's an organism, isn't it, a ship? Because it's got everything in it, everything. And they're just part of people, and people are part of them. And it's very, very sad to see one go to the breakers. They're much better off sitting on the bottom.
1: But technology changes and steel flexes and fatigues. So I guess it's inevitable.
0: Oh, yeah. Yeah, it's like us. we're getting rusty. Now, Jules, very shortly we're going to have to go and do something else. But in the meantime, you were continuing a little bit about yourself.
2: So I've been extremely lucky to defend this country several times. I've been even more lucky to be able to travel around the world in some of those vessels. So I've had a chance to visit some amazing places around the world. Some of them are very, very fond memories or very exciting or scary memories. I've then turned to training because that's what else you do when you get too old and they don't want you at sea anymore is you train everybody do a couple of random other postings and now I get to be here in South Australia back where it all started when I joined.
1: So with your overseas, do you call them deployments? Or
0: postings.
1: Postings. All across the globe or predominantly Pacific, Asia?
2: Well, it really depends on the kind of vessels that you're posted to. So depending on the size, depends how far it really goes. If you're on the smaller patrol boats, you might be around that Pacific region. But again, luckily enough, I was on the frigates. So I was able to travel literally all around the world to multiple different continents. So amazing memories.
1: Do you speak any foreign languages?
2: No.
1: Okay.
2: Apart from my last posting where I got to be in Fiji for 3 years.
0: Bula
2: Vanaka. Nisa Bula Vanaka.
1: Oh, you were only there last week.
0: I was only there in June. Lovely country.
2: Very much so.
0: I loved it, yeah. Beautiful people too.
2: Oh, amazing human beings. Yes, very, very lovely.
0: They are, yeah. And you think to yourself, is it put on? But then you actually see them, you know, when you're not, they're not looking at you or whatever, and you, no, they're not putting
1: they'd
0: it on.
1: Still be
0: they
1: smiling.
0: Are just
1: yep.
0: like that. They are wonderful, wonderfully. They're funny. They've got an incredible sense of humour.
2: They do, and it's all in their eyes. You can see that the joy is in their eyes.
0: Yes, they smile and their eyes light up, much like me and you and I. Continue. I'm sorry.
2: That's quite all right. And so now I get to be almost giving back. That I'm sort of at the other end of my my career, where I actually get to provide advice to my commanding staff, and I also get to mentor junior officers, and I get to mentor sailors, and I get to continue establishing communications across the three services, and just really help people to understand what they're doing and why they're doing things in the workplace.
1: So is that a trade or a profession that you can take when you, assuming that you want to have a life after Navy? You might like to retire.
2: Wouldn't we all? So I no longer do that, the marine technical stuff. I don't get to play around with tools as much anymore. I can look at them longingly. We've got staff to do that. You know.
0: But I bet you do the oil challenges at home.
2: Yes, I do. absolutely. But no, I don't. I think the transferable skills is, if you've done enough time and you've spent time with crews or units, you've learnt things, you see things time and time again, and so you can give the advice to your command teams or the people going, hey, guess what, it's going to get worse or it's about to get better. This is the feel or the pulse of the unit.
1: So what if you would have done your recruit training at Cerberus and then go off to your profession training, is that
2: correct?
1: What we call IET, I suppose.
2: Yeah, we still do IETs, category courses. So for me, I spent, I think it was over 12 months down in Cerberus after recruit school during marine technical training.
0: Cerberus, what a wonderful place.
2: Yeah.
0: It is, I loved it. I loved going to Cerberus. I used to teach in the recruit school. It was fantastic.
2: Oh, just not in winter and not in summer. Or
0: both,
2: in between.
0: Huh? Both. I'd like to play a song.
1: All right.
0: Before we go into the chopper.
1: Yep.
0: Do you mind if I do that?
1: Please do.
0: Thank you. Do you mind, Jules?
2: Not at all, please.
0: Okay. We're going to have a little...
1: Press the button, Max.
0: A little bit of Eddie Grant, I hope.

0: T. Richardson, 23. It doesn't come anywhere near what we did last week with Long Tan, with all of those.
1: Just as sad. Yeah. Lest we forget.
0: I hope the families are proud.
1: Yeah.
0: Doesn't bring them back.
1: No, it doesn't bring them back. Thanks, everyone. Well, what are we going to do? We're going to talk to Jules.
0: Go for it.
1: Jules, you're back on.
2: Oh, wow.
1: The mic's yours. What do you want to do with it?
2: Oh, dear.
1: No swearing.
2: Oh. Stoker,
0: David,
2: remember.
0: How's your Tourette's going? You seem to have it under control.
1: She's a stoker. I've known many stokers, I tell you. Jules, one of the things that we've got here... do you want to mention where your family live and you want to give a shout out to your family because they're in South Australia?
2: Absolutely. So
1: please,
2: I've got my amazing spouse, Troy, who is an ex-gun buster and served on multiple ships alongside me.
1: Keith won't know what a gun buster is.
2: Big weapons. Long-range landscaping technician. That's probably another way of putting it. And our two amazing boys, Liam and Riley, they're all living on Kangaroo Island, actually.
1: Lovely part of the world.
2: Yeah, absolutely. They get to hide over there, and great place for a zombie apocalypse, apparently. And I get to work here in Adelaide.
1: Are they listening to you tonight?
2: They probably will
0: be
2: now.
0: They have to be streaming, I think.
1: Yeah, well, give them a big shout out.
2: No, I absolutely miss you, and I will be home on Thursday at some point in stage, and I'm looking forward to catching up with you.
1: Make sure the house is tidy.
2: That's another conversation.
0: I don't have Christa Berg's Living on an Island music in this bracket, but I think I've got it on our tomorrow night show.
1: Oh, there you go.
0: The early morning.
1: There you are. Now, Jules... what's your favourite overseas port visit?
2: As I mentioned before,
1: there's a war risk.
2: I've managed to travel on our amazing naval vessels and visit some amazing places. But if it was a port visit that strings out, I've got to go with London. Okay. Literally pulling into the inside London and having to go through the old London docks, locks and docks.
1: You would have gone past HMS Belfast.
2: We did indeed.
1: Isn't she a beautiful ship?
2: Oh, absolutely.
0: Oh. That was a battleship?
1: No, cruiser.
2: Cruiser.
1: Light cruiser. Second World War era.
0: You can't get much further than that, though, can you? Is there another bridge in there that you can still get?
1: You can go up. Almost up to
2: Canary
1: Greenwich.
2: Wharf was where we went into, and it was like literally the lock that we were in only fit one other tug with us, so it was and very, very close.
1: What were you on?
2: That was HMAS Sydney. Again, my absolute favourite. I've spent so many years on her. Almost every single rank I have put on HMAS Sydney for. No more. She's razor blades now.
1: She's gone.
2: Yeah. Yes. London would be like this amazing port visit. And the only other one that could possibly top that is New York City. Sailing across from that same trip across the Atlantic, being able to go up through the Hudson and past the Statue of Liberty and coming right up into Pier 21 right across from USS Intrepid.
1: The carrier.
2: Unbelievable.
1: Been on her. Did a guided tour on her. She's a museum ship.
0: Yeah, we didn't get down that far. We walked for miles along the Hudson, but then went inland into the Manhattan Island. Didn't get to see the carrier.
1: No, and she's just chock-a-block full of planes, isn't she?
2: Yeah, she is. Yeah. When we came in that particular trip, we were accompanied by HMAS Ballarat, also known to those that were on the trip, Ball Rat, for a very specific reason. And when we came alongside HMAS Sydney and HMAS Ballarat, following each other, and we park opposite USS Intrepid, and they were so beautiful. They welcomed us in these giant banners that they put on the side of USS Intrepid, said, "Welcome HMAS Sydney and HMAS Ball Rat." And they missed the A. So from that one moment...
0: forever.
2: One moment, that's forever she will be named as Ball Rat for those that were on that trip. But kudos to the Americans. Before we finished tying off, the signs were down. The next day, brand new signs were up and the A was back in there.
0: Give me an A.
1: Oh, dear. When you were in the Port of London... what were you doing on Sydney? What was she there for?
2: So we were lucky enough to be part of an Operation Trident, or Northern Trident, and we were participating again with Ball Rat, HMAS Ball Rat. We were participating in...

0: exchange of training ships. So the UK and many naval areas in UK, in the UK, not just the UK, but other navies in the area, they utilise a fleet training exercise, and they would go out and not just practice, yeah, there's one bullet at you, that's repeated, reel down the bones of, we're going to take every system away from you, we're going to put holes in the side of your ship and collapse bulkheads and all that sort of stuff. So we were there as a part of a reciprocal for a fleet entry from many, many years ago, and we were there to participate to allow one of our ships, HMAS Bull Rat, to undergo a lot of the training that we don't normally receive down in Australia. But there was a lot of goodwill visits that were associated with it, and the time spent in London was phenomenal. We got to engage with a lot of people.
1: It's a brilliant place. It is. It's fantastic.
2: Is Canary Wharf still a dock, or is that... apartments and things now?
0: It is all business. It was all business when we went through there.
2: Okay.
0: So there's a tiny little wharf area. We only just fit in it. Yeah. It was the only place to go. It was and I think the Bull Rat didn't fit in. She had to go back to Portsmouth or Plymouth, one of those two.
1: Oh, really? Mm. Wow. Mm.
0: But we also got to visit Portsmouth and Plymouth, and there is the UK vessel, the Victory, which is still commissioned.
2: Oh, of course. Yes.
0: So we got to have actually an amazing evening.
2: It's in dry dock, though.
0: It is. Yeah, water around it.
1: Yeah. But isn't it amazing when you go between decks that they were not very tall people?
0: No.
2: Must have been Cornishmen.
1: I think Nelson was just under or just over 5 foot.
2: Okay.
1: Very, very tiny. And that is, you can see that between decks. Like, you've got the cannon, and I had to stoop almost double to get through. And I'm only just a smidge over 6 foot.
2: So how many decks of cannons were there?
1: Well, she's a three decker.
0: I think
1: 84 gun.
0: They still had two decks of cannons set out at the time, but she was fitted for another deck for it. But they removed it for tours so people could actually see where Nelson was shot.
1: Yeah.
0: And
1: they've got that there. They cut the planks out.
0: Mm-hmm.
1: Oh, my mic, sorry.
2: And you're doing a great job for the British tourism.
0: Oh, absolutely. Oh, spectacular.
2: And the US Tourism Commission.
1: So, Jules, what would be some of your favourite experiences of either ashore or on ship, on board?
0: Well, I think I've got to say, on a ship, I've been exposed to so many different things. But being an engineer, my focus, phenomenal experience of being able to go through not only the Suez Canal, but also being able to go through the Panama Canal.
1: Yeah, right.
0: That's like a feat of engineering, to be able to move monstrosities in certain directions, up and down, to essentially go over mountains for the Panama Canal. So that remains as one of those massive big ticks in the box. I think the only one that would compete with that one is I got to spend a day and a night on USS Nimitz, the aircraft carrier. That was a mind-blowing scenario.
1: She's so huge.
0: It
1: would make Sydney look like a life raft.
0: We talked about how my family are on Kangaroo Island. Kangaroo Island has a mass of people, around about 4,500 people. That's it. On USS Nimitz, there was 5,500 people in such a small little place. And everybody had a job to do. There was nobody who didn't have a job. So it was just mind-blowing.
2: They're colour-coded, aren't they, as well?
0: They are.
2: Flight deck, this, that, the other.
1: Apart from the numbering system.
0: Well, no, we've had some American vessels, so I was actually used to the numbering system.
1: Yeah, because it is different from the British. What we're talking about is you've got your deck. So you've got O1 deck, O2 deck, which are above the main deck, and then below deck it's 1, 2.
0: Correct.
1: And it goes down.
2: Oh, zero.
1: Yeah. Yeah. And so the main left deck is zero. But they don't call it zero, do they?
0: No, we call them. Just call it the weather deck.
1: Yeah.
0: The weather deck is one deck.
1: But the British system uses the same up and above and below, but that's where it changes. The American numbering system, I think, is a lot different from the US, from the UK.
0: It's how you, and also to the Spanish as well. We've got a couple of Spanish design vessels in our fleet, and it's actually how you number a vessel forward to aft, aft to forward, and whether it's imperial, whether it's metric. So it depends on what freight, what kind of ship you're on, or what where it's come from and where it's been made.
1: And you have to know all the bulkheads.
0: Absolutely.
1: You have to know everything. It's
2: I did an overnight sail from Port Adelaide to Whyalla on the Tobruk, and we were allowed to have a beer, and we went downstairs and went downstairs and downstairs.
0: Ah, into the troop decks, yes. Yep.
2: Thought it was never going to end.
0: And then you have to come all the way back out.
2: All the way back.
1: There's no lifts.
2: Oh, there is on the new Adelaide.
1: Oh, yes, but it's not a personal lift.
0: Well, there is a personal lift, but that's the captain's personal lift.
1: Well, I didn't know that.
0: And you need a password to use it.
1: Oh.
2: We got to go on it when we toured the Adelaide when it was in here, and Captain Jonathan invited us up to his
1: domain.
2: States room or whatever it was, and then we got to go in the lift for that.
1: What about scariest experiences at sea in a warlike situation? Whoa. Are you allowed to talk about anything like that?
0: Absolutely. There's no names. There's no nothing. I'll maybe keep the countries out of it. but I think it's it comes down to scary when it's unknown.
2: Yeah.
0: We would have seen multiple war scenarios in our in the careers and in just the people in this room, and. You often don't know who your enemy is, and your enemy doesn't know who their friends or their enemies are when conflicts first start off. So if we go back to September 11, that was an unknown. We didn't know who was on the right side and who was on the wrong side, and being on a vessel that was deployed very quickly after September 11 happened, there was just a massive conflict of whose international waters were you in. And so you've got different countries that will fly their aircraft that have large weapons hanging off of it, pointing it at you, going, we don't think you're in the right area. And it's like, well, we are, like, we're okay, but you don't. You don't
2: know what their reaction's
0: going to
2: be.
0: No, so you sort of go, okay, we're gonna slowly back away and sit in deeper water. So I think that's one of those moments that you sort of go, things can go bad really, really quickly. And we look at the amazing people that sacrificed themselves on the ultimate level that we called out the names before, and a lot of that could have been confusion or the unknown, and you never know. So I think that for me, that's some of those pause in time, that anything could change really, really quickly in a world of conflict.
2: Mm. Have your kids had an opportunity to go on board any of the vessels for a tour, a family day, things like that?
0: Oh, absolutely. Drag them through. They probably need to come out again. One kid loves the engineering stuff. The other kid would probably love the galley.
2: The galley?
0: Yeah.
1: Speaking of the galley, Navy food's not bad, is it? I don't reckon it's that bad.
0: It's gotten better over the years.
1: It has.
0: We've got some amazing human beings.
1: We have some incredible chefs.
0: We do.
1: And very well qualified.
0: Look at what they've got to work with, though. Everything's on a budget.
1: Yeah.
0: And so when you're standing in line and you're handing crates of food from the wharf and stacking them down in the fridges and the freezers, and you see, you know, you might overseas, you might see a box that says for prison and military use only. Not here in Australia. I'm going back a few years. But our amazing chefs and our logistic team have to feed crew three times a day, every single day when we're at sea. And you might get a little extra half a meal at midnight as if you're doing different watches.
1: Yeah.
0: And that's a ship's
1: cocoa.
0: And hot cocoa.
1: Yes.
0: And maybe ice cream if the ice cream machine's working. And these amazing people have to somehow satisfy an entire ship's company.
1: Yeah.
0: And it's not impossible. Everybody's going to have their own personal flavours.
1: And now you also have different choices. So you can have vegans on board. You can have vegetarians on
0: Correct.
1: Board. And like
2: people of different cultures.
1: Back in,
0: yep.
1: in my day, you ate what was put in front of you or you went hungry.
0: Correct.
1: No one went hungry, but it's changed so much now, and they have to deal with that, and it's amazing. It's an incredible
0: and it's that pause of care and respect for every single person and making them feel, makes them want to be a part of a ship's company even more.
1: Yeah, for sure.
2: That's a good way to put it, isn't it?
1: Now, Jules, before we go into another phase of you, we're going to do a couple of reunions, Keith. So, Jules, do you want to do the first one? You've got it. You should have it in front of you there.
0: I'm doing Navy, aren't I?
1: Just the first one, yeah.
0: Ah, excellent. Okay, so reunions, a call out for the 44th anniversary of the 81st intake for the JRTE, which is HMAS Lewin 1, through to the 4th of October. It will be, it'll be at HMAS Lewin 1 through to the 4th of October 2026 in Launceston, Tassie. The contact for that is Philip Lancaster on 0400 929 089, and you can contact Philip on philip@ohservices.com.au.
1: We're going to lose our jobs.
2: I saw this on the DVA website, and he had a nickname in between Philip and Lancaster. What do you think it might be, and it pertains to his surname?
1: Bomber.
2: Yep. Philip Bomber Lancaster.
1: I just looked at that and realised. Now, we have another one, HMAS Lewin, first intake 1960, the 5th of the 9th of October 2026, in Fremantle in WA. And people can contact Don Barker on 0437 500 528, or on evdonb, so that's all lowercase, evdonb@bigpond.com. And we'll hold it there because I'm going to go like this.
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1: And I don't know how that got in there.
2: Oh, well, the weather's just the same as when you read it out half
1: Look,
2: an hour ago.
1: Nothing's changed.
2: No.
1: No, nothing's changed. But in the meantime, I'm going to go and do, I think this is what I want to play. I hope. Let's have a look.
2: It will be.
1: Hopefully.
2: You've had it ready for it and queued.
1: I think it's it, yes.

0: Marvelous artist.
1: I just love that. And I listened to it the other day and I thought, no, I'm going to play it. It's a beautiful song. And poor old Harry, he's gone.
0: Been gone since the early 80s.
1: Yeah. He wasn't very old.
0: No, but...
1: 30s? I think. I can't remember.
0: He's the one who did the one about the taxi driver.
1: All those. Harry Chapin, yeah.
0: Was the radio jock.
1: Yes.
0: All the titles I can't think of.
1: Oh, but yeah. Brilliant. I think... Oh, before we go back to Jules, do you want to talk about the... where is it? Let me see.
0: A reunion?
1: Yes, just that one. Yeah.
0: Okay. Yeah, the 32nd Class Army Apprentices 50th Reunion, 5th to 8th of February 2027 at Maroochydore. Oh, I love Maroochydore. Anyway, so contact Phil Sullivan on 0427 615 375 or email appy32nd, APPY32ND at outlook.com. 32nd Class Army Apprentices. 50th reunion.
1: Yeah, there you go. So, Jules, the floor is yours again. So, why don't we talk about some of your scariest experiences whilst you've been at sea? Because you must have dozens. I've got a few and I didn't go very far.
2: I think the weather. You've got to have a real absolute respect for the weather. And having a steel ship that sits out in the middle of an ocean that can get tossed around in a heartbeat, that's where that true respect for Mother Nature and how things can go bad really, really quickly. Like we talked about in conflict, but it's the same for weather. I think being in rough weather that you can't get out of it, once you're in it, you've got to sail through and you've got to stick with it.
1: Exactly, yeah. A friend of mine, Craig, he's a ex-PO bosun. He lives down at Victor Harbour, so g'day, Craig, if you're listening. But he we were talking over a quiet ale one time, and he was saying that several times he's gone up, and the safety rails have just gone, or they're bent under, because the wave, it's just water. It's just so powerful.
0: Hydraulic, isn't it?
2: It is. And when you're fighting that with the buoyancy of a ship as well,
1: exactly.
2: You start stretching metal, and that's what gets people out of their racks in the middle of the night.
1: Yeah, bits go missing, because they just get ripped off the ship. It's incredible. It really is.
0: They should
1: really
0: take more care, because that's taxpayers' money, you know.
1: I think they're just glad to be alive.
0: Have you done any of the border protection patrols?
2: I absolutely have indeed.
0: Operation Resolute, is that what that was?
2: Many, many, many times.
0: And did you get to be boarding?
2: No, so I think I was probably more of the control monitoring person, and once we'd captured vessels, if we had to capture them, I'd probably be more the steaming party to step on board and to help sail a vessel if we needed to take it into port somewhere.
0: If they were fit to sail.
2: If they were fit to sail. But, you know, we trained up for demolitions as well if they were not fit to therefore then go, it's best that we do. We use a broad variety of our people that their job is not being a boarding party member. They're normally chefs or stewards or logistics.
1: Writers.
2: And then all of a sudden they're being asked to pack on some extra weapons and put a life vest on and go randomly walk onto a boat that they might not speak English and nobody knows what's going on, conflict we talked about. A lot of respect.
1: And they're all between the ages of 18 and about 19, 20, most of them, the young ones.
0: So these could be illegal fishers, they could be the people smugglers, drug smugglers. Am I close?
2: Correct. Oh, yes. But potential illegal immigrants. That was a lot of the flavour probably in the 2006 through to 2013. That was a real stop the boats. As the Middle East softened out from the war in Iran, we took on a much more of a, what do we call it? We call it the smack track, that our vessels would go out onto the east coast of Africa, and we'd be tracking down vessels, and they would have like hundreds of kilos of cocaine on them if we found them, and we would have to destroy it all.
0: There was a post on the Australian War Memorial yesterday, and I must share it, and it's got a wheelie bin, and what they were doing was used to put the drugs into there, but someone actually ingested some accidentally. So they now, they invented drilling holes in the bottom of it or something over the edge and flushing it out with hoses to wash it all into the sea.
1: Yeah. So we get fish that are high and mighty.
2: We might need to ask our amazing chaplains that might dispose of ashes at sea, because unfortunately they cop it. The wind normally comes straight back into there.
1: Done that before.
0: Yeah, went on a patrol boat once, and that's what happened. Just off Outer Harbour.
1: Yeah.
0: So stand upwind of it.
1: So people, you're listening to Warrant Officer Julianne Cox, and she is the Command Warrant Officer at HMAS Encounter. We're going to talk about HMAS Encounter in a little while, but you're also listening to me, David, and
0: Keith,
1: my friend here, Keith.
0: And our phone number here in the studio is 837 11000. Of course, you know who you're listening to, 88.7 Adelaide's Coast FM. And we've got a bit over an hour left keeping the seats warm for Robin Carbon. Yeah, so Robin only needs one seat, unless he has a visitor.
1: He does, yeah. So we've enjoyed being here. I hope you're enjoying us talking to Julie, or Jules, as she prefers to be called. Sorry about that.
2: Okay.
1: And what do you want to talk about now? The microphone is yours. You've just got to leave it there.
2: Oh, tell you what, we were talking about drugs and seizing. I've got a beautiful little story about a trip. Little trip jaunt that we did off of the east coast of Africa. And we were trying to track down people that were sadly trying to move drugs. And we would use the sampling kits whenever we would board on vessels that were suspected of having it drugs on board. We would have these little sample kits, and you know, we would test everything that was on board. These you know, we'd test the sugar and we'd test the flour and stuff like that. And we came across a ship that we went through, and you know, heaven forbid, that it was a positive result from the flour. And we're like, no, that's it. They obviously must be doing something bad. And every bag of flour that they had on board was tested positive. So we're like, yeah, we found one. You know, let's bring them all in, sort of thing. And it wasn't until the chief coxswain on board went, hang on a second, this doesn't feel right. Went and did a little bit of research, came back on board the ship, tested the flour on the ship, the Navy ship, and it tested positive.
0: Mm.
2: And we realised that it was actually a flaw in these little sample kits that were doing the testing, and everything said that whenever it was flour, it tested positive, even though it wasn't.
1: That'd be a defence lawyer's gravy. Thank you very much. Do you want to discuss very quickly about HMAS Encounter and your role there?
2: So HMAS Encounter is such a unique little base. We've only just stood HMAS Encounter back up as a base. It's gone through multiple name changes, collapsing into a small group called Naval Headquarters South Australia.
1: That's right.
2: And then only 4 years ago, we re-stood up the name HMAS Encounter, which is pretty meaningful for South Australia. There's a lot of history for that name. And we've got a brand new building out at Osborne, or out at Outer Harbour, where a lot of the ship construction, the Hunter class, is being built at the moment. Maintenance for our current air warfare destroyers, and maintenance life cycle upgrades for our Collins class submarines, and the future progress for a lot of AUKUS is happening out there. So Encounter is this tiny, tiny little building amongst all of these giant things happening out here. But we still need a command team. We still need an administration point to support all of the Navy uniforms that are in South Australia. So Encounter's in this unique position where we just get to help people. That's the day-to-day job. We get to help people, and we get to see the good things and the bad things, but we just play along to make sure people feel welcome.
1: Yeah, for sure.
0: It must feel like a team because you have got limited numbers, or smaller numbers, shall we say, and it's not a huge base like Stirling, or help me out here, Garden Island.
2: Even Edinburgh, like, as in comparison to us. You know, we look at our friends slightly up to the north. That's a massive base.
1: Well, they've got Navy out at Edinburgh as well.
2: We do.
1: Yeah. But Fleet Base East is over in what used to be at Woolloomooloo. And I used to love going over there, but now Woolloomooloo is all expensive apartments, yes. The old wool sheds.
2: That's the Finger Wharf, but we still use the Woolloomooloo Wharf area for our vessels,
1: yeah.
2: And all the way through Garden Island. So we've got Fleet Base East, and we've got Fleet Base West over in Stirling.
1: Yep.
2: And I know that our commanding officer, Rebecca Wilson, Commander Wilson, she's keen to coin the whole Fleet Base South for Adelaide. Well, you know, you got to say it for it to happen, don't you?
1: The next time I catch up with Rebecca, I'm going to say that.
2: Fleet Base South. Absolutely.
1: That's brilliant. Keith, I'm going to play one more song. And then we're going to go to some sponsorship.
0: Sponsors.
1: And then you're going to drive.
0: Beauty.
1: Yeah, so I'd like to do... Now, I hope this is the right one because I'm using an old CD.

0: time for the overseas weather. That's something that Robin introduced us to.
1: Yes, that's true.
0: Yep, so Baghdad, 21 degrees and cloudy. Basra, 36 degrees and fair. Cairo, 27 degrees and hazy. Dili, 27 degrees and sunny. Dubai, 39 degrees and sunny. Honiara, Solomon Islands, 29 degrees and cloudy. Jerusalem, 27 and sunny. Khartoum in Sudan, 31 and sunny. Juba in South Sudan, 39 and sunny. Port Moresby, 29, partly cloudy. Tel Aviv, 27 and fair. Heard Island, 4 degrees. Heat wave. I think I said
1: crisp.
0: That last bit. Cloudy. Darwin, where we have our own people plus the US Marine Rotational Force. They do 6 months about. 30 degrees and sunny. London, 16 degrees and fair. So what are we now? September. Or almost September. So
1: yeah.
0: they'll be moving into towards winter. They can keep that.
1: We've had a fairly cold this year. Do you think we need to press that other button over there on the far right?
0: That one?
1: That one, yep.
0: Here we go, folks.
1: I think so.
0: Yep.
2: Something doesn't seem quite right. They're quieter, more withdrawn, and you keep wondering, should I say something? You don't need to have all the answers. 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If you're thinking it, ask, are you okay, any day. A genuine conversation can make a real difference. Learn how to ask at ruok.org.au.
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0: Thanks, Taylor Swift. Fate of Ophelia. And if you haven't seen the video, it's really worth watching. Of course, they don't spare any expense in these videos and acting and CGI and whatever you want. AI, I suppose, a lot of it is. David on the... Oh, here we go. We're on Vets on Air. Keith Harrison and David Lyons. Vets on Air, 88.7 Adelaide's Coast FM. We're into our last hour of hosting the program while Robin was away.
1: And at about 22, or maybe even a bit earlier, a bit later, Mandy will be coming in and entering the sound cage.
0: Mandy the fairy.
1: Yes.
0: Cheeky fairy. Listening to her program, it is eclectic. Oh, the first time we've said that word.
1: No, I said it just before.
0: Did you?
1: When I played Dive Bomber. But you were busy changing CDs and everything and getting ready, so I don't think you heard it.
0: I didn't. So anyway, the Vets on Air is the program brought to you by the Vietnam Veterans Federation and sponsored by RSL Care SA, the caring carers. You can ring the... Oh, yes, RSL Care, 8379-2600. And you've got the Federation at Marion Norfolk Road, next to Marion RSL.
1: It is, yes.
0: And the phone number there is 8296-2411. Open, David, you told me Monday to Thursday. There we go, 10 till 3. And they have a lot of activities.
1: They do. They're very...
0: Monthly barbecue. Excellent. There's all the craft groups. There's the lead lighting and the quilting. They're a good crew. Mm. They're a good bunch.
1: Yep,
0: so.
1: For sure. I was just thinking, Keith... I need to say a big shout-out to my friend Craig down at Victor Harbour again, because he didn't listen. He just texted me and said, I missed it, sorry. So, g'day, Craig. And, Jules, for those people who may have tuned in late, you're the Command Warrant Officer at HMAS Encounter 3.
2: Correct.
1: I was the Chief Bosun at HMAS Encounter 2. many, many years ago. And as you alluded to, I was also at Naval Headquarters, South Australia. So I was at Keswick, and then, of course, they went down to where you are now. But it's very interesting being on a land-based ship, isn't it?
2: It is a very different beast.
1: Yes,
2: not as beastly, depending how many resident units you're dealing with.
1: Yeah, and you deal with a lot.
2: We do.
1: Were talking about off air. So you have to keep in touch with, not individuals per se, but you have to keep in touch with groups, make sure that they're doing okay, there's no problems, they're getting in touch with family and friends, they're not being isolated or things like that.
2: Yeah, it's like other services might call it the Soldiers Five, and it's the middle decks. You're almost looking at the middle decks and making sure that everybody's ticking along okay, or what is some of their concerns, and you're almost sometimes a bit of a circuit breaker to help feed information up through to command if they need it.
1: So you would do a fair bit of work with the chaplain?
2: Sometimes I feel like my door is similar to the chaplain's, if anybody needs a chat, it's always open.
1: Because we've had a couple of interviews with the chaplain. She was wonderful.
0: Oh, Sonia.
1: Sonia, yeah.
0: Yeah, I've worked with her on a number of occasions, Sonia Nugent.
1: We've interviewed her. Lovely lady.
2: Cheers.
1: Yeah. So what else do you want to talk about?
2: I think I'm in a great... position to be able to sort of talk about my observations of, I've almost done 30 years and still serving and seeing some of the changes in our amazing Navy over that 30-year time frame. And I said when we first started, I joined as a marine technician, so into engineering, down there in the bilges with all of the other stokers. So some of my observations of the changes in generations, the way that we think, the way that we treat people. We're talking about chefs as well, how we really look after our people. And it's such a breath of fresh air to be able to see those changes in a positive light and how we manage to get more buy-in from our amazing people that put their life on the line when we have to do more with less. Mm. And I think that's I can take away. It wouldn't matter how long I do this job for. I get to feel so proud to see the transition that our Defence Forces has made into such a positive light.
0: We have a lot to be proud of in our Defence people, and pretty well all our Navy people, we've said, Do you recommend it as a career? Let's give it a plug.
2: Well, absolutely. How can, like, we're talking the stories that I've got to say. I've got to sail overseas. I've got to go through, you know, amazing different places. You can't knock the fact that there'll be out of people that you're going to work with and that you're going to create relationships and friends for the life.
1: You do.
2: You will never forget them.
1: You'd understand that.
0: ADF Careers, I've forgotten the website, but go to Facebook. They're on social media. Just look up ADF Careers, and they are really hip, groovy, switched on people with what they post.
1: Hip, groovy, switched on.
0: Like me.
1: Well, yes, of course, you are.
0: Look, we've got some reunions to come to shortly, yeah. But what I might do is, when we've been doing this on every one of our programs thus far, the band of the 10th 27th Battalion Royal South Australia Regiment will be playing a concert, Back to the Future, and you can join the band as they take you on a journey through time, playing iconic music from various eras. Who knows where you may end up? So it's on the 11th of October this year at 2 p.m. in the afternoon at St Peter's Girls School, Stonyfell Road, Stonyfell. And for tickets and information, call Angela on 0416 221 328 or Linda on 0417 081 150.
1: And, mate, it's still not too late for people to attend the AGM of the Vietnam Veterans Federation on the 13th of September.
0: Coming up.
1: At 1100 hours or 11 o'clock at the Yerbury Centre, which is Unit 1, 31 to 39 Norfolk Road, Marion. They can't apply for any positions because they're long gone. Long been the positions have all been...
0: Unless they're calling from the floor.
1: Called for. Unless they call for the floor. Yes, you're right. But you have to go along there, and they've got a sausage sizzle, haven't they, afterwards, I think?
0: That's what it says, and the bar will be open. So,
1: yes, but you have to go to get in.
0: So, yeah, if you are a member of the Vietnam Veterans Federation, annual general meeting on Sunday the 13th of September, so... I don't know if it's on the website, but it'll probably be in the Snafu,
1: yes.
0: The magazine, which the July-August edition is out now. So thank you to all of that. Do you want to get through some more of the reunions and then we'll have a wee bit of music?
1: We could, yes.
0: You could.
1: Do we want to just very quickly, before we go on to the reunions, talk about Derby Day? Because
0: why not?
1: If we don't, Robin's going to... have our guts regardless, so to speak.
0: He did give us the specialty, yes. So let's get through that.
1: All right, so it's at the Yerbury Centre again, so it's at the Vietnam Vets Federation premises, Unit 13139 Norfolk Road, Marion. It starts at 12:30 for a 1 p.m. start, BYO lunch, but it's dress code...
0: And don't complain about the quality of the food if you're bringing your own.
1: No, for sure. But it's black and white dress code, and... come along and join the fun. There's prizes for winning jockeys. I'm not sure what you've got to do. They're having horses down there.
0: Who knows?
1: Bar will be open. Bring gold coins for betting. Prizes for the best dressed lady and gentleman. So that's the... what date is that? That's
0: Friday the 6th
1: Friday
0: November.
1: The 6th of November. Yeah, so come along and enjoy
0: Derby
1: it.
0: Day.
1: Yeah, there you go. So now, Keith, what are these... I've lost my reunions page. I don't know what happened to it, but... I don't know where we're up to. Oh, HMAS. Jules, do you want to do HMAS Narimba?
2: Well, if you do Narimba, then I'll do the next one, because I think we figured out what that one.
1: Okay.
2: Yes.
1: All right. So the HMAS Narimba January 1977 intake, it's the 50th anniversary. It's between the 10th, or from the 10th to the 12th of February 2027. That's so close. In Canberra, in the ACT, you need to contact Gary Smee on 0400 264 372, or all lowercase and all one word, HMAS Narimba January 77. So that's HMAS NIRIMBAJANUARY and the number's 77@gmail.com. And he'll talk to you about going along to the HMAS Narimba anniversary.
0: Yep, and Jules has a reunion.
1: Yes, and we were talking about this. You worked it out what it is.
2: We figured this one out. So the next reunion we're talking about is for the RAN intake. It's actually the 59th intake, and it was under the Ramsay Stevenson Division, and it works out to be their 50th anniversary for what we're advertising, and it's to be held on Anzac Day weekend in 2027, so it's the 50th anniversary next year in Sydney, New South Wales, and you can contact Dick Waldie on 0418 and 693-288 or email rgwaldie, so that's rgwaldie at gmail.com.
0: Wonderful. Okay, time for some announcements and then a bit of music. And I'll give you a heads up on the music. It'll be Paul Brady, who those who listen to our three-hour program will know that he's an Irish musician, and then followed by Keith Urban, who is a local boy.

0: There we go. Keith Urban, just like I announced beforehand. That was he with Somebody Like You. And before that, we had Paul Brady with Busted Loose. Let's talk about the Hunter-class frigates.
1: I'm pretty sure that most of Adelaide would have known about Hunter's keel-laying ceremony that occurred yesterday. And our amazing tech friends at BAE have come up to a spectacular part of building this new capability. And these Hunter-class vessels are quite monstrous. They're even bigger than our air warfare destroyers. And so what was amazing yesterday is that two giant big blocks of steel were being joined together, and we did a coin-laying ceremony. Back in the day, it used to be the laying of the golden rivet to plug plug these big units together. We had a grand sort of display of some amazing politicians. We even had our Chief of Navy coming on down, some amazing human beings part of the project for the Hunter class. So that's just a phenomenal step forward for the enterprise for South Australia, for Adelaide in particular, the employment opportunities for amazing human beings to help out with that capability, and that eventually we'll have our sailors rocket around the world on these brand new vessels. It's all a go.
0: So BAE are the people, is that who's constructing it?
1: That's correct.
0: Yeah, and ASC is separate. The Submarine Corp is a separate unit.
1: Correct.
0: Okay. Yes.
2: They're all separate, aren't they? Within the complex.
1: So we've kind of got to divide it into the Australian naval infrastructure are the ones that buy the land and build bits and pieces that for our future, and whether it's for the Collins class submarines, whether it's for the future AUKUS, whether it's for our surface vessels construction, and then we have contractors that come in and use those areas to build these amazing vessels. So they supply the people and the skills to put these giant big vessels together.
0: So there's opportunities there for employment, careers.
2: Oh, yes.
1: Absolutely.
0: Start as an apprentice, or if you've already got the profession or a qualification, seriously look at it. ASC often will post about the success of their employees thus far and looking for more.
2: Because they even train the apprentices, don't they?
1: We have to. South Australia has to.
2: Yeah.
1: And there's actually even a lot of universities that are part of the training program, particularly if we look forward to the next 10 years and beyond that for AUKUS, is that we've got to grow these human beings that are part of the industry in our universities, and then we have to put them, for finishing school into our amazing contractual staff that are putting together the end products.
2: Yeah, it's as I played the other week, our future's so bright we have to wear shades. It really
0: you did
2: is.
0: Play that the other week.
2: I did. I played it the other week, but it's an exciting time to be involved in maritime occupations in South Australia. It's really good.
0: We are an island surrounded by sea and neighbours.
2: Yeah, we got them.
1: We do.
0: And neighbours, yes. Yeah. So maritime protection and defence is vitally important.
2: Do we want to remind people about RSL Care? Vets Federation?
0: Yeah, well, they're certainly RSL Care are the sponsors of this program. You can call them on 8379 2600, and they can provide accommodation options in Adelaide metro and regional areas such as retirement living, residential aged care. They have locations in Myrtlebank, Angle Park, Marion Sturt, Wallaroo, Cadena, Murray Bridge, Mount Gambier, possibly expanding.
2: They're
0: a cluey punch, aren't they? And of course, Andrew Russell, Veteran Living.
2: And we had Ricky in last week.
0: Last week, from emergency
2: Andrew
0: accommodation.
2: Russell,
0: well, a little bit more than emergency accommodation, enough time to help people with their development, personal development.
2: And he was very interesting.
0: He was.
2: Almost as interesting as you, Jules.
1: Oh, excellent, excellent.
2: No,

0: He was very good. Excellent.
1: Call RSL Care on 8379 2600 or go to the website www.rslcaresa.com.au. I might finish off the reunions.
0: Please do.
1: The Army ones. So we've got D Company 2RARNZ, which was the Anzac Battalion in South Vietnam. 23rd to 26th of April 2027 in Melbourne. So it's over the Anzac period. 60th anniversary of the battalion's deployment to Vietnam. Contact Gordon Herford on 0407 926 270. 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
0: G-M-A-I-L. I tell you what, everyone
1: should know Bob.
0: Yeah, the old Gmail account gets a hiding, doesn't it?
1: I suppose.
0: Well, yeah, it really does.
1: Yep. David, I'm going to play some announcements.
0: Please do.
1: And a wee bit more music.
0: Why not?
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1: David, we're getting the hang of this.
0: We can take the oil plates off soon and put P plates on.
1: Yeah, so after we say farewell to our guest and thank her very much for coming in, we've got some more music and... Don't forget to give us a ring on 8371 1000.
0: Oh.
1: Keep David busy.
0: Yeah, keep me busy. Come on.
1: Yeah.
0: Jules.
11: Gentlemen, David, Keith, all the listeners, thank you so much for the opportunity to share what is maybe a small little insight to my career, but also a little bit more of that growth and what's happening out at Osborne. Very sincere thanks from our commanding officer, Rebecca Wilson, who apologised and would have loved to have been here. She would have enjoyed the camaraderie between you two. Is very easygoing and could easily slide.
1: She has enjoyed that once before on another radio station. Where
0: we had her on another station, as we have interviewed Sam as well.
11: Exactly, our executive officer, Samantha Fuss. Yeah. They both send their absolute well wishes.
0: She's on the sick list at the moment, so the poor thing.
11: Yes,
0: so, Sam, if you're listening, get well.
11: Please get better. We need you back at work.
0: Yeah, for sure.
11: But thank you so much for your opportunity and the listeners. It's phenomenal. And well done to reaching out and making sure that the veterans are at that forefront.
0: Well, we haven't done much for the veterans tonight, but it's been very interesting, and it's been a pleasure to have you in.
1: Yeah. We've had so much variety in your interview, Jules, so thank you very much, and all very last minute, but that's how we, what is it, adapt, improvise and overcome.
11: Agility, that's right.
1: Yep, all of that.
0: Jules, thank you very much, and it was a pleasure meeting you.
11: Absolutely, my pleasure. Thank you so much, gentlemen.

got a Lincoln motor and it's really souped up. That Model A body makes it look like a pup's got 8 cylinders and uses them all. Got overdrive, just won't stall. With a 4-barrel carb and a dual exhaust, with 411 gears you can really get lost. Got safety tubes, but I ain't scared. The brakes are good, tires fair.

sudden, in a wink of an eye, a Cadillac sedan passed us by. Said, boys, it's a mark for me. By then, the taillight was all you could see. Now the fellas ribbed me for being behind, so I thought I'd make the Lincoln unwind. Took my foot off the gas, and man alive, I shoved it on down into overdrive. Wound it up to 110, my speedometer said that I hit top end. My foot was blue, like lead to the floor, that's all there is, and there ain't no more. Now the boys all thought, lost my sense, and telephone poles looked like a picket fence. They said, slow down, I see spots, the lines on the road just look like dots. Took a corner, sideswiped the truck, crossed my fingers just for luck. My fenders was clicking the guardrail post, the guy beside me was white as a ghost.

0: Rod Lincoln.
1: Like Pappy said, you're going to drive me to drink it if you don't stop driving that hot Rod Lincoln. So we had Crowded House with Weather With You, and of course, David, one of your favourites, Red Back on the Toilet Seat. We used to
2: laugh. I don't reckon I've heard that in probably 30 years.
1: Didn't I play that one of our other programs?
2: No, I don't think you did.
1: I've still not got there yet.
2: I haven't got there yet. You do play a fair bit, Kick Me Jesus Through the Goalpost of Life.
1: Yep.
2: Which is, I think, your favourite song. But, no, I haven't heard the Redback for a long, long, long time.
1: And, of course, then we had Hot Rod Lincoln, Commander Cody.
2: Yeah, it's a good version, isn't it?
1: Yep,
2: there's several versions of that.
1: There are. I'll see if I can find more. So, what I'd like to do is tell people about the AVCAT Scholarships, which is Australian Veterans Children's Assistance Trust, and it's for children and grandchildren of Australian Defence Veterans who wish to do tertiary study, or perhaps are doing tertiary study, I think. Anyway, you can go to the website, find out the details. It opened last week on Vietnam Veterans Day on the 18th of August, and it finishes at the end of October. So you go to website avcat.org.au, avcat.org.au. And a beaut thing I saw pop up on the Facebook this afternoon is that there is another scholarship that's been released, and that is also for children and grandchildren, but also adults who are transitioning out of defence and they need upskilling or requalifying.
2: Very, very important. It is.
1: And that's for Signals Corps, Australian Signals Corps.
2: Okay.
1: I wish I'd memorised the motto, but it's... anyway, I'll know better for next week. And
2: there you go.
1: People can go to the website... avcat.org.au and find out the details, see if you qualify. If you are a parent or a grandparent, then tell the children, they're young adults really now, aren't they, if they're looking at tertiary.
2: Mm. Now, may I read out some events and commemorative days coming up?
1: My word.
2: This is off the Veterans SA newsletter. So on the 31st of August, there is the Malaya and Borneo Veterans Day. Now, I don't know any details about it. I would suggest people will need to look on.
1: Was that earlier, a few weeks ago?
2: Well, it says here it's on the 31st of August.
1: Ah.
2: But I would suggest if people want to look these up, they can look at the Veterans SA website. The 2nd of September is the DMFS Virtual Posting and Relocation Information Session. Then there on the 3rd, we have the Northern Adelaide Jobs Careers Expo. Also on the 3rd of September, which is a very, very important anniversary, and it's been overlooked for many, many years, is the Merchant Navy Day. They played a huge part in both the First and the Second World Wars. Many, many, many thousands of merchant sailors lost their lives during those conflicts, and they deserve to be remembered.
1: Very good chance you'll see me there. I hosted it last year.
2: There you go.
1: And gave the key speech. And
2: yes,
1: I'll be
2: I remember.
1: This, and I'll be doing it again this year. So
2: I think it's a very worthwhile...
1: It's Thursday coming... Not this week, but Thursday next week, the 3rd.
2: The 3rd, yeah.
1: A lovely setting down there at the wharf, just not far from the lighthouse.
2: And then we skip
1: Port Adelaide.
2: Yeah, we skip over to the 14th of September. And it's the National Peacekeepers Day. And then a very big day for the Air Force Association is the 15th of September. It's the Battle of Britain Day. And the last one that I have here on the list is the 30th of September, a Veterans SA Career Connections event. So if anybody wants to look at those, find out more information about them, I'm sure if they go to the website, Veterans SA website, they can look those dates up or those events up, and they will provide more information for them. Thanks.
1: Beautiful. I have some announcements, especially one from our sponsors, RSL Care.
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6: Now this here's a story about the Rock Island Line. The Rock Island Line, she runs down into New Orleans. And just outside of New Orleans, there's a big toll gate. And all the trains, they go through the toll gate while they gotta pay the man some money. But of course, if you've got certain things on board, you're okay, you don't have to pay the man nothing. And just now, we see a train, she's coming down the line. And when she come up near the

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You don't have to pay me nothing. And the train go through. And when you go through the toll gate, the train got up a little bit of steam and a little bit of speed. And when it

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4: Well, there we go. Our time is nearly up here in Vets on Air. David and Keith have been filling in from Robin. What are we going to do next week? Oh. We're listening to Robin.
5: We will. Mate, I'd like to say a big shout out to Wayne from Windsor Gardens. He rang in and asked if we could play a Slim Dusty track for him, but unfortunately... You have the track, but not here, so we couldn't do that for him. But we'll try and get that in a couple of weeks or so. And so, Wayne, thank you for the call, and thank you to all the other callers that we had. I personally think we've had a wonderful time, you and I, over the last 4 weeks. It's been very, very good fun. We've thoroughly enjoyed ourselves. What about you?
4: Yeah, had great fun. So it's been a bit of extra load on us.
5: No.
4: For those of us who are still in the workforce, having to put a half a program together. So look, it's really been good. So thank you to everyone who's tuned in. Thank you for the calls.
5: Thank you to our guests.
4: And wonderful guests. And we'll be handing over shortly to the sound cage with Mandy. Thanks everyone. And
5: so what are we going out with?
4: We're going out with Joan Baez, Where Have All the Flowers Gone.
5: Oh, what a lovely song.

Hey, how are you? Hope you're well. Thanks to David and Keith for, got it on the last show. for filling in for Robin again, they did a great job for filling in for Vets on Air. And you are listening to the Soundcage live sessions here now on Adelaide's Coast FM and 88.7 with me, the Cheeky Fairy. And if you haven't tuned in before, the show is about playing as much local and Australian music as possible with some international touring acts as well that come here quite frequently. I'm promoting a lot of the gigs that are happening around Adelaide over the next week. And tonight I'm doing an interview with some people from the Frequency movie. It's a bit hard to explain, but there's a movie called Frequency that's being screened in London at the moment, and then around when it's coming to the Capri Cinema in Goodwood, it's in Adelaide, and around the other places in the country as well. And there's people like speakers doing, you know, Q&As as well. So, yeah. So, stay tuned for the next couple of hours for some interesting stuff. It's always interesting stuff. And DJ Jerry the Doof Giraffe will be up with his little dance bracket. And so will DJ Wolfmaster with his heavy metal bracket as well. Because play all sorts of music genres here. And there's a big, huge dance scene and metal scene in Adelaide as well. So, it's quite diverse, it's good. So I'm going to start off with Night Rites. They're a local band outfit, and there's a big thing happening on Saturday night for the Hush and Pandemonium 10th birthday at the Rhino Room. There's a whole heap of bands playing: Night Rites, Blackheart, Death Cult, Sons of Zoku, Brave Mistakes, Thanes, at the Asteroid Belt. Apparently they have been around for a while and they're quite amazing. And Oblivia Jean, The Dunes, Velvet Moth and Kitchen Witch. So many bands. I'm actually looking forward to that night. I'm going to go myself. There's bands there that I absolutely love, starting with this one, Night Rites. Totally. Here it is with their track Black Diamond.

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4: 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Just played Black Heart Death Cult with Black Rainbow. Love those guys. They're amazing live. In the middle there, Thanes with Strange Harmony. Nut First. Night Rites with Black Diamond. All three of those are playing at the Hush and Pandemonium 10th birthday happening on this Saturday night at the Rhino Room. And yeah, very, very soon we're going to be chatting to someone from about the Frequency movie. So yeah, I'll be back in a sec. I'm going to play a track by a band called Public Figures. This is How I'm Feeling.

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3: Welcome back to the Soundcage Live Sessions here on Adelaide's Coast FM at 88.7 with me, the Cheeky Fairy. That was, you just heard by a band called The Asteroid Belt with their track Bulkhead. They're playing at the Hush and Pandemonium gig that's happening on Saturday night at the Rhino Room for their 10th birthday. Up before that was a brand new one for Olivia Rodrigo. Serena Joy. For anyone who has watched The Handmaid's Tale, they would know what that means. She was one of the characters in it, but she's actually throwing an amazing festival happening up on the 29th of August called the Daisy Chain Festival.

0: Festival, and it's all women artists. Chapel Roan, Mitski, Dochi, Bikini Kill, a whole heap of others, Garbage, Santa Gold, and all 100% of profits are going towards women and girls' charity for keeping them safe. So I think that's pretty cool. Up before that, just up before that was, I'm just looking at the track list here, Public Figures with How I'm Feeling. And right now I'm going to be chatting to Brad about the Frequency movie that's happening very, very soon. So, yeah. Hey, Brad, how you doing?
1: I'm good, thanks. Thank you for having me.
0: That's my pleasure. Yeah, so I know that the Frequency movie that is happening on the 12th of September, I know it's already happened in London. A couple of members are over there. So what? Tell me about what this is all about, the whole movie, everything. Just tell me everything.
1: Where do I begin? Well, it actually, I mean, it has been shown in Adelaide only about a month ago.
0: Oh, really?
1: So there's so much demand to see it again. So it's been now, again, hosted back here in Adelaide here by the Frequency Awakening. So, the movie is an international movie. It's called Frequency, which is the secret of everything.
0: Yes.
1: So it's featuring leading voices in the areas of consciousness and research and healing and all these things like Joe Dispenza,
0: Bruce Smith,
1: Brent Graydon,
0: Limitech,
1: and us, of course, our good friends, Dr. Hertak and Desiree, all of these key people are part of this unique documentary, really showing how everything is frequency and looking at how healing and how we all are interconnected on a unique level.
0: Yeah, and is this... Does this have anything to do with the Schumann resonance at all, or is it just about all the different frequencies, like the different... I know that you get different ones with meditation and stuff, different hertz.
1: Yeah, no, it's all about that. It's about the Schumann resonance, but also looking at, like, a heart rate, how there's a heart rate coherence. And so even a heart actually has a certain frequency that we can tap into that can bring us into more... If we can relax more, it can actually bring more harmony into the body. And also, of course, music and how music has unique frequencies and how that affects us, especially with sound baths and work with sound and so forth.
0: Yeah, I know that different notes as well resonate with different chakras in your body as well. And I think, like some people, that's why some people like relaxing music, some people like heavy metal, that's relaxing for them.
1: Yeah.
0: It's what resonates with you, isn't it, really?
1: It is. But what we are finding is that there are certain frequencies that seems to be really, that really works with the body.
0: Mm.
1: And, of course, we're looking at brainwaves. So there's certain frequencies and brainwaves that brings us into deep relaxation. So it's how we can tap into these frequencies. And I guess many of these researchers and people have been talking about this for a long, long time now that we can tap into it. So it's really a lot about that, yeah.
0: Sounds like a very cool movie.
1: Yes, it really is.
0: So is it yourself and some others that are helping out with the music side of that at the actual cinema, or if I've got that wrong?
1: Well, actually, my music, Sacred Resonance, with my business partner, Darren Curtis,
0: he's
1: in London at the moment, actually, with this.
0: Yeah,
1: yeah, our music is featured in the documentary, so it's been quite...
0: Brilliant.
1: Wonderful, and feel quite honoured to have it in there. So the actual screening, is because people have been asking, is it going to be available to watch at home? But actually what they're doing around the world is doing these live screenings because it's more about the actual experience, being in the cinema, hearing the music from the documentary.
0: Yeah.
1: It actually is meant to activate you and has certain frequencies to the music that is healing and it's really profound. So this is why it's really about getting people coming together to connect in this coherency with the sounds.
0: Oh, I love that. Yeah.
1: Yeah.
0: Cinema surround sound is, is pretty cool for that reason, I guess. Yeah, amazing.
1: Yeah.
0: Wow.
1: So it's more than a film or documentary. It's actually really an activation.
0: Oh, I love that.
1: Profound.
0: I'm going to go along myself. And I saw you guys do at the planetarium a couple of weeks ago with all the visuals, like the planetarium at Mawson Lakes, with all the visuals on the ceiling. And it was like, I just floated home after that. I thought, I wish I could watch this every night before I go to sleep. It was just the most amazing, like having you guys do the sound bath and the sacred resonance music. It was just so good. So, wow, hearing it in the movie is going to be even more amazing.
1: Yeah, so, I mean, hearing the thing, and there's also other artists, of course, in the movie that have contributed to the music as well. So it's a combination of many different, experiences. It's a very, very, very special movie, and it's like we've got to meet the producers, some of us a year ago and just recently. So it's really amazing, and I think a lot of people are going to feel really connected to it. It has something that's for everyone, I guess.
0: I was going to ask how you all sort of got connected to do this project. I know you said it happened about a year ago, but has this been a while in the making, like longer than that, or it just sort of happened in the last year?
1: Well, we know some of the people who are involved in the documentary.
0: Mm-hmm.
1: So we're good friends with them. But the filmmakers themselves, Kaya Roman and Zappi, their names are, really it's their investigation and their work together bringing this unique movie together. So it's probably been done in many years in the making, but people have been putting out their hands to screen the documentary. Bernie Woods, who was going to join me here tonight, just kind of creatures trying to get these calls to work, she put a hand up to do the Adelaide screening. So we thank her for really organizing this and making it happen. And so we're helping her out with bringing all this together.
0: I love that. So it's screening in Adelaide on the 12th of September between 1 and 3:30 p.m. And without saying the price, can we say where people can go to get tickets?
1: You can go to Frequency, the movie. You can go onto the link or connect through the frequencymovie.com, and you can actually get there with the tickets. Otherwise, you can connect through Circle Resonance on Instagram. And also Frequency Awakening, which is also presented by. So yeah, we can also show.
0: Great.
1: And also we are also willing to give 2 free tickets.
0: Oh, awesome.
1: I'm not sure how to organize that, but we're happy to also share.
0: Yeah, well, I guess maybe names on the door. I'm not sure how normally that's how it works, but is there a link or something that
1: I can share a link, and maybe there we can chat through the website or...
0: Yeah, I'll get their details if people... Yeah, we can do that.
1: Yeah.
0: All right, cool.
1: Yeah.
0: Awesome. Thank you so much. That's really generous of you. And people that do want to go along, the actual price is very, very reasonable. It's pretty cheap, so...
1: It is cheap. And again, it's at Cadbury Theatre, so it's...
0: At Goodwood. On Goodwood Road, which will be a great, great night. So, once I play some music, if anyone wants to get a free ticket, there's 2 tickets to go. So, give us a call on 8371 1000 once I start playing music, though. Well, thank you so much tonight, Brad.
1: Thank
0: I'm going to play something that I just found called Sacred Portal. Someone called Revelations. It sort of went along with what I thought was happening. So, All right, cool.
1: Okay.
0: And thank you. All right, bye.
1: Yeah. Bye.

0: Goodbye, darling. I love you.
1: Goodbye, mate.
0: Bye, Dad.
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6: 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Just played a brilliant track by Sons of Zoku, Dead Poets. They're part of the Hush and Pandemonium gig on Saturday night at the Rhino Room. It's their 10th birthday, and yeah, it's going to be amazing. And up first was Revelations with Sacred Portal, because I just had a chat with Brad from Sacred Resonance to do with the Frequency movie. And good on you, Jules from Paralawi, for grabbing yourself two free tickets to go and see it on the 12th of September at the Capri Theatre at Goodwood. It's going to be amazing. It's like a big activation. Right now, John Schumann and the Vagabond Crew are playing at the Gov on Saturday night, and it's a pretty special song, actually. They've just written it, and it's called Ragtag Extremist Blues, because it's all to do with Stop the Chop rally that happened, or a few of them have happened, but there was one on Saturday that I attended myself. And quite a few people spoke from the council, and John Schumann got up and spoke as well. And he wrote this song for, about the whole thing, how they feel about it. And, yeah, and they're playing Saturday night at the Gov. Here it is, Ragtag Extremist Blues. And I actually saw a couple of people here. Like, there was one old guy had, "I'm a ragtag extremist uncle," and then there was one saying, "I'm a ragtag extremist grandpa." Yeah, it was a lovely atmosphere, actually. It was very peaceful as well. So here's John Schumann and the Vagabond Crew with Ragtag Extremist Blues.

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3: And if you've just tuned in, you're listening to the Soundcage live sessions here on Adelaide's Coast FM and 88.7 with me, the Cheeky Fairy. And I've just played Emily Davis with Hold On. She's originally from Adelaide. She's moved interstate, but she's come back as Emily Davis and the High Priestesses playing at the Weedy on Sunday night. Yeah, it should be a pretty good gig. In the middle there, Dieter Horvath, out of himself and the Sundials with his track Rainbow. He's playing on Friday night at the Gov in the front stages. And up first was John Schumann and the Vagabond Crew with their track Ragtag Extremist Blues. And that's all about the Stop the Chop movement, with people going to the rallies and stuff, trying to stop parkland trees from being chopped down for golf course and MotoGP. It was already a lot of trees chopped down, but they're trying to stop further ones being chopped down. I mean, you know, trees put out oxygen. We need oxygen to breathe. So, yeah. Anyway, Genesis Owusu has put out a brand new track in collaboration with Lady Hawk, and I absolutely love this. It's great. It's called Falling Both Ways. It's just been released this week, I do believe. Here it is.
4: If heaven, hell, what's the difference? Long I get to kick it with.

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3: Hey there, you're back again here on the Soundcage Live Sessions with me, the Cheeky Fairy, on Adelaide's Coast FM and 88.7. That track that I just played, absolutely love this band. It's the first time I've heard of them. They're out of Western Australia. They're called Grub, and the track is called Shake It. And in the middle was a band out of the US with their new track called Alex Sucks. They're an act called Alex Sucks. And sorry for any Alex out there. The track was called Flowers and Dirt. And up first, the brand new one for Genesis Owusu from Canberra and Lady Hawk out of New Zealand, a collaboration between them. Absolutely love that one as well. Falling Both Ways, too. It's great to see two brand new tracks this week. And DJ Jerry, the Doof Giraffe, is up now with his dance bracket. He's pretty excited this week. He's found something new that he really likes. A DJ out of Lebanon, actually, called Rollback, R-O-L-B-A-C. Yeah, Rollback, Noisy Thoughts. Here it is. Go, Jerry.

0: 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Karen Montgomery's After Dinner Mix, featuring a back-to-back on the track, two helpings of a much-loved artist. 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
2: 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That was DJ Sepia with a mix-up that he did because he's actually doing a chilled sort of DJ set before Vera Blue at... she's playing the Gov, I do believe. I'm just going to have a check that. Thursday at the Gov she's playing, and she's playing with Jem Cassidaly, which I'm going to play after.

Wednesday night, the Factory, Line Arts Factory, and Parabellum are playing in Adelaide this week too. But here's the heavy stuff. If you can't handle it, just turn it down a bit. Avatar out of Sweden with their track Crying Fire.

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Why not make a real difference in your community as a Rotary volunteer? 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Expand your management skills while working with an enthusiastic team. If some of this ticks a box for you, simply Google Rotary 9510 Facebook page or website, and Rotary will connect you to a club near you.

Welcome back to the last 25 minutes of the show, and Harold will be up at 10 o'clock with Blues Before Midnight. So stay tuned for his great show as well, taking you right through till midnight. DJ Wolfmaster just played Adelaide band Parabellum. The Iron Curtain was the name of the track. They're playing at Jive on, no, sorry, Friday night at the Ed Castle, along with Loaded Billy, Lucifer's Tale and Sky Hammer. Up for that was Avatar out of Sweden with Crying Fire. They're playing at the Line Arts Factory on Wednesday night. I know that DJ Wolfmaster is going to that gig on Friday night. He's going to thoroughly enjoy it, he said. He's been hanging out for it. Alex Leahy is also playing this weekend. She's playing at Jive on Saturday night. And this is her track, You Don't Talk, You Don't Think People Like Me. Here it is.

Hey, if you've just tuned in, you're listening to the last 15 minutes of the Soundcage Live Sessions here on Adelaide's Coast FM on 88.7 with me, the Cheeky Fairy. And Harold will be up from 10 o'clock, taking you right through till midnight with Blues Before Midnight. So stay tuned for his awesome show as well. Just played a track there by Dear Seattle out of New South Wales. And Say What You Want is a new track that they've released. They are playing, just looking to see where they are playing. Playing. They're playing on Sunday night at the Line Arts Factory along with Sea Haven out of California. Should be a good gig, actually. Yeah. And up before that was Alex Leahy. She's playing at Jive on Saturday night, and her track was You Don't Think People Like Me. And Vera Blue is also playing a gig this week. She is at, where is she? There she is. She's Thursday at the Gov with Jem Cassidaly and DJ Sepia doing chilled beats before that. So here's Vera Blue with her track, Regular Touch.

Welcome back to the last 5 minutes of the Soundcage live sessions here in Adelaide's Coast FM and 88.7 with me, the Cheeky Fairy. It's an Adelaide band called Brave Mistakes. They are playing at the Hush and Pandemonium 10th birthday thing happening at the Rhino Room on Saturday night. Whole heap of awesome bands that I absolutely adore are playing there, which is brilliant. And up before that was Jem Cassadaly from Brisbane. She's actually a First Nation artist and she's amazing. Kiss Me Like You're Leaving. She's supporting Vera Blue on out of New South Wales, who is playing. They're both playing on Thursday night at the Gov. Yeah. And I played Vera Blue with her track Regular Touch. I'm going to leave you with a track by another Adelaide band called Velvet Moth, TV Troll it's called. And yeah, tune in to Harold in 5 minutes time for taking you through to midnight with Blues for Midnight. Here's Velvet Moth with TV Troll. I'll see you next week. Bye bye.

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1: It's going to be cloudy overnight, and for tomorrow, Wednesday the 26th of August, it's going to be partly cloudy. Minimum of 8 and a maximum of 17 are forecast. For Thursday, going to be a mostly sunny day, and that will be welcome. And a minimum of 8 and a maximum of 19. Friday, minimum 10, maximum 20, back to cloudy, and pretty much the same for the weekend. Temperature here in Adelaide is currently 11 degrees. Time is coming up to 1 minute past 10. And the show is Blues Before Midnight, which you can hear every Tuesday night here on Adelaide's Coast FM 88.7. I'm Harold Lindemann, and I'll be bringing you the blues, familiar tunes and the not-so-familiar across all the genres of blues, from the 1920s to contemporary artists. And sometimes we go even further back than the 1920s. A big thanks to Mandy for this week's Soundcage. You can hear the show again next Tuesday night from 8 until 10. Don't miss it. I'm going to start the show tonight, as is usual, with a track by Gary Moore. Tonight's track is Merry-Go-Round from the 1995 album Blues for Greenie. The album is a tribute to Peter Green, guitarist and founder member of the band Fleetwood Mac. The album was recorded using the same 1959 Les Paul Standard guitar, also known as Greenie, that Peter Green played on the original tracks. Green lent and then sold the guitar to Gary Moore after leaving Fleetwood Mac, the original Fleetwood Mac. The guitar has a story of its own, which we can't go into here, but there's plenty of information on the internet if you want to search. It's really, really interesting. Suffice it to say that it's probably the most famous blues rock guitar around and is currently owned by Kirk Hammett of Metallica. So here's Gary Moore and Greenie with Merry-Go-Round.

What You Gonna Do About Me? That was Buddy Guy and Beth Hart from Buddy's 2013 album Rhythm and Blues. We also heard from the Buddha Heads from 2002. The album is Go For Broke and the track is When the Blues Catch Up With You. And we started the show with Gary Moore and Merry Go Round. That was written by Peter Green for Fleetwood Mac in 1968. Got a great show for you tonight. Really enjoyed putting it together. And also a few shots for next week as well. But we'll come to that when we come to that. In a moment, Dutch Tilders and Howling Wolf. But tonight, I've got Gwyn Ashton, Casey Bill Weldon, the Manish Boys, Tommy Castro, the Blues Blasters, Blues Stew, the Backsliders, the Streamliners, Lucinda Williams, Sleepy John Estes, Coco Taylor, Mighty Mo Rogers, Mean Gene Kelton and the Diehards, Little Walter, JJ Cale, Edgar Winter, and I'm going to finish off with an instrumental by Albert King, Steve Cropper and Roebuck Pops Staples. So lots of great blues to look forward to. And so we'll get right into it. Here's Dutch Tilders and Good Morning Blues.

0: 1966 album, The Real Folk Blues, out on Chess Records. And we started off with Good Morning Blues by Dutch Tilders from his album Break from 1975. And that was a hit for Lead Belly in 1941 on Bluebird Records. It was written by Lead Belly and Alan Lomax. Going to be back in a minute with Gwyn Ashton, Casey Bill Weldon, the Manish Boys, and Tommy Castro. So stick around, more blues to come.
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That was the Manish Boys from Los Angeles and Bricks in My Pillow from their Double Dynamite album from 2012. And that track was originally released by Bumblebee Slim in 1935 on Vocalion Records. Before that, Casey Bill Weldon from Bluebird Records in 1935. You Just As Well Let Her Go. And that's a track that I think somebody else should cover, somebody more modern, because it will really fit it into modern blues. And we started off, of course, with Gwyn Ashton and A Little Bit Crazy from his Greasebucket album from 2025. 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The show is Blues Before Midnight with Harold Lindemann. Here's Tommy Castro and Child Don't Go.

0: No Good Woman Blues. That was Scrapper Blackwell from 1935 on Decca Records. Well, actually Champion Records, which is a subsidiary of Decca back then. We also heard from Tommy Castro and Child Don't Go. That's from his 2021 album, A Blues Man Came to Town. Yeah, quite a good album, that one. He's put out quite a few albums, but I reckon that one's a pretty good one. And it also features vocals of Terry O'Darby. And it's now coming up to 13 minutes to 11. And in a moment, the Blues Blasters, Blue Stew, the Backsliders, and Dave Hole. Stick with us.
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That was the Backsliders from their Hellhound album from 1991, and that was Casey Jones. Couldn't you just hear the train? Before that, Blue Stew and She's Fine from their 2000 album Destination the Blues. And we started off with the Blues Blasters from their 2002 album Keep the Blues Alive. And the track was Long Way Down the Road. Here's Dave Hole and Killing Bite.

That was Dave Hull and Killing Bite from his Steel on Steel album from 1995. 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The show is Blues Before Midnight with Harold Lindemann. I hope you're enjoying the show. Now, you know, of course, that you can call me anytime. The number is 8371 1000 just to tell me how much you love the show, or to request a track, or just to tell me about some blues that you really like and think it should be on the show. Anyway, it's 6 minutes coming up to 7 minutes past 11, which means it's time for the Gig Guide. Tomorrow, Wednesday, August 26th, Stefan Hock will be at Memphis Slim's from 8 p.m. On Thursday, there's the Dusty Lee's Blues Jam at Memphis Slim's, also at 8 p.m, and the Gumbo Room Blues Jam with Left of Centre. That's at the Gov at 8 p.m. On Friday, Mick Kidd will be at the Prancing Pony at Totnet's. That's at 5 p.m. Persia Brokenshaw Band will be at Semaphore Workers Club at 9 p.m. And Sky Blue will be at Memphis Slim's, also from 9 p.m. And if you're not doing anything at 6 p.m, then go to the Lord Lindock at Lindock and see Armin and Lachlan. And on Saturday, there's the Arbor Show at the Trinity Sessions at Goodwood Road at 5:30 p.m. This is the Youth in Blues Showcase. So there's going to be some up-and-comers there showing their stuff. It's a ticketed event, so make sure that you book before you go, otherwise you might miss out, because that place fills up really quickly. And there's a link to the tickets on the Arbor website. On Sunday, the Gilbert Street Hotel presents Cal Williams Jr. and Sean Martin at 2 p.m. Mick Kidd will be at the Deep Blue Cafe at Moana at 2 p.m. Harp and Will Kay will be at Memphis Slim's at 8 p.m. and the Confessors will be performing at the Semaphore Workers Club from 5 p.m. This gig guide is brought to you courtesy of the Adelaide Roots and Blues Association. For latest updates and information on live music in Adelaide and the regions, go to their website at www.arba.net.au. That's A-R-B-A. And follow the prompts, or just Google Adelaide Roots and Blues Association like I do. It's now 14 minutes past 11. Lots of blues still to come. Here's the Streamliners with House of Fire.

Sleepy John Estes and Clean Up at Home. That was put out in 1938 by Decca Records. We also heard Lucinda Williams live at the Fillmore in 2005 and Fruits of My Labour. And that originally was released on the World Without Tears album from 2003. And one of my favourite albums and artists, the Streamliners from the House of Fire. And their track was House of Fire from 2014. And news seems to get to me a little bit late, but better late than never. I've just discovered that they've got a new album out. Came out in April this year called Living On. So I'm going to have to make some inquiries about how to get one of those. It's 23 minutes past 11, and here's Lloyd Spiegel, The Price You Pay.

Lloyd Spiegel and The Price You Pay. That's from the Backroads album from 2018. It's coming up to 27 minutes past 11 and not too long before midnight, and Michael J will take over with the early

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0: Blues with a Feeling. That was Little Walter and his Jukes. And his Jukes were Jimmy Rogers on guitar, Fred Below on drums, and Willie Dixon on upright bass. That was from 1953. And we heard about Mean Gene Kelton and his woman. And she's even meaner. That's Mean Gene Kelton and the Diehards from his Mean Guitar album, 2003. And we started off with Mighty Mo Rogers from the Black Paris Blues live album, Going Down Slow. And that was originally a hit for St. Louis Jimmy Oden in 1941 on Bluebird Records. But it wasn't the A side of the single, it was the B side. And the B side was that famous track that we all know and remembered, Monkey Face Blues. Yeah? Okay, I'll have to check that one out. Somebody should do a show sometime about all the B-sides that made it big, because there's quite a few. Going Down Slow. Okay, it's 11:45, and Michael J will be along in a moment with Early Wednesday Morning, so look forward to that. Back in a moment with a few more blues tracks here on Adelaide's Coast FM 88.7, Blues Before Midnight.
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Had me a woman down in Tennessee. 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I was there one time with a traveling band. 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

Drifter's Wife. That was J.J. Cale from his Grasshopper album from 1982. Before then, we heard from Edgar Winter from the Winter Blues album from 2022 and White Man's Blues. Everybody's got a story, haven't they? Well, that's pretty much the show for tonight. I'll be back next week, same time, Tuesday 10 till midnight for Blues Before Midnight. Remember the day and remember the time and listen in. Next week, I've got Lonnie Brooks, Bytha Smith and the Knight Riders, Henrik Freischlader, Robert Cray Band, Howling Wolf, the Blackburn Brothers, McCall Brothers Blues Band, Preacher Keen, Mighty Joe Young, Defunct Special Edition, Elmo James and his Broom Dusters, B.B. King, Chris Finnan and Alley Cat Guitar, Mia Dyson, R.L. Burnside and Coco Taylor, and a few more that I haven't chosen yet. So it's going to be a great show. I'm going to love playing it for you. I'll be back tomorrow night for Moto Chat. And we'll be diverging a little bit. We're going to be talking about volunteerism. And so listen in, we might talk a little bit about motorcycling as well. Michael J is up in a few minutes, and I'm going to go out tonight with Albert King, Steve Cropper, and Roebuck Pop Staples from the 1969 album Jammed Together. The track is Opus de Sol. So enjoy and ride safe. I'll see you next week.

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1: And a very good morning, everybody. Well, it's going to be a chilly one tonight, that's for sure. We've got a predicted low of 8 degrees. We've got 7 degrees near enough in Adelaide as we speak. And high today of 17, partly cloudy. And the sun rises at 6:43 today. Partly cloudy with light winds is the headline. And then Thursday, we're looking for 19 and mostly sunny. And Friday, partly cloudy and 20. We've got 20, 20, 19, 21 next Monday. So there we go. We've got a bit of hint of spring. It's only 7 days away, or 6 days away now. 6 days away until spring, and if you need to know, it's 238th day of the year. If you're into Christmas shopping, we've only got 120 days to go. There you go. A little bit of trivia to get you going. Thanks, Harold Inman, for another great and enjoyable Blues Before Midnight show. Join Harold next week from next Tuesday night from 10 p.m. And welcome to Early Wednesday Morning. I'm Michael Jay. It will be my pleasure to play plenty of music from the 80s, 90s and beyond, starting with Skyhooks and Joe Cocker. 8371 1000 is the studio phone number, so give us a call if you like. 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Here we go, let's kick it off with Skyhooks and Jukebox in Siberia.

There we go. The wonderful Joe Cocker from his Mad Dogs and Englishmen album of 1970, The Letter. And before that, Skyhook started us off today with Jukebox in Siberia. 9 minutes past midnight. This is Michael Joe. This is early Wednesday morning. I'm looking after things till 3 o'clock, and I've got a ton of great music to come, including these two tracks, one from J.J. Cale and one from Graham Dalby and the Graham Mephones. J.J. Cale kicks it off with... Anyway, the wind blows.

that's Graham Dalby and the Grahamophones. There we go. In the Mood, of course, the Glenn Miller Standard. The band is a novelty swing revival act, and this was a really good cover of the Glenn Miller track, I felt. Also, we had JJ Cale there with a track off his Oki album of 74, Anyway the Wind Blows. This is Adelaide's Coast FM. I'm Michael J. And it's 16 past midnight. We've got plenty of great music coming up. We've got Aussie band Glades with their track Blondie, which came out in 2020, and followed by, not Blondie, but Blonde is the name of the track from Glades, followed by Tim McGraw and Good God Moves the Pen.

0: Tim McGraw and the track from his Standing Room Only album, God Moves the Pen. And before that, Aussie band, Sydney-based Aussie band, Glades, and their track Blonde. And that's they've gained following through streaming and doing blogs and things on the internet. Adelaide's Coast of M, it's 23 past midnight, and you're listening to Early Wednesday Morning. I'm Michael J. We have some messages that we're back with. Two Aussie bands, Harvey Russell and Hush, and you'll recognise the cover that Hush are doing. It's a great dance mover.
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There we go. That's Hush back from 75. They formed in 71, disbanded in 77. Had two very successful covers. That one there, Boney Moroney, along with Glad All Over. And they're often seen on Countdown. Before that, we had Harvey Russell, another Aussie band singer from 2019 with Gave You Flowers. You're listening to Adelaide's Coast FM, 88.7. I'm Michael J. And we've got, we're coming up to 27 minutes to one. Here's one of the big tracks from the movie Shrek. You'll recognise this immediately. And Neil Diamond penciled track.

0: Blondie, what a great song that is. Maria from 99 from a No Exit album. Before that, Amy Grant with the classic Big Yellow Taxi. And we started with Smash Mouth from the movie Shrek, I'm a Believer, which originally was, of course, written by Neil Diamond. He had a country singer in mind for that. Eddie Arnold was his name. However, Don Krishner was one of the musical editors or whatever with Neil Diamond. He routed the song to the Monkees for their TV show and the album Move More of the Monkees, where it was recorded and with lead vocals by Mickey Dolenz. And it was released in late 66, and the single topped the US Billboard Hot 100 for 7 weeks and became the biggest selling single of 1967. There you go. And cheerio to Fred. Thanks for your call. He's got a new toy to play with. I won't tell you what it is, but he's going to have fun for the next few weeks with that. And coming up, we've got four or five in a row, starting with Mental as Anything. Too Many Times is the track, but first, some station messages.
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0: Here's Mental as Anything with All Shook Up, followed by Susie Quattro, Transvision Vamp and Devo.

0: Yes, that's a keyboard cover of Dancing in the Dark by Kraft Tuchola, T-U-C-H-O-L-A. I love his work. He's look for him on YouTube. Devo before that with Beautiful World, Transvision Vamp with I Want Your Love, Cissy Quattro with All Shook Up, and we started that bracket with Mental as Anything from their Cats and Dogs album. Too Many Times, 2 minutes past one here in Adelaide's Coast FM, 88.7. I'm Michael Jay, and I'm with you till three, and this is early Wednesday morning. I was just going to look up the temperature. It's about 8 degrees. That's our predicted overnight low for tonight. And we've got a ton more music coming up in this hour, of course. We've got the Fine Young Cannibals, Panow, Aussie DJ, the Bellany Brothers, Rolling Stones, Rod Stewart, Katy Perry, David Guetta, and Sneaky Sound System. They're a great Aussie band. Right after this.
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0: You are indeed, and good morning to James too, who gave me a buzz. Thanks, James, for calling in. Here's Francis Barber to kick off four in a row, bracket of four in a row for Every Moment, followed by Madonna, Billy Joel, and DJ Otzi with the cover of Neil Diamond's anthem song, I would suggest it would be.
3: Am I scared? Do I want to go? What does the next chapter hold? I don't know. But that's okay. We never know what's round the corner. And that's what gives me hope.

a new world, a new beginning. I've no idea what lies in store. A small step for me, a giant leap for art. Come back in 10 years.

we go. That's DJ Otzi. Fantastic. Look for him on, Spotify and YouTube. Fantastic performer. Sweet Caroline, of course, I'd regard that as the anthem song of Neil Diamond these days. Billy Joel before that with You May Be Right. Madonna before that with Sorry. And we started with Francis Barber featuring the Pet Shop Boys. And For Every Moment, that came out of 2019. And the track was called Music with a K. We're at, coming up to 20 minutes past one. In the morning here at Adelaide's Coast FM, you're listening to Early Wednesday Morning. I'm Michael J. Let's play the Fine Young Cannibals and Suspicious Minds, followed by Panao, Aussie DJ, The Truth.

0: And there's Australian DJ team, Panau, P-N-A-U, Panau, and it's made up of Peter Mayers and Nick Littlemore, and they're a well-regarded Australian dance electronic act, and they've collaborated with some major stars, including Elton John, and I think it's Dua Lipa, so yeah, they've done very well. That's The Truth, was that track that we heard from 2011. Before that, The Fine Young Cannibals, and Suspicious Minds, of course, a cover of the of Elvis's track. Here at Adelaide's Coast FM, we're just clicking over to 28 minutes past 2 in the morning. Big button, 28 minutes past 1 in the morning. Don't want to waste an hour's worth of music, do we? Coming up next, the Bellamy Brothers and the Rolling Stones and Rod Stewart, three iconic bands.
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3: And here's the Bellamy Brothers. This goes back to 1977 and Crossfire from their Plain and Fancy album.

0: Rod Stewart and Some Guys Have All the Luck. And that's from 84. Before that, Rolling Stones from their Aftermath album, Out of Time. And on my Instagram feed, I've been getting a fair bit remembering Charlie Watts. He passed away on the 24th of August in 2021, 5 years ago. It's quite remarkable to consider that's how long ago that legend drummer died. The Bellamy Brothers before that, from their Plain and Fancy album, Crossfire. Coming up to 16 minutes to 2 here at Adelaide's Coast of M. Some more messages, and then we've got a bracket of four. We've got Katy Perry, David Guetta with Sia, her breakout song that I would suggest, Sneaky Sound System Aussie Band, and then another instrumental keyboard cover.
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0: And that's another keyboard cover type of... it's a YouTube channel called Albert VVL. VVL, Victor Victor Lima. That's, pardon me, Back to Black, which is the Amy Winehouse song. And so, yeah, watch out for him on YouTube, Albert VVL. Before that, Sneaky Sound System and Friends. We had David Guetta there with Sia, Aussie's very own Sia, and Titanium. And that's, I would think that was her breakout single, that. And then from there, she went to Chandelier and other big numbers. Katy Perry started our bracket there with last Friday night. A couple of minutes past two here at Adelaide's Coast of M. Still a brisk 7 or 8 degrees outside. And we're coming up now with five in a row. We've got a lot of Aussie tracks coming up shortly. We've got a French one to begin with. Then we've got a whole stack of Aussie stuff coming up. Hughes or Frey and the classic French track will come up after this little music break.
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0: And this is in French, and it's, I'm reliably told, the English version would be, this was Fanny singing, probably about a cabaret singer that he enjoyed.

0: It's all good Aussie stuff here on Adelaide's Coast FM. Keith Urban, that is, Break On Me from 2016, before that Human Nature. Midnight Train to Georgia. Good morning, Bob, if you happen to be up and around and listening. Kylie Minogue and Radio On, and Bonnie from Bonnie Melbourne. Better Than This was her track from 2018. And we started on a French note with Hughes Auffray. And a track which was, in English, should be, This Was Fanny Singing. And it's probably about a cabaret singer that he enjoyed listening to. Adelaide's Coast FM, this is early Wednesday morning. I'm Michael Jay, looking after things till 3. Cole C will be along at about 3 with his Cole C's Picks of the Week. And he does a tremendous job between 3 and 6. So stay tuned for that.
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0: And we've got Dammy M, a couple of Aussie tracks left here. Dammy M and a cover from The Carpenters, followed by Crowded House.

0: Yes, the wonderful Mike Oldfield. That one comes from his album, The Songs of Distant Earth. It's an instrumental, obviously. And Ascension was the tracks, one of my favourite of his works. Crowded House before that, of course, wonderful Aussie band. Temple of Low Men was the album, Into Temptation. And we had Demi Im with, she's done an album called Classic Carpenters, came out in 2016. That one was Yesterday Once More. 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This is early Wednesday morning with Michael Jones till 3. Cole C takes over at 3. So let's have some messages. Then we're back with ELO from their Wembley or Bust album, which they did a wonderful concert in 2017. Have a look for it on YouTube.
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Yes, the wonderful Celine Dion. That's with the Bee Gees. I'll come back to that in a minute. So we ran through, let's go through the tracks we played, Electric Light Orchestra and Can't Get You Out of My Head. Let's get some music in the background there. We had Enrique Iglesias, the son of Julio, Coming Home. We had Annie Lennox with a cover of A Whiter Shade of Pale. And then we had the Bee Gees featuring Celine Dion, and Immortality is the name of that track. Came out in 1998. Now, Celine, I've watched a video, or a documentary video of her just recently, which was all about this stiff person syndrome that she has experienced and her recovery, at the beginning of her recovery. And she actually had a very serious attack during that video. It wasn't staged or anything. It actually happened with the cameras in the room, where they had to give her some injections and pretty well save her life there and then. They didn't need to get the ambulance or anything. It's just one of those things that she's being handled correctly by her carers. Anyway, the good news is that, I'll just read a note here, showing a remarkable physical turnaround. She's scheduled to launch a sold-out five-week residency at the Paris La Défense Arena starting on the 12th of September, just in a couple of weeks' time. So good luck to her, and that's fantastic news for all Celine Dion fans. A couple of minutes to three here at Adelaide's Coast FM. We've been playing around with lots of good music from all over the place. It's been early Wednesday morning here at Adelaide's Coast FM, and next week we've got Bob Lindo sitting in the chair, and he's always fantastic whenever he's on air. He produces some great music. So watch out for Bob next week. And next up is Cole C and his picks of the week, always carefully selected, like looking at a bunch of grapes and choosing only the very best. Good on you, Cole. It's Michael James. Michael James been sitting in the chair tonight, and I've enjoyed myself. I'll be back in a couple of weeks doing the same thing. So thanks very much for your time, folks. I'll leave you with some music. We've got about a minute to go until three. All the best and have a great week. See you next time.

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1: Yes, good morning. It's Wednesday the 26th of the 8th, 26. How's that if you're into numerology, Michael? 26-8-26. Something's good to happen. Something is good going to happen to everyone today. There you go. I'm going to make a prediction. And I'm going to make a prediction about the weather. Yeah, it's going to be a top of 17, partly cloudy, light winds, a minimum chance of rain. Isn't that fantastic? I got 60 mils in just over 24 hours yesterday up there in those hills. 60 mils. It rained and the back was absolutely boggy and flooded. But that's okay. That's what happens when you live in the hills. And Thursday, the 27th of August, a minimum of 8, a top of 19. Mostly sunny. Did I use that word, sunny? Oh, my goodness. Yes. Yes, sunny. And I'm a bit naughty here, but Friday, Saturday, 20. Monday, 21. Get ready. I reckon spring might be around the corner. The blossoms are out. Yes, there you go. Thanks again to the amazing Michael J. Always fantastic music. Great show. Was that the Never-Ending Story theme? Yeah. What a great movie when that came out. I loved that, and I was sitting there watching it with the kids. I'll use that as an excuse. But, yeah, nah, a bit of a tearjerker at times. But, yeah, great movie. This is Cole C with Picks of the Week. It's a bit eclectic this week, and as Michael said, I've tried to pick some things. I've got some stuff from 1961, and I've got some music from 2014. So we're right in the spectrum here, right from one end to the other. And, yeah, so stay tuned. It's going to be some really good music for you. So we're going to start off with Crowded House. And the second song is a bit of fun. So let's just see if you can pick it.

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1: This is 88.7 Adelaide's Coast FM. How are you this morning, this Wednesday morning? It's quite mild outside, coming down through the hills. I couldn't believe it. Didn't have to put a big jacket on. So I reckon we're going to have some good weather for the next couple of days. And the blossoms are out and spring's around. I reckon I've got a little bit of that hay fever coming on. So if you hear me a bit nasally this morning, I really do apologise. That was Everything I Own by Bread, 1972. What a great band. They've been over many, many years. Something to Say by the Australian Buster Brown, 1974. Yeah, and I threw in a bit of humour, I suppose, early in the morning. Played that funky music by Alvin and the Chipmunks from 1996. Yeah, remember the Chipmunks? Yeah, as parents, I reckon, you know, we had the Chipmunks on the TV and... yeah, they were big there for a while. They had their own movies and stuff, didn't they? Yeah. And before that, Elephants by Crowded House from 2010. As I said, today it's going to be a bit eclectic. We've got some stuff from 1961 right through to 2014. And there was Elephants by Crowded House from 2010. In actual fact, I'm looking at what I'm going to play later. And I've actually got one there from 2017. So, yeah, we go all over the place here. It's eclectic. But you know what? It's always something different, and that keeps you interested. So hope you got your coffee. Hope you're settling back. Maybe you got the fire on, and or maybe a blanket on. But, yeah, stay with me. There's going to be some good music as we go through the morning. So thanks for being with me. And we're going to go ahead now with the Bangles.

0: This is 88.7 Adelaide's Coast FM. Cole Seaver, Picks of the Week with you up until 6 a.m. Yeah, 6 a.m. on this Wednesday morning. That was Air Supply, Even the Nights Are Better, from 1982. And before that, Manic Monday. Not Manic Wednesday, but Manic Monday by the Bangles, 1985. We're going to have some announcements, and then we're going to come back with Righteous Brothers and Dami M. And I know that Michael played a bit of Dami, but yeah, we're going from 65 to 2018. See you when we come back.
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0: This is 88.7 Adelaide's Coast FM, Cole C with Picks of the Week, with you up until 6 o'clock in the morning. Yes, got a couple of hours to go yet. It's been an absolute pleasure so far. That was Every Breath I Take by Gene Pitney, 1961, and another 1961 before that, Crying in the Rain by the Everly Brothers. I told you we're a bit eclectic here in this program. Before that, we had Hey Girl by Billy Joel, 1997. And we had God Bless the Child by Damien, 2018. And we started with Just Once in My Life by the Righteous Brothers from 65. So we've had 1960s, 1990s, and 2018s. That's what we do on this program. We're going to have some announcements, and then I'm going to get you up and dancing when I come back. Yep, it's going to be the Macarena.
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Cole C with Picks of the Week. With you up until 6 o'clock on this Wednesday morning. We started with Macarena by Los Del Rio, 1993. Jive Talking by the Bee Gees, 75. And I played Ain't No Angels by Darryl Braithwaite. Now, there are some angels. And, James from North Haven, thanks so much for ringing. Yeah, I must admit I've taken the eye off the ball. And normally I'm sort of scrolling during songs to see what's happening in the world. But sadly, a new angel, Dolly Parton. Yes, 80 years old. She's passed away. What an absolute legend. And we use the word legend, I think, loosely sometimes. But what an absolute legend. Born Dolores. Dolores. I'm sure she'd be happy with that. Dolly. Dolores. Dolly is the nickname. Rebecca Parton Jr. Didn't know there was juniors and females, but there you go. Born January 19, 1946, right at the end of the Second World War. So there you go. 25 number one singles, 41 top 10 country albums, and 100 million records sold. 100 million records sold. Yeah, how sad's that? 80 years old, and she had some great movies. Some great songs, 9 to 5, but for James, his favourite song was Outside Your Door, and has some interesting lyrics. I just said, look at those, James. I promised to play that next song, next program next Wednesday when I'm on. I'm going to play some Dolly Parton's next Wednesday morning as a tribute to her. So, yeah, sad passing, Dolly Parton, 80 years old. We're going to have the Cranberries and some Status Quo.

0: This is 88.7 Adelaide's Coast FM. Cole C with you. Picks of the Week up until 6 a.m. It's 4:18 on this Wednesday morning. That was Changed by Kate Soprano, 1995. 1991, we had I'm On Your Side by the Divinals. And then 73, Status Quo, Roll Over, Lay Down. Yeah, what a classic that is. And the Cranberries we started with in 1993, Waltzing Back. Four great songs. What can I say? That's what it's going to be like all this morning. Eclectic, all different stuff. I just want to go back to thanking James again from North Haven for letting us know about the passing of Dolly Parton. Yeah, very, very sad, isn't it? Yes. She, born in 1946, 80 years old. Her first name was Dolores, and that's how they got Dolly. But I sort of gave some of the stats behind her before, but some of the things I didn't include were she got she won 11 Grammy Awards, 11, 3 Emmys. She was nominated twice for Academy Awards. She got, in 2025, only last year, the Humanitarian Honorary Oscar. So she won that in 2025. 6 Golden Globes and a Tony Award. I mean, what an outstanding life that she had. 25 number one singles, I said before, 41 top 10 country albums, and 100 million records sold. 100 million records. I can't even fathom that. I don't know if you can, but just extraordinary, just extraordinary. And 80 years old, you know, as I was saying to James, you know, it's we all age, and he's a good Woodville man, James. Followed Malcolm Blight to North Melbourne. I reckon North Melbourne will go well next year, James. Trust me, I think they've got a good young group. But we were saying, you know, as we age, I've lost all my hair. I play Masters cricket down there at Woodville South. Yeah, but, you know, I think she aged so graciously, didn't she? She always immaculately presented and immaculately dressed. And what a great singer. Some of her songs. So next Wednesday morning, I will play a number of her songs as a tribute, including Outside Your Door, James. Yep, I did hear you. So we're going to go now with Ed Sheeran. So, when you read the papers, Dolly Parton passed away.
1: Oh, I'm a mess right now, inside out.

0: This is 88.7 Adelaide's Coast FM. It's 4:25 on this Wednesday morning. This is Cole C with Picks of the Week. That was Ed Sheeran, I'm a Mess. Yes, 2014. Hey, on this day in 1968, would you believe that the Beatles released the album Hey Jude? Hey Jude, what a song. The song Hey Jude, not the album. Great song, Hey Jude, 1968. Can you believe 1968? Here we are in 2026. Goodness me, unbelievable. We're going to have some announcements, and then we're going to come back with Gloria Estefan, and a guy I like, you know, I really do like him. He's a bit of a personality, David Campbell.
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0: This is only 8.7 Adelaide's Coast FM Cole C with Picks of the Week with you up until 6 a.m. It's 4:45 on this Wednesday morning. That was Tell Me All About It by Natalie Cole, 2002. Before that, Torn by Natalie Imbruglia, 1997. I hope I got that right. You've Really Got a Hold on Me by David Campbell, 2021. And then there was Along Came You by Gloria Estefan from 1996. Hope your morning's going okay. Hope you got your coffee, sitting back, maybe getting up, maybe getting ready to go to work on the bus, tram or the train. Yeah, got that right. Bus, tram or train. That's right. Maybe an aeroplane, maybe going interstate. Check the guides and just see if the planes are going. But it's a I think it's going to be a beautiful day. So, good day to put the washing out because we're going to have some much warmer days and spring is here. We're going to have some announcements and we're going to come back with Natalie Cole's dad and one of his great songs.
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Yes, Cole C with Picks of the Week. Up until 6 o'clock, we've reached the top of the hour at 5 a.m. on this Wednesday morning. That was Honky Cat by Elton John, 1972. Before that, we had the Dixie Chicks. Tell you like the Dixie Chicks, 2006, Not Ready to Make Nice. And we started with, would you believe, 1951. We've gone from 1951, 2021 with David Campbell, 1951, Unforgettable. And it was Unforgettable by Nat King Cole. And what a great song. And when he did the, I suppose we'll call it the second rendition with his daughter, Natalie Cole, more recent years was a great song and up there in the charts again. How's your morning been? How's the coffee? Nettie up there at Balaclava always sends me a text. How you going, Nettie? Hope it's hope the rain stopped because it has down here and we're going to have some beautiful weather by the sounds of it. Get out there, get the washing done, go for a bit of a walk in the sun. Yes, I know. That's me pushing the pace there. But anyway. Hey, and if you're having a birthday, yeah, you share it with Christopher Pine. Not Christopher Pine as in the politician, but Chris Pine. Star Trek, Wonder Woman, very good-looking bloke. Yes, Macaulay Culkin, Home Alone. Melissa McCarthy, what a great actress of recent times. And the great Delvine Delaney. Yeah, wasn't she great with Paul Hogan and Strop? Yeah, John Cornell. Always remember her. What an amazing Australian actress she has been and icon in Australian cultures, let's just say that. So I hope you're enjoying your morning. We're going to have, I'm going to say it, a spoonful of cream.

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This is 88.7 Adelaide's Coast FM. Cole C with you with Picks of the Week up until 6 a.m. It's 5:16 on this Wednesday morning. That was Chains by the Cookies, 1962. Before that, 1974, Evie by Stevie Wright. What a great song. Before that, John Travolta with Sandy, 1978, from Greece. He did a good job in that, really, didn't he? I like that movie. Every now and again, I get it out and I play it again. It's a bit of a fun thing, isn't it? Some great songs. Olivia Newton-John, can't miss that. Yeah, and then A Spoonful of Cream. Huh, I said A Spoonful of Cream. Spoonful by Cream, 1966. How's your morning been? Yeah, it's been pretty busy here, but we're going well. And I hope you got your coffee. I just want to make a very, very quick comment. So last night, Jordan Dawson, the Adelaide Crows captain, yeah, he got the All-Australian team and vice-captain, I believe, and Max Gorn was going to hand over to him because of his, can we put it, the speech around mental health about his brother, very tragically passed away. But can I just say, it's really, really changed. In the days of stigma of mental health, it's just like having a broken leg. It's the same thing. And there is an enormous amount of help for anyone that's experiencing that. There's organisations like Beyond Blue, but it's really something that we really, really need to embrace now. And, yeah, Jordan Dawson, what a champion. And what a way of acknowledging his All-Australian Guernsey. So thanks to Jordan for that, and just to make everyone aware of it. We're going to now go with the Drifters.

0: This is 88.7 Adelaide's Coast FM. Yes, Cole C with Picks of the Week with you up until 6 a.m. It's 5:25 on this Wednesday morning. That was Waiting for a Start of Fall by Boy Meets Girl, 1988, and Up on the Roof by The Drifters, 1962. I did say it's going to be eclectic, right from 1951 right up to 2014, and it's just to keep you on your toes. Yeah, nah, provide the best music we can. We're going to have some announcements, and here we go again. We're going to come back with John Schumann and then Dusty Springfield.
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0: Yes, this is 88.7 Adelaide's Coast FM. Cole C with Picks of the Week with you up until 6 a.m. Hamps is in the house, ready for his fantastic Wednesday brekkie show. That was Lady Montego by Ayres Rock, Australian band, 1974. I bet you couldn't guess that one. Yeah. Will You Love Me Tomorrow by the Shirelles, 1960. And then 1969, Dusty Springfield, No Easy Way Down. And we started with John Schumann and the Vagabond Crew from 2017, Times Like These. We're going to have Boston and they're going to have some announcements. So thanks for being with me. Stay tuned for the Hamps. Yes.
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Cole Seaver, picks of the week. Getting up and going home. It's 5.56 on this Wednesday morning. Stay tuned for the fantastic Wednesday brekkie with Hamps between 6 and 9. He's got some amazing stuff. Yeah, he's got some great stuff. Please stay with us for the next 3 hours. That was Take Good Care of My Baby by Bobby V, 1961. These were all 60s. The Monkees, Pleasant Valley Sunday, 67. Wasn't Born to Follow, The Birds, 1968. And we started with Oh No, Not My Baby by Maxine Brown from 1964. Just want to finish off by saying, yeah, I just spoke to Hamps and Avail to Dolly Parton, 80 years old. What an absolute legend. And I said earlier in the show, I think we use that term a little bit loosely, legends, but she was absolute country music, western, some great songs, a great actress. Appeared in some great movies, 9 to 5, that sort of comes to mind. And what a great performer, and very sad to see that she is now past aged 80 years old. Hence, I might have more for you later in the program. That's it for me. Bye-bye for now, and I'll see you next Wednesday, which I will have a bit of a dedication to Dolly, I think, in my next program, next Wednesday at 3 o'clock. Bye for now. We're going to go out with Last Night by Marquise from 1961.

0: Block the wind, rain and sun with outdoor blinds from phantomscreens.com.au. 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
1: Good morning, I'm Lee Harrison. Community opposition to AI data centres is growing as the government seeks to adopt a national framework. Nelson Scott reports.
2: Labor will use Wednesday's national cabinet meeting to push for a unified AI framework that would force new data centres to generate their own renewable energy. But resistance is expected from Queensland and the Northern Territory, who are pushing for a power-agnostic approach which would allow operators to use coal and gas to run their facilities. Energy Minister Chris Bowen argues this strategy will drive up power prices and make the grid less reliable.
3: We're against that in the Albanese government. The Chris Afula government appears to be okay with that.
2: The meeting coincides with new research showing AI data centres are only marginally more popular than nuclear power plants. A Demos poll reveals just 23% of people want a facility built in their community, with the majority concerned the centres will increase electricity bills. Nelson Scott, Canberra.
1: Meanwhile, Australia's ARIA charts have banned fully AI-generated songs, ruling that all tracks must now be substantially human-made. Artists will have to declare any AI use, with non-compliant songs facing retrospective removal. There's been a random stabbing attack in broad daylight outside Victoria Police headquarters. Alex Riddell reports.
4: A family from the Basque Coast was visiting Melbourne when a 10-year-old boy was allegedly punched in the head by a stranger. His 30-year-old mother stepped in before she was stabbed several times in the back with a pair of scissors and put in a headlock. Superintendent Zorga Dunstan says the woman's other two children watched on helplessly before a passerby stepped in and restrained the attacker.
5: It's heroic. Like, without a doubt, without their intervention, it could have been a lot worse. So we are so grateful for their assistance.
4: Police say a 27-year-old man is in custody while the mother and son are in hospital with non-life-threatening injuries. Alex Riddell, Melbourne.
1: Queensland has recorded a second case of bird flu after samples from a dead seabird on the Sunshine Coast tested positive for the H5 strain. But authorities remain adamant the state is prepared to deal with more cases. Chief Biosecurity Officer Rachel Shea says Queensland's risk remains low, but officials need to be prepared.
6: I think we could safely say that we've modelled for all eventualities, and what we're seeing in some of our southern states is what potentially could happen in Queensland. As the migratory seasons continue, both this year and in the coming years, we may see mass events in Queensland.
1: And American country music legend Dolly Parton has died at the age of 80. The singer was best known for songs including Jolene, Islands in the Stream, and the theme to her film, 9 to 5. This is AIR National News. The AFL All-Australian team for 2026 has been revealed. Jack Fenwick reports.
7: Melbourne's Max Gawn named captain of the All-Australian team on the night he claimed a record ninth blazer, with Fremantle's dominant season seeing them secure five selections. The back line includes Wayne Miller, Callum Wilkie, Yarman Impey, Lockie Ash, Harris Andrews and Jordan Clark, while Gawn and vice-captain Jordan Dawson lead a midfield alongside Bailey Smith, Marcus Bontempelli, Oliver Dempsey and Nick Dacos. In the forward line, Shea Bolton, Josh Tracy, Keziah Pickett, Nick Watson, Charlie Curnow and Logan Morris round out the starting side, with Luke Jackson, Naziah Wanganeen-Miller, Murphy Reid, Zach Bailey and Zach Butters completing the squad.
1: The West Tigers are looking to throw another spanner in the works ahead of the NRL finals after knocking the Roosters off the top spot. Their final two games will see them play the eighth-placed Cowboys on Saturday evening before taking on the minor premiership contenders Penrith. Fullback Jareem Buller says they've got nothing to lose.
8: We've got a big two games, two good teams as well. I think Cowboys are fighting for the eight, so yeah, hopefully we can put on a big performance.
1: And Sydney FC has secured the future of Matildas midfielder Sarah Hunter, with the 22-year-old signing a new one-year contract to remain in Sky Blue. Australian Independent Radio News.
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9: And a partly cloudy day today with light winds heading for a top of 17 degrees. The outlook for tomorrow, Thursday the 27th of August, mostly sunny, light winds, a top of 19 and an overnight low of 8 degrees. And for Friday, a mostly sunny day with a top of 20 degrees. Currently in town, we're sitting on 9 degrees.
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9: Good morning. How you doing? This is Hamps. Great to have your company once again this morning. I'm locked in and ready for your Wednesday breakfast here on Coast FM. And I'll be with you right through until 9. And I have got some fantastic music lined up for you this morning. So I do hope you can stay with me, including my Wednesday one-hit wonder, which is coming in at around about 20 past 7. And my triple play feature year, which I'll be playing just after 8:30 this morning. Plus, I'll share a bit of music knowledge along the way, dish out a bit of fun. And I really do hope you can stay with us. As always, I want to say a huge thank you to Cole C for keeping us company from 3 a.m. And he just programs some exceptional music, doesn't he, our Cole? Don't despair, Coasters. You can catch Cole again next Wednesday morning between 3 and 6 a.m. for Cole C's Picks of the Week. OK, let's get your Wednesday breakfast dished up. Let's kick it off this morning. A song from 1978, their debut single. This is Toto and Hold the Line, Adelaide's 88.7 Coast FM.

0: 88.7 Adelaide's Coast FM, Bananarama from 1986, and Venus. The song has been covered numerous times for Bananarama. The song would go on to be their first and only Billboard Hot 100 number one single. Interestingly, Shocking Blues lead singer Mariska Veras sang Godness instead of Goddess due to a typo, and it was the version that they went with. Before that, from 1978, Toto, and of course that was Hold the Line. It's 14 past 6. Good morning, this is Hamps. Great to have your company this morning for your Wednesday breakfast. I'll be with you right through until 9 o'clock musically this hour. I've got the Supremes coming in from 1967, also some Paul McCartney and Wings. Paul Simon also coming in a little bit later on, and up in just a moment. We're going to go back to 1979. The Little River Band are up next on Coast FM.
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That was, of course, Carly Simon, You're So Vain. What is it all about? Well, Warren Beatty, James Taylor. I don't know. There's always speculation about who that song was actually written about. Before that, the Little River Band from 1979, the song that received more success in North America, number three in Canada and number six in the US charts, while here in Australia it peaked at number 19 on the national charts. And that was Lonesome Loser, 25 past six. I want to say thanks again to Cole C. He actually gave me some notes this morning about Dolly Parton. If you haven't heard, Dolly sadly passed away overnight at the age of 80 years of age. Unfortunately, guys, I haven't got any Dolly Parton with me this morning, otherwise I'd play some for you. But, yeah, Dolores Dolly Rebecca Parton Jr. was born on the 19th of January, 1946. She had 25 number one singles, 41 top 10 country albums and 100 million record sales. She won 11 Grammy Awards, 3 Emmys, and she was nominated twice for Academy Awards. She also won or picked up 6 Golden Globes and a Tony Award as well. So thank you to Cole C for giving me those notes before he moved out of the office this morning. And very, very sad news to hear that Dolly has passed away overnight at the age of 80 years of age. Let's get back into the music. Here's Chuck Berry.

0: 88.7, Adelaide's Coast FM. That was, of course, Chuck Berry, You Never Can Tell. And despite its enduring popularity, You Never Can Tell was never a number one hit for Chuck Berry. In fact, his only chart topper was My Ding-a-Ling, which went to the top of the charts in 1972. It's 29 minutes past six on Adelaide's Coast.
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0: And a partly cloudy day today with light winds, a top of 17 degrees here in Adelaide. The outlook for tomorrow, Thursday the 27th of August, a mostly sunny day with light winds, a top of 19 and an overnight low of 8 degrees. And for Friday, heading for a top of 20 degrees and a mostly sunny day. Currently in town, we're sitting on 9 degrees. Here's Diana Ross and the Supremes. 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Good morning.

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Adelaide's 88.7 Coast FM from 1973. From his There Goes Rhythm Simon. That was Paul Simon and Kodachrome. When I think back on all the stuff I learned in high school, hey, I've got to say that I never had too many girlfriends when I was in school, when I was in high school particularly. And my sister went out, in fact, with the captain of the chess team. And my parents absolutely loved him. I guess they thought that anyone who takes 3 hours to make a move is pretty good by them. Here's Marty Roan from 1975. This is Denim and Lace on Adelaide's Coast FM.

0: 88.7 Adelaide's Coast FM from 1973 from their Band on the Run album, Mrs. Vanderbilt. That was Paul McCartney and Wings. And before that, Marty Roan from 1975 and Denim and Lace. And interestingly, between 1979 and 1980, Marty Roan was in the London production of The King and I, and he appeared alongside of Yul Brynner. It's 16 minutes away from 7 o'clock. You're with Hamps this morning for your Wednesday breakfast on Coast. It's great to have your company. Up in just a moment, I'm going to go back to 1966. The Easy Beats are up next on Adelaide's Coast FM.
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0: I'm giving you till the count of five to apologize to me publicly for calling me stupid. 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

88.7 Adelaide's Coast FM, Skyhawks, and from 1975, Bowen Colin, Hall & Oates before that, and Man Eater from 1982. In recent years, John Hall and Daryl Oates have had a bit of a strained relationship with Oates attempting to sell his share of their company back in 2023, and before that, he's getting old, and before that, the Easy Beats from 1966, and sorry about that. It's 2.5 minutes away from 7 o'clock. You're with Hamps, coming up very, very soon. New sport and weather, but to help get us there, here's Linda Ronstadt.

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1: Good morning, I'm Lee Harrison. American country music legend, actor and philanthropist Dolly Parton has died at the age of 80. The singer was best known for songs including Jolene, Islands in the Stream and the theme to her film 9 to 5. Parton's nephew shared news of her death on social media. Brian Seaver says his art helped many aspiring artists reach their full potential.
2: Dolly also opened doors for generations of singers, songwriters, musicians and dreamers from every walk of life and across every continent. By her example, we believe that anything was possible. She never saw a door she couldn't open, and the door she opened made and changed history.
1: The federal government says it'll force any dissenting states and territories to abide by a unified AI model. Labor will use a meeting of National Cabinet today to push its plan forcing data centres to generate their own renewable energy. Queensland and the Northern Territory oppose the idea. Energy Minister Chris Bowen says jurisdictions will be forced to abide by federal laws.
3: Don't let it happen because we will legislate Commonwealth legislation which will apply across the country, which will ensure that those data centres only proceed if they're in the best interests of our country.
1: A 27-year-old man's been charged after a woman was stabbed and her 10-year-old son assaulted in a random attack outside a police station in Melbourne. They're in hospital with non-life-threatening injuries. Superintendent Zorka Dunstan says passers-by helped.
4: Any offending of this nature is horrific anywhere. It's completely random. We're horrified by it. I'm just grateful that we had people assist immediately. There's no doubt that if they didn't assist, it would have been a lot more serious.
1: A man's been taken to hospital after a fire in Sydney's north. It's believed a car exploded in a unit block garage at Lane Cove North. About 50 people were evacuated as a result of the incident. And an investigation's been launched following a shooting in Brisbane's north overnight. Emergency services were called to an address in Aspley where they found a 24-year-old man with two gunshot wounds. He was taken to hospital in a serious condition. The federal court has found dating website eHarmony engaged in misleading conduct by trapping customers into costly subscriptions. The consumer watchdog sued the dating website after receiving hundreds of complaints. ACCC Commissioner Luke Woodward says the website encouraged customers to sign up to a membership they couldn't use.
5: Having got consumers to sign up to a basic membership they couldn't practically use, eHarmony promoted an upgrade to its premium membership while misleading consumers about the true subscription prices.
1: And Ghislaine Maxwell has failed in her bid to overturn her sex trafficking conviction. The 64-year-old is serving a 20-year prison sentence for her role in procuring girls for late sex offender Jeffrey Epstein. A US judge dismissed Maxwell's appeal claims as frivolous and meritless. This is AIR National News. Tennis and some positive results for the Aussies at one of the last warm-up events for the US Open, as AIR Sports Paul Walsh explains.
6: Australia's Cruz Hewitt has justified the decision by the organisers of the Winston-Salem Open to award him a wildcard entry into the tournament, with the world number 368 winning his first-round match against Sebastian Gorsny from the US. After losing the first set 6-1, the 17-year-old fought back to take the next two, 7-6, 6-4, and will now meet the world number 37, Arthur Ferry from the UK, in the next round. Other Aussies to advance in the North Carolina tournament include James Duckworth, Adam Walton and Rinki Hijikata. Paul Walsh for AIR Sport.
1: Melbourne vice-captain Jack Viney has trained strongly as he edges towards a return to senior football. Viney has been dealing with back and Achilles issues and is yet to play a game this season. D's coach Stephen King says Viney is a chance to play their do-or-die clash with Carlton on Saturday night.
7: What I do know is that Jack is a Melbourne man, plays the game in a way that's built for finals, so there'll be no questioning of what he'll bring. It'll be up to AFL intensity, it's just for how long he can sustain it, and then also making sure that we look after him, that he's ready as well.
1: And in the NRL, Jai Arrow's been given the honour of being named co-captain along with Cameron Murray for the Rabbitohs clash with the Titans. Australian Independent Radio News.
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8: And a partly cloudy day today with light winds heading for a top of 17 degrees. The outlook for tomorrow, Thursday the 27th of August, a mostly sunny day with light winds, a top of 19 degrees and an overnight low of 8 degrees. And for Friday, a mostly sunny day with a top of 20 degrees. Currently in town, we're sitting on 10 degrees. Good morning, 7 o'clockers. How you doing? This is Hamps. Great to have your company this morning on Adelaide's Coast FM. I've got some great music lined up for you this hour, including my Wednesday one-hit wonder coming in at around about 20 past. To seven, Rick Springfield coming in very soon, along with Mud from 1974. Let's open up the account though this hour. Here's Pat Benatar. Hit me with your best shot. Adelaide's 88.7 Coast FM.

0: 88.7 Adelaide's Coast FM. That was Mud from 1974 and Tiger Feet. It was released in that year and it topped the UK and Ireland charts for 4 weeks, selling 700,000 copies in the UK and over 1 million copies globally, becoming the biggest and best selling UK single in 1974. Before that, America and Ventura Highway. And to kick off the hour, from 1980, Pat Benatar and Hit Me With Your Best Shot. And I guess sometimes you've just got to give it your best shot, don't you? In fact, I just got to tell you a quick story. True story. I have recently got myself a new job. I haven't mentioned this on air before, but I've recently took on the new role as head of Old McDonald's Farm. It's up in the Adelaide Hills, Old McDonald's Farm. You've probably seen it. And I'm the head. That's right. True story. I'm the CIEIO.
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2: Morning there, quite busy for the drive into the city on Anzac Highway. That's Merchant Marston getting cleaned up on Richmond Road near Bond Street. Still have that rock slide at Cudley Creek to look out for. Gorge Road near Torrens Hill Road and a speed camera right now at Jetty Road at Largs Bay. 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

Rick Springfield on Adelaide's 88.7 Coast FM from 1981, Jessie's Girl. It won Rick Grammy of the Year, Grammy Award for Best Male Rock Performance. And I heard earlier this week, in fact, Rick Springfield performed Jessie's Girl at his 77th birthday. 22 minutes past seven, you're with Hamps for your Wednesday breakfast on Coast. It's great to have your company. And I've got a shout out to the team at the Honours and Awards team in Canberra, to Will and Jeff listening in this morning, getting ready to honour and award a whole stack of new people. Thanks very much for your call, guys. Really appreciate you listening in this morning. Hey, listen, my Wednesday one-hit wonder this morning is regarded as a classic 80s one-hit wonder. Radio stations were initially hesitant to play the song because of its opening line, and then the songwriter sent out letters to radio stations explaining the origin of the story, and then stations began to give it some airplay. In fact, this one-hit wonder became a hit twice in the same decade, peaking at number 11 on the Billboard Hot 100 in 1980, and then having a resurgence of popularity again, being played by an LA DJ for his segment Where Are They Now, and ultimately returning the song on the national charts, and it peaked again at number 20 in 1989. Isn't that fascinating? Unable to duplicate the success of the song, it ended up being a one-hit wonder and falls into the category. From 1980, this is Benny Mardona's, and this is Into the Night on Adelaide's 88.7 Coast FM. Oh, I love this song. I hope you do too. 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

0: 88.7 Adelaide's Coast FM. There's a song just for Jeff, who loves that song. And from 1975, The Carpenters, Please Mr. Postman. It was an original for the Marvelettes. It was their debut single and the first Motown song to top the Billboard Hot 100 charts. The Carpenters also took it to the top of the charts in 1974. And you may remember the video. It was shot in and around Disneyland. I remember Richard Carpenter in those large teacups, you know, it's just weird. Before that, from 1980, my Wednesday one-hit wonder, Benny Mardonis and Into the Night. It's 29 minutes away from 8 o'clock. Got a shout-out to my daughter Lauren, who's listening in this morning. She's in Surrey Downs, getting ready to go to work, saying goodbye to Daisy the Dashhound. Thanks very much for your call and your text, Lauren. Really, really appreciate it, and thanks for listening in again this morning. OK, let's do this.
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0: And a partly cloudy day today with light winds, heading for a top of 17 degrees in Adelaide. The outlook for tomorrow, Thursday the 27th of August, a mostly sunny day with light winds, a top of 19 degrees, an overnight low of 8 degrees. And for Friday, a mostly sunny day and a top of 20 degrees. Currently in town, we're sitting on 10 degrees. Here's Glenn Fry for your Wednesday morning. 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If you don't mind, umpire, oh, I love this song.

98.7 Adelaide's Coast FM, Creedence Clearwater Revival, Bad Moon Rising, and before that, the Pointer Sisters, the song that peaked at number 9 on the Australian charts back in 1982, and I'm so excited about this.

Okay, time to check out who's having birthdays today, this Wednesday, the 26th of August, 2026. And we send out our best wishes and a happy birthday to Mark Hallett, of O'Halloran Hill. Good on you, Mark. 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From the entire Coast FM team, we wish you the happiest of birthdays. Now, if you'd like to have your birthday called out on air, Just do what Mark did and become a Coast FM member, and we'll be sure to call out your birthday on the day of your birthday. If you'd like some more details on that, simply contact the office here at Coast FM during office hours on 8371 5887. Some famous people joining you today, Mark, for your birthday. Child actor best known for his role as Kevin McAllister in Home and Away franchise. Macaulay Culkin turns 46 years of age today. Actress and comedian Melissa McCarthy, very, very funny woman. She turns 56 today. She began her career as a stand-up comic and also appeared on a number of times on Saturday Night Live. Movies include Bridesmaids, Identity Thief, very funny movie, and the movie The Heat opposite Sandra Bullock. Also, American actor Chris Pine turns 46 today. Chris appeared in a number of movies, including Unstoppable with Denzel Washington, and also played in the role or as the role of Captain Kirk in the Star Trek movies. And finally, British rock drummer, songwriter and vocalist for The Searchers, Chris Curtis, was born on this day in 1941 in Oldham, in Lancashire, England. And here is a bit of a tribute. Here is The Searchers right now. This is When You Walk in the Room on Adelaide's 88.7 Coast FM.

0: 88.7 Adelaide's Coast FM and The Search is there from 1964 and When You Walk in the Room. It's a quarter to eight. You're with Hamps this morning for your Wednesday breakfast on Coast. Going to come back in a moment from 1974. Going to play the Bootleg Family. They're up next on Adelaide's Coast FM.
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Adelaide's 88.7 Coast FM from 1974 from their On the Border album, The Eagles, Already Gone. And before that, Christina Aguilera and Candyman. It's 3 minutes away from 8 o'clock. We've got news, sport and weather coming in to help get us there, though. Here's Dr. Hook, if you don't mind. Oh, my goodness me. Walk right in, sit right down.

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1: Good morning, this is Air News South Australia. I'm Steve Barker. Up to 100 native birds at Cleland will be vaccinated against bird flu. SA has been hit hardest since the H5N1 bird flu strain arrived in Australia. Cleland's Kelly Bramall welcomes the move.
2: The critically endangered orange-bellied parrots and the regent honeyeater, and it's critical that we are able to protect the species here at Cleland Wildlife Park.
1: Police have charged a man after he was allegedly speeding on a highway northeast of Adelaide. Darren McAlane has this report.
3: SA police conducted speed detection duties on the Horrocks Highway in Templers, north of Gawler. A driver was allegedly detected travelling at 177 kilometres per hour in a 100k zone in wet conditions. A 22-year-old man was arrested and charged with driving at dangerous speed. His car was impounded for 28 days and he lost his licence for 12 months. The Kilburn man was granted bail and will appear in the Tanunda Magistrates Court on October 20. Darren McAlane, Air News.
1: Heavy rain across South Australia has broken August records in several spots. Telstra says services have been disrupted around Yorktown on the Lower York Peninsula after heavy rain caused damage to infrastructure there. The Weather Bureau is warning of minor flooding along the Onkaparinka River and Bremer River. As reported earlier in the week, Adelaide City Council will be considering a proposal to cut the speed limit on one of the city's main thoroughfares. Sarah Patterson with more.
4: A motion has been put forward by North Ward Councillor Philip Martin to drop the speed limit on O'Connell Street from 50 to 40 kilometres an hour. It stems from a petition over safety concerns raised by North Adelaide residents. If approved, the speed limit reduction would form part of the $25 million O'Connell Street revitalisation project. The motion will be voted on this week. Sarah Patterson, Air News.
1: The opposition maintains jurisdictions should be able to choose which energy sources power their AI data centres. The federal government will push for a unified approach to artificial intelligence at a national cabinet meeting today. Both Queensland and the Northern Territory have rejected Labor's proposal to make data centres underwrite their own renewable power. Shadow Energy Minister Dan Tehan has told the ABC these jurisdictions have made the right call.
5: States should be able to use the energy mix that they need, not be dictated to by Chris Bowen. That is going to lead to data centres not wanting to invest in Australia, full stop.
1: And a heavy lift cargo ship has docked at Christmas Island to haul a rogue SpaceX rocket back home to Texas. The 52-metre Starship splash landed in the Indian Ocean last month, turning the remote territory into an overnight attraction. The head of Christmas Island Tourism, David Watchorn, says it's created a real buzz for residents.
6: Yeah, it's really incredible to welcome a space tourism to Christmas Island for a short period. The locals have been lining the cliffs to have a look at the rocket. I had people come into my business and ask for rocket tours out on my boat.
1: Now to air sport. Six Port players have been delisted. Jackson Mead, Will Lorenz, Manny Liddy, Xavier Walsh, Benny Barrett and Jacob Moss will not be offered contracts for next year. Mead has played 74 games for the Power after being selected as a father and son pick in the 2019 National Draft. Will Lorenz finishes his third year at Alberton with 11 AFL games under his belt. And meantime, Zach Butters spoke to Channel 7 as he flew out of Adelaide yesterday.
7: Yeah, obviously a big call, mate, so going through a range of motions at the moment. No, I'm not going to comment any further, that's it.
1: That is it for this Wednesday the 26th. I'm Steve Barker, this is Air News South Australia.
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8: Yeah, partly cloudy day today with light winds, heading for a top of 17 degrees here in Adelaide. The outlook for tomorrow, Thursday, 27th of August, a mostly sunny day with light winds, a top of 19 and an overnight low of 8 degrees. And for Friday, a mostly sunny day with a top of 20 degrees. Currently in town, we're sitting on 11 degrees. Good morning, 8 o'clockers. Great to have your company once again. This is Hamps for your Wednesday breakfast right here on Coast. Musically this hour, I got my triple play feature year coming in just after 8:30 this morning. Also, I've got some Steve Miller coming in soon, the Steve Miller Band, that is, Daryl Braithwaite. But right now, let's open up the account. Here is Bruce Springsteen from his album Born in the USA. This is Glory Days, Adelaide's Coast FM.

Better music and more variety, Adelaide's 88.7 Coast FM from his seventh studio album. That was Bruce Springsteen, Born No. It was Glory Days. Great song. 9 minutes past. I got a couple of shout-outs. I've got to say hi to Albie from Parkside, who rang in a little bit earlier this morning saying he's just loving the music. And also Fred just gave us a call and said that he just heard that obviously Dolly Parton, if you have not heard the news, Dolly Parton has passed away overnight at the age of 80 years of age. She was huge. The Queen of Country, she had 25 number one singles, 41 top 10 country albums, and over 100 million records sold worldwide. Unbelievable. 11 Grammy Awards along with that, and 3 Emmys. And she was also, she won 6 Golden Globes and a Tony Award as well. Queen of Country. Unfortunately, guys, I've got no country. I've got no Dolly Parton with me this morning. So, in terms of music, so I will be sure to play some of that next week. Hey, I got to tell you, this is a true story. I went to pick up my grandkids, Kyrie and Luke, from school after school care the other day. And I've got to say, the kids are out of control these days, aren't they, really? I mean, I walked in, I don't know where the child carer was. This is the after school care. Nowhere to be seen was the child care person. And the kids were actually running amok, absolutely having a ball. They've got all the tiles out of the Scrabble board game and they're throwing these tiles at each other. Yeah, I know. Exactly what I thought too. Really funny until someone loses an eye, hey?

0: 88.7 Adelaide's Coast FM. There we go. Albert Hammond from 1973, Free Electric Band. And before that, the Ted Mulry Gang from 1975, the Darktown Strutters Baller, was originally recorded back in 1917, believe it or not, by the original Dixieland Jazz Band. And it's been recorded numerous times. The TMG version reached number 3 on the national charts back in February of 1976. It's 17 minutes past 8. You're with Hamps this morning for your Wednesday breakfast on Coast. Up in just a moment, we're going to go back to 1990 from his Rise album. Daryl Braithwaite is up next.
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2: Morning there at Stirling. Reports of a smash on the freeway down track near the Stirling exit. Certainly seeing delays there at the moment. Cudley Creek, that rock slide still getting sorted out. Gorge Road near Torrens Hill Road. Slow south road at Tonsley as you get off the Southern Expressway. And getting busy Brighton Road, Glenelg East near Jetty Road. Early morning camera, West Beach Road, West Beach. 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

0: 88.7 Adelaide's Coast FM. That was Chris Montez and Let's Dance. Before that, we heard from the Steve Miller Band from 1976 and from the album Fly Like an Eagle. The song reached number 11 on the Billboard Hot 100, and I guess you could say got the good run for their money. Take the money and run. I'm sorry. Darryl Braithwaite also in there from 1990 from his Rise album and Horses. It's coming up. Well, it is. It's 29 minutes away from 9 o'clock. You're with Hamps this morning. Rob McLennan has just walked in. He's in the station and he's raring to go for your Wednesday Coast magazine program after 9 this morning. Got a shout out to Carolyn in Sefton Park. Hi, Carolyn. Hope you're having a great morning, and it's great that you've got it locked onto Coast FM this morning. Thank you so much.
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0: And a partly cloudy day today. Light winds heading for a top of 17 degrees. The outlook for tomorrow, Thursday the 27th of August, a mostly sunny day with light winds, a top of 19, overnight low of 8 degrees. And for Friday, a mostly sunny day with a top of 20 degrees. Currently in town, we're sitting on 11 degrees. Okay, it's time for my Triple Play feature year. Now, before I play that, let's take a look at some of the major events which took place during this year. Known as the Six-Day War, Israel captured the West Bank, East Jerusalem, Gaza Strip, Golan Heights and the Sinai Peninsula in a lightning six-day conflict. Also, US troops, their troop levels in Vietnam soared, sparking massive domestic protests in the US, including the historic march on the Pentagon with nearly 100,000 participants. Also, on the 3rd of December this year, South African surgeon Christian Barnard performed the world's first successful human-to-human heart transplant. And the first ATM, the automatic teller machine, was installed in Barclays Bank in Enfield in England. Meanwhile, here in Australia, severe bushfires swept through southern Tasmania, known as Black Tuesday, tragically killing 62 people, injuring 900 others, and destroying 1,300 homes near Hobart. And at the movies, we were heading off to see Dustin Hoffman teaming up with Anne Bancroft in the massive box office hit The Graduate, also the gritty war blockbuster The Dirty Dozen. Fantastic movie. And we all also went to see Paul Newman in Cool Hand Luke, and the Disney's iconic animated classic The Jungle Book also had us heading off to the cinemas and the drive-ins. The Triple Play feature year, 1967, and here is a sing to kick it off, widely regarded as the signature song for Van Morrison. 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
1: Oh.
0: Love it. That's the Beatles from 1967, wrapping up my 1967 triple play, Penny Lane. McCartney, Paul McCartney confirmed the song's real-life basis. He said it was all about based on real things. The banker, the fire station, the nurse and other details were all inspired by real places in Penny Lane that Paul observed during his youth. The Monkees before that, a song written by Neil Diamond, I'm a Believer, and to kick off that set from 1967, the triple play 1967, Van Morrison and Brown Eyed Girl. And it was a great song, wasn't it? That peaked at number 10 on the Billboard Hot 100, and it's widely considered to be Van Morrison's signature song. It's 18 minutes away from 9. As I mentioned, Rob is in the chair. He's got his Coast Magazine, Wednesday Coast Magazine program coming in after 9 this morning, and a special guest at 9.15 this morning, Swanee. Yep, John Swan coming in. He's on a phoner, and he's going to be playing some Swanee after 9 as well. So looking forward to that. And I've got a shout out to Anna from Torrensville. Thank you so much for your call, Anna. And it's great that you've got it locked onto Coast. Let's get back into the music. Here is Richard Clapton, Girls on the Avenue, Adelaide's 88.7, Coast FM.

0: 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Richard Clapton's got that real summer sound to it, hasn't it? Girls on the Avenue, great song. 14 minutes away from 9, up in just a moment, I'm going to go back to 1980 from their Destiny album. The Jacksons are up next on Coast FM.
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2: Hi, I'm Yanis from Jansen Lawyers. You may have heard of us. In more than 30 years of law, I reckon I've seen it all. 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

88.7 Adelaide's Coast FM. Mungo Jerry from 1971, and before that, the Hollies' Long Cool Woman in a Black Dress. It's 2 minutes away from 9 o'clock. That's it for me. Thank you so much for your company. Join me again next Wednesday morning for Wednesday Breakfast on Coast. Rob is in the chair for your Wednesday Coast magazine program to help get us there, though, to the news. Here we go. My boy, this is Millie.

0: Good morning, I'm Lee Harrison. Heartbroken fans have gathered at Dolly Parton's star on the Hollywood Walk of Fame following her death at the age of 80. The country music legend and cultural icon is being remembered for her broad reach, talent and compassion over an award-winning career spanning 60 years. The US president has announced flags will be lowered for a week in her honour. US correspondent Reid Butler says there's a rapidly growing floral tribute as people reflect on how she touched their lives.
1: People were devastated there, leaving records, leaving flowers and notes to Dolly and crying their eyes out. I had people kind of crying on my shoulder as they reflected on what an incredible life Dolly lived.
0: Back home, the Prime Minister is hoping to reach a compromise with states and territories on energy and water use for data centres. Nelson Scott reports.
2: The PM will chair a national cabinet meeting today to try and settle on a common set of rules to help regulate the growing number of data centres sprouting up around the country. Anthony Albanese is hoping to legislate national guidelines on where a facility is located, ensure they're powered by renewable energy while limiting their water use. Queensland and the Northern Territory believe the data centres should not be required to use renewables to operate, but Mr Albanese says guardrails are needed to ensure household electricity is not compromised. Nelson Scott, Canberra.
0: Public hearings for the Royal Commission into Anti-Semitism are due to wrap up today, 2 days ahead of schedule. The opposition says the inquiry should be extended to hear from more witnesses about events that led to the Bondi terrorist attack. A woman and her dog have been struck by a stolen vehicle in a horror hit run at Frankston in Melbourne's southeast. With more on that story, Madeline Burke.
3: A 44-year-old woman was walking her dog on a footpath alongside Franciscan Avenue yesterday afternoon when a stolen sedan mounted the curbside and ran them down. The sedan then crashed into a parked vehicle and through a residential fence before the 17-year-old driver allegedly fled the scene. Police arrested the teen nearby. He was taken to hospital but has since been released. He's expected to be formally interviewed later today. The pedestrian suffered serious injuries. Her dog left with minor injuries. Police say the sedan was stolen from a nearby Frankston home earlier in the day. Madeline Burke, Melbourne.
0: In other news, regional Australians say they're losing faith in the government's ability to respond to natural disasters. Just 6 in 10 of those surveyed in a new poll say they're confident the government will be able to properly respond to fire and floods. And according to researchers, Australia's importing more seafood around the world than fishing in our own waters. While there's no single reason for the country to rely heavily on the imports, Australia is only producing 0.14% across the globe. This is Air National News. The AFL All-Australian team for 2026 has been revealed. Jack Fenwick reports.
4: Melbourne's Max Gawn named captain of the All-Australian team on the night he claimed a record 9th blazer, with Fremantle's dominant season seeing them secure 5 selections. The back line includes Wayne Miller, Callum Wilkie, Yarman Impey, Lockie Ash, Harris Andrews and Jordan Clark, while Gawn and vice-captain Jordan Dawson lead a midfield alongside Bailey Smith, Marcus Bontempelli, Oliver Dempsey and Nick Dacos. In the forward line, Shea Bolton, Josh Tracy, Keziah Pickett, Nick Watson, Charlie Curnow and Logan Morris round out the starting side, with Luke Jackson, Naziah Wanganeen-Miller, Murphy Reid, Zach Bailey and Zach Butters completing the squad.
0: The West Tigers are looking to throw another spanner in the works ahead of the NRL finals after knocking the Roosters off the top spot. Their final 2 games will see them play the 8th-placed Cowboys on Saturday evening before taking on the minor premiership contenders Penrith. Fullback Jareem Buller says they've got nothing to lose.
5: We've got a big 2 games, 2 good teams as well. I think Cowboys are fighting for the 8, so yeah, hopefully we can put on a big performance.
0: And Sydney FC has secured the future of Matildas midfielder Sarah Hunter, with the 22-year-old signing a new 1-year contract to remain in Sky Blue. Australian Independent Radio News.
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7: A partly cloudy Wednesday with light winds. The city of Adelaide's expecting a top of 17 degrees. It's currently 13. For tomorrow, Thursday, it's a top again of 19 degrees. This time getting warmer and mostly sunny. And on Friday, a little warmer again, a top of 20 degrees and mostly sunny. Good morning. You're with Rob McLennan on a Wednesday morning. It's Wednesday, the 26th of August. Great to have your company. A big thanks to Hamps for a fabulous upbeat Wednesday breakfast that he does every Wednesday morning between 6 and 9. And he loves it, and so do the listeners, because he gets a lot of phone calls, which is fantastic. Well done, Hamps, and we'll see you again next Wednesday. This program is sponsored. I'm referring to Wednesday Coast Magazine. 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And they're a proud Wednesday Coast Magazine sponsor. Well, I've got a very busy program this morning, which I'm really looking forward to. My first guest very shortly is John Swan. Yes, Swanee, who is returning to Adelaide and playing at the Gov this coming Sunday evening. So I'll be chatting to him by phone very shortly. In the second hour, another phone interview, this time with Peter Gers. After a long career in radio, he can now concentrate on the theatre, and we're going to be talking about a play that he's directing very, very shortly for The Rep. And then in the third hour, a gentleman who has had a very long career in radio was here at Coast FM for a couple of years, David Sabine, and he is president of the Adelaide Music Club, and we're going to be talking to him by phone as well, so the phone's going to be running hot. So to get us in the mood for Swanee, I thought I'd start with this one, with a song that got to number 9 on the charts back in 1981, done by lots of people, but his version is a cracker.

0: 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And If I Was a Carpenter.
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8: What can I say? What can I do?

0: 88.7 Adelaide's Coast FM. There's Swanee and Lady, What's Your Name? A song that got to number 4 for him in the charts in here in Australia back in 1982. And Swanee's with me now. John Swan, better known as Swanee. Good morning.
1: Good morning, Rob. Hi.
0: I'm very well, thank you. Swanee, I play a lot of vinyl here at Coast FM, and so I'm holding up a couple of album covers that you can't see, and neither can anyone else for that matter. But on the cover of Days Gone By, you're leaning against a car wearing a St Kilda footy jumper. Does that mean you're barracked for the Saints?
1: No, no. Molly gave it to me and he said, you've got to put this on. I said, no, freaking way. I was a Swan supporter. And it was a Melbourne team then. I can't remember. But, you know, so he made me wear it. And I thought, oh, Christ, gives it here. And I'm like, at least a few people are going to laugh out of it.
0: Absolutely. Absolutely. So you follow you follow the Sydney Swans, but, of course, Molly was a mad St Kilda supporter.
1: Well, so was Kadinsky, you know, like, and everybody else, you know. Like, I used to go down to Melbourne and play Do Countdown, and they'd be playing across the road, you know, like ABC, and then they would run across the park, and they act, you know. I'm talking about, like, the Ferrets and people like that,
0: yep.
1: You know, like some of the bands.
0: Yep.
1: They would do their bit, they'd do the sound check, and then they'd run across the whole park to the where it was, and then come back and do the show. And then they'd sort of say, and that was, and they were gone.
0: That's fantastic. This is when they were filming Countdown.
1: Yeah, yeah. And, you know, like, I miss it so much because it was such great exposure for young acts, you know.
0: Absolutely. Swanee, I was going to say, too, that I've got another album cover that I'm holding up, and this time it's Swanee. The album is This Time It's Different. And I was having a look at some of the musicians that you had backing you on that album, people like Tommy Emmanuel on guitar, loads of other very well-known artists, including John Swan on drums.
1: Yeah, I was initially a drummer for the first 20 years, you know, of my life. I started when I was 13. I played with a girl called Lynn Mandel, who had a hit with Chow Baby, Let's Call It a Day. So I ran away from home, went to Melbourne, and just by chance, I got a job through Colony Hewitt and a couple of other people. They just met me, and they seen this young boy, and they said, you know, what are you doing? And I said, I'm a drummer. And they said, are you working? I said, no. They said, where are you staying? I said, the back of that truck. They said, oh, dear. Okay, we'll get you a job. And Lynn is great, you know, because she was such a talented girl. She was Jimi Hendrix's girlfriend.
0: Was she? Wow.
1: Yeah, yeah. And I don't know if you remember Steve Marriott, but Steve Marriott was, he was mad over her, you know.
0: Right.
1: So,
0: as were most young boys. Oh, well, that's amazing. And another person who sang with you on that album of This Time It's Different was Renee Geyer, helping you with backing vocals.
1: They all did. You know, it was like, see, it was different because we were like a family then.
0: Yes.
1: We were working together. We would set our PA up in one gig and do that gig. And then you go to the next gig and that other band would go back and use your PA at that gig. And we would use them. I'm talking about Skyhooks, Russell Morris, all of those guys. Because everybody was looking after each other. They had each other's backs. Because we all stayed in the same hotels, you know. Sometimes in the same rooms on their couches because we couldn't afford the hotel rooms, you know. It was good. It was really, you know, it sounds like it was. That's why I'm doing the show the way I'm doing it. I'm doing the show, the first part, Sky and Demo and Stefan will come out and do a couple of acoustics, and then Dave Gleason and myself will be on stage, and he's going to do an interview for about 40 minutes of, you know, from the start to the finish.
0: Well, I think that's fantastic.
1: Just a journey so far, we'll call it.
0: Yep.
1: And then, straight after that, we'll have a 15-minute break, then we'll go in and do the Belief, the new album, you know, like we're going to do that for the first time because it's this anniversary, 1 year, this a year ago it was released. So It's done really well.
0: Oh, that's excellent. That's excellent. Yeah. So let me introduce the night. It's a night with Swanee, family and friends. It's this coming Sunday, the 30th of August. Yeah. It's at the Gov. Doors open at 6:30, and you know how to get tickets, of course. And you're known for all your hits and the ones that I've just played and many, many more. And as you said, you're going to be interviewed by Dave Gleeson, and a great Q&A, so he can talk to you about footy as well as music.
1: Well, he's a scallywag. You know, he's the sort of quintessential rock and roller, you know?
0: Yes, yes.
1: I really enjoy it. But, and, you know, they're the best players in Adelaide. I don't... the tickets aren't going great, and it's really worrying me because Adelaide's notorious for not buying tickets till the last minute, you know? So you never know where you stand.
0: Aha.
1: But you know, if they miss this show, they miss the best show that I've ever done, you know?
0: And, Swanee, you're going to be accompanied by your brother, Alan Barnes. And tell me about him, because I'm not familiar with your brother.
1: Oh, really? I'll send you a couple of his singles. He was with Gadinski, too. He toured with Bon Jovi and people like that, you know? But he's a very quiet lad, you know? He kicked... It was very tough being Jimmy Barnes and John Swan's little brother.
0: Yes,
1: you know? Yes. I mean, it was tough enough once Jimmy got... Because I was in the band with Don Walker. I played drums in the band with Don Walker before coaches were. And he asked me if I wanted to join the band and sing. And I said, no, I'm earning $25 a week, so, you know, that's big money for me.
0: Wow.
1: And, you know, the rest is history. You know, and the nice thing is that Alan got the recognition that he deserved, but he didn't want to compete. You know, he's not that type of character. He just, as soon as people say, oh, you sound like Brian, you sound like Swanee, you know, he'd go, yeah, fair enough, he's my brother. Yes. We all slept in the same room. We had bunks in the one room, and we had a little record player that had a sort of like 3-inch speaker in the lid. And you play, they got to hear whatever records I had. That was it, because they were just young kids, you know.
0: Was the whole family musical?
1: No, not the whole family. My mum and dad sung. They were very good singers.
0: Right.
1: My mum sounds like Patsy Cline.
0: Right.
1: And my dad was Nat King Cole freak. He had him down pat.
0: Oh, wow. So,
1: yeah. And so I was brought up with that sort of style where, because my dad would say, go on, John, sing. Because everybody sings at Scottish parties, you know.
0: Yes.
1: And, you know, tell a joke or poetry. So my dad would say, wait a minute, John, get up. Come out here, you know, I got, and he said, sing. I got, no, Dad. He got, sing. I go, okay. And I would do Nature Boy or, you know, Unforgettable or something like that, you know, because I was so, they were entrenched into my brain.
0: Yes.
1: So I went more for that tonal type thing. It's a really good quality tone. And Jim, in his era, when he came through, he was after John Fogerty and Ian Gillan from Deep Purple, which is a much more raucous, outrageous, sort of almost screaming, you know, like, and I was a crooner.
0: That's
1: and
0: amazing.
1: I'm proud of it.
0: And Swanee, other people that you mentioned that are going to be with you on Sunday night, the guitarist Stephen Hawke.
1: Oh, yeah. He's a dynamite. Because I've been mentoring him since he was 14.
0: Uh-huh.
1: At Christmas, I used to do the rehab hospital at Hampstead every day. And I was out there on Christmas Day. And the night before, I put on Facebook and I said, would anybody like to join me and help me because it's Christmas Day and I've got to do a few different hospitals. Plus, I used to do palliative care there too. So it was a big day for me, you know. Like, so I said, if somebody would like to join me, you know, come out to the thing. Anyway, I'm standing outside my car waiting to go in.
0: Yes.
1: It's about 9 o'clock in the morning. This kid turns up, and there were three kids. There was a girl and a little boy, and Stefan. Stefan was 14, just 14.
0: Right.
1: They had caught a bus from Para Hills to the rehab at Hampstead.
0: Yes.
1: And got off and walked up to the other end of the hospital. And he said, hello, Mr. Swan. I said, hi. And you know what? He's been with me since that day.
0: Wow.
1: And I swear to God, now I'm so proud of him because he's toured Italy. And he's got Ian Pace from Deep Purple playing drums on his album. So those who don't know about Stefan, it's worthwhile coming to see the show just to hear Stefan. You know,
0: absolutely.
1: He played a lot of the guitars on The Leave as well. You mentioned Tommy. Well, Stefan's the same type of guy. He's never got a guitar out of his hand. Literally, that's the God's honest truth. That's why Tommy's as good as he is, because if you want to get good at something, Do it again.
0: That's a wonderful story. That's a fantastic story. Another accomplished duo that's joining you on Sunday night is Zyke and Damo.
1: Yes, Guy. Yes, she's a notoriously good singer. You know, like I first did the show with her many, many moons ago. We did the Led Zeppelin show with in Sydney.
0: Yes.
1: With the Sydney Orchestra. And this girl comes out, and she had a big flowing skirt on, and she just plonked herself down on stage, sort of almost hippie-ish type thing.
0: Yes.
1: Gorgeous-looking girl. And she started singing this Zeppelin stuff, and the crowd was just like, you could see the gobsmacked, you know, because they're looking at a beautiful lady with a magnificent voice, you know.
0: Yep.
1: And she's notorious run all the Adelaide pubs. She just kills it. They do like two or three gigs a day.
0: Wow, that's fantastic. Well, look, Swanee, thank you for joining me this morning. I think Sunday night's going to be great. No, pleasure. It's a night with Swanee, family and friends, this coming Sunday night. Doors open at 6:30. It's at the Gov, and it promises to be a heartfelt night of stories and songs, offering a glimpse into the world of Australian rock and roll royalty on and off the stage. Swanee, great to chat with you.
1: Gentlemen, God bless you, mate.
0: No worries, Swanee. Many thanks. That's this coming Sunday. So, and let's play one more song by him. And this is a great song. This is Swanee and Temporary Heartache here on Adelaide's Coast FM.

0: 88.7 Adelaide's Coast FM. John Swan, better known as Swanee, with Temporary Heartache from 1982, and he's at the Gov this coming Sunday night with Dave Gleeson, going to have a chat with him as well, which I think would be terrific. So a Q&A. Wonderful.
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